0: Emirates ambassador to Nigeria, Salem Said Ai Shamsi, at the United Arab Emirates Embassy in Abuja on Monday to explore areas of cooperation and possible investment opportunities in the state. The delegation was led by the Commissioner for Livestock Development, Ohimai Ehiji Meto, and included the Special Advisor to the Governor on Livestock Development, Roland Igbadume, Senior Special Assistant on Agriculture and Food Security, Emmanuel Sule, and Project Coordinator of the Edo State Livestock Productivity and Resilience Support Project, Beth Ikpi Kumi. We'll take a break now. Stay to come. No More White Elephants Project. Tinubu, please stay tuned.
1: We do it differently on the Sambino Clash Radio. 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
0: Welcome back. First thing in, this is Sound Bino Clash News on the hour. Before now, I informed you that pediatricians warn parents against mosquito coil smoke exposure. Edo seeks United Arab Emirates investments in agriculture and livestock. Now the rest of the news. President Bola Tinubu has warned Nigerian Regional Development Commission against wasting public funds on poorly conceived projects, declaring that the era of costly white elephant schemes with little benefits to citizens is over. Tinubu issued the warning on Monday while declaring open the first North Central Stakeholder Development Summit, organized by the North Central Development Commission, NCDC, in Abuja. The president, represented by Secretary of the Government on the Federation, George Akume, said regional commissions must focus on projects with clear objectives, realistic funding, and measurable benefits for the communities they serve. To wrap up the news, a quick recap of headlines again. Pediatricians warn parents against mosquito coil smoke exposure. Edo seeks United Arab Emirates investments in agriculture and livestock. No More White Elephants Project, Tinubu. Still have today on News on the Hour. Thank you for listening.
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0: There won't delay Ganyanti. 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
4: All right, ladies and gentlemen, my name is Samson Alamano, known as Enjoyment's Landlord. I'm speaking right now. 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
5: Welcome to Sports Daily from Esan Banacola Radio. I am Big Billy, first from the local sport. After weeks of training on clay courts of the Lagos Country Club in Ikeja, the Nigeria Davis Cup team has arrived in Morocco ahead of their World Group 2 tie against the Northern Africa on September 19th and 20th in Rabat. In another development, after becoming the 2026 FAR Formula 3 Drivers Champion, Nigerian-American driver Ugo Ugochukwu says he is proud of his Nigerian roots and hope his success in motorsport can inspire young Africans to pursue their dreams. In another development, Falconet coach Moses Aduku has warned his side to expect a tough test against England in the last 16 of the FIFA Under-20 Women's World Cup in Poland, after Nigeria secured their place in the knockout stage with a 10-1 thrashing of New Caledonia on Sunday. This is the Beat of Sport from Asian Binoculars Radio. I am Big Billy saying to have a lovely day. Thanks for listening and God bless you all.
0: Welcome to Entertainment News from Asian Binoculars Radio Uromi. First, the headlines. Police UK plea hearing fixed for February. Trial set for March 2027. I am off the streets. Singer Thames. My name is Judy Chinoye. Now the entertainment news in details. Nigerian dancer and entertainer Poco Lee's plea hearing in the United Kingdom has been fixed for February 8, 2027, while his final trial is scheduled to begin on March 8, 2027. Benjamin Kuti, popularly known as Oloma of the Derby, disclosed this after attending court proceedings on Thursday. It was reported that on August 21st that Kuti confirmed Poco Lee was on remand in UK prison and was expected to appear in court in September for a plea hearing. In a separate news, Nigerian singer Temilade Openeyi, popularly known as Tems, has announced that she has left the streets, a term commonly used for women who are getting married or are no longer searching for love. The Grammy-winning singer disclosed this during a TikTok live stream on Monday, but did not elaborate. She, however, explained that she was leaving the streets because she was tired of men wasting her time. Recall that Saint has previously lamented how most of the men who approach her always have ulterior motives. To wrap up the entertainment news, a quick recap of the headlines again. Poco Lee's UK plea hearing fixed for February, trial set for March 2027. I am off the streets, singer claims. So that's all today on Entertainment News. Thank you for listening. I am Judy Chinenye. Have a nice day.

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4: 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Is business news, the headlines. Dangote World.

0: in Marina, Lagos, where top government officials, traditional leaders, and key capital market operators gathered to mark the commencement of the public offer. In another development, still on business news, the federal government has raised 728.979 billion naira through the second issuance under its 4 trillion naira power sector multi-instrument insurance program, bringing the value of bonds issued under the first phase of the initiative to approximately 1.23 trillion naira. The latest issuance is aimed at settling verified outstanding debts owed to electricity generation companies whose unpaid claims have weakened liquidity and constrained investments across the power sector. With this, we end the business news. I am Edna Fast. Thank you for listening. Have yourself a great day.
1: This is News Across the Globe. I am Joseph Osayamo Iguare, First Airlines. U.S. deports 15 migrants to Liberia as Trump expands third country removal to 30 nations. South Africa finds 7 women's bodies, intensified probe as serial killer fears grew. Now the news in details. 15 non-Liberian deportees flown to Monrovia on August 20th said they were sent from the U.S. to Liberia without prior notice and now feel stranded with spouses and children still in America. Most interviewed migrants had won U.S. court protections blocking removal of their home countries over persecution or torture risk, but were still targeted because they lack permanent legal status. CBS News said it found no criminal charge or conviction for a vast majority of those sent to Liberia beyond immigration violations, despite administration claims its crackdown target the worst of the worst. Elsewhere, a seventh woman's body was found Tuesday in Kwatema, east of Johannesburg, after six other female victims were discovered in the same area over the past 2 months. Police said the cases show troubling similarities, but have not confirmed a serial killer. Staffs warned women to be cautious while jogging and other outdoor activities and set up a multidisciplinary investigation. President Cyril Ramaphosa ordered police to prioritize the murders, while acting police minister Fozris Chalia said the possibility that women are being targeted demands urgent action. To wrap up news across the globe, airlines again, U.S. deport 15 migrants to Liberia as Trump expands third country removal to 30 nations. South Africa finds 7 women's body, intensified probe as serial killer fears grew. Thank you for listening. That is it for News Across the Globe. Have a great day. Welcome to the religious segment, First Airlines. Pope Leo XIV's Freedom Under Grace, released in English. Jordan's Crown Prince visit baptism site ahead of 2,000 years since Jesus' baptism. My name is Joseph Osayamo Iguare. Now the news in details. The English version of Pope Leo XIV's book, Freedom Under Grace, Reflections on the Spiritual Tradition That Formed Me, went on sale on Tuesday, September 15, in the US, UK, Australia, and across the Commonwealth. Freedom Under Grace brings together the Holy Father's reflection on the legacy of St. Augustine that have shaped his spirituality and vision for the world. In addition to being the first ever pope from the Order of St. Augustine, this book is of special interest to English language readers, bringing to light the unique insight and perspective of the Church's first American pope whose mother tongue is English. Meanwhile, the year 2030 will mark 2,000 years since the traditional date of Jesus' baptism by John the Baptist, Bethany beyond the Jordan. Today, known as Al-Majtas, is regarded as the site of Christ's baptism. Crown Prince Al-Hassim bin Abdullah II, during his visit to the site on September 13th, issued directive to improve the site to enhance the experience of Christian pilgrims and visitors. That is the size of it on the religious segment. Thank you for being a part. Have a wonderful day.
2: Weather update. This is your weather update.

Yeah, hello and welcome to Islam Banner Class Radio, where the forecast for Rumi East and Northeast local governments for the government states. My name is J. Chris. By 12 a.m., there will be an overcast cloud of 77 degrees Celsius, of a relative humidity of 93%. And by 9 a.m., there will be a cloud sky of 81 degrees Celsius, of a relative humidity of 86%. And by 12 p.m., there will be light rain of 90 degrees Celsius, of a relative humidity of 62%. And by 2 p.m., there will be a thunderstorm of 90 degrees Celsius, of a relative humidity of 57%. By 5 p.m., there will be light rain of 88 degrees Celsius, of a relative humidity of 74%. And by 9 p.m., there will be a cloud sky of 81 degrees Celsius, of a relative humidity of 92%. And by 7 p.m. the temperature will reduce to 79 degrees Celsius of its relative humidity of 91%. And the sun will rise by 6:22 a.m. and the sun will set by 6:43 p.m. and that will be that in weather forecast for

is, and a lovely welcome to today's Entertainment G's Word Radio to you from our Make Sense Radio Station, Eastern Binary Class Radio Uromi. I am your host, Ms. VDK, and today I've got a lot of present happenings again, as usual, where I want to yarn you today. So before we continue, make we go on a short musical break that will usher us in today's Entertainment G's. Please, no touch the

from that short musical break, the first thing for radio on my table today be about Nigerian singer where they call Temilade Openeyi, probably known as Tems. Yeah, today she tell people say she's off the market. Yes, says I am off the streets. Normally now, anybody way here, a lady or a guy talk say she's off or he's off the streets or markets, means it's even a popular way of telling people say you don't come up for love searching, like you don't find your love, the bone of your bone. Now so they talk, so people don't they, you know, expect maybe very soon she will arrive, because the place where she posts them, she not really, really elaborate them, you know, details like she said yes to a proposal or she's planning wedding, something like that. But she just tell people that she don't come off for streets for them. And they record that, you know, how many this thing ago, recently or in fact, you never even say, when these things come online, they tell people, say, all the men, like most of the men, where they approach her, they always get ulterior motives. So she find that difficult that time to find love or someone that genuinely love her. But now, let's say the good news don't click to her own end, to her own favor. Yes, because this one for her to announce that she's officially off the streets, she's no longer searching. In case you, the items, make your channel say she's no longer single, so avoid leave me, make her go fight. Moving forward, my people, to the next thing on my table today, we'll be about Katefe. Katefe, they tell people, say, Machala Blue Whiskey. Katefe challenges singer to boxing fight. According to Katefe, we don't know who be Katefe now, a streamer, a TikToker, yes, a popular content creator. They tell people, say, not be today first, he they talk him. He already talk him before. Say that this music for whiskey tea today, whiskey no acknowledge him. Eh? That one is a pain and waiting no good. Even when he don't come online, tell people say that the video appreciated him, you know, like even join his live stream, he come make money where he never make for a very long time. He make him when the video join his live stream. But still, the people say how people they tell you, they talk about whiskey, that he's a good person, he don't do this, don't do that. Say him will be Katefe, he never do anything. You understand that he is eating his glory. You understand? Person do okay. For instance, make I won't tell you what this thing mean. All these big artists them. So maybe if you are not coming artist or you a content creator, if they can't drop popular music, they do a trend that time, you can't do remix of it, or you can't, you know, do music. Tag the person who will get that original music, you understand, or song, then the person will come acknowledge you, maybe do video, or in fact, anyhow, the person will acknowledge you. But according to this particular person, Katefe, he said that Wizkid no acknowledge him when he do Machala. You know, the song where you do for Wizkid. Till today, Wizkid don't even say anything. Because of that, people where they side Wizkid or the Wizkid fans and the people say, anytime when you want to talk about Wizkid, maybe he drops, you know, something like this, they will come for him. They will be, you know, kind of trying to drag him or something. That is kind of, he's telling them today that he's ready. So if person will drop 1 million naira, $1 million, so not be 1 million naira, $1 million for Wizkid, say him they're ready to do celebrity boxing with Wizkid. It don't reach like this. Before you know it, this celebrity boxing go turn real fight too. Because when person provoke you, or when person, you know, you do something for person, no agree, you know, say you think you go say, oh yeah, come, we'll go do boxing. From there, you go pour all your vets. Everything with the vets, whatever person do, you go use it and they. Shall be the last time where they fight, between Possible and the Nollywood actor, Rogers Okocha. Yes, it always talk my phenomenon wife, my phenomenon children. That one, according to Possible, that time where they do the fight finish, because now Possible can't run come up for ring, and then the rule will be say if you come up for the ring when you never finish, they don't disqualify you.
So Portable come on for the ring. They call him, you know, Greek come back. Last, now Portable come online. They tell people, say, many people don't know why he come on for that ring. Say, Rochas, they buy time for that place. Say, that one pass boxing. According to Portable, say, boxing supposed to be strictly for, you know, using your hand now to fight. But you reach Portable and Rochas own, you can't they use bite it, they bite some. Say that guy bite some, which you know nice, now I can come for that place. So now, you know, say there's a difference between you fighting. I don't know how other people do ammo, maybe other celebrities or other people that do boxing. We know be Nigerians. This one we they watch for Nigeria, I'm like, that's a cinema movie. Where you say you go live waiting the same way you go they do, you go they do that thing. You go shock you say if they allow this cassette and the whiskey now, may they fight this celebrity boxing. Then no, some of them you go see them now nobody go talk them because of the way the anger with the cassette body. If you use them like this puff of whiskey body, like you go leave the boxing itself, they go do the real fighting. Celebrity boxing not be fight though. No be fight like say man, I dey fight. He go hold me for neck, I go come hold you, they blow you. No be like that. They get rules where they guide that place. You get. So me, if you ask me in my own humble opinion, hey, which they no ask me oh, but you where they listen and make I first ask you. Person where they talk like Katefe now, you say you don't tell people say they vest for whiskey seriously, and now he's waging a boxing hand. That whiskey should come, the sugar and the box or do celebrity boxing. That's it, you go beat and waiting no nice. According to him, say many people will give him the $1 million, say na him go beat whiskey. You understand? So you support him, and you don't support him. Because he gives us if sometimes like this, they go even leave the normal fight boxing where we know they go fight the total person go even faint. Person go faint for that place because you get that they go take if not true, because that one we put up talk on allegedly. We no see him camera, no capture him that time. If not true, say you the box person come bite you. Oh my, you know what he mean now? You say suppose no, because bite or to bite someone with teeth. Oh my, according to people they talk and they say teeth get different this thing. You don't want to talk him. Make you no go bite person. Come like say, nah, dog, nah, he bites the person. On the sick anyhow. Now, why some people, they always avoid fight, though? It gets some people who say, they know they fight. Not see when you do them as Lord, this life where they go fight you. Number one, they are avoiding those injuries or you giving them, you know, in fact, something will make them come to go hospital. And again, even if not them will beat yourself, they fear to give someone wound or to come the beat person anyhow. Those kind of people they see them. Maybe that's where whiskey fall into, we don't know. So as Katefe now don't talk this one, I don't draw battle line. So make we know whether whiskey will accept them. The same thing yesterday will happen where person they tell Bonaboy, somebody where they call it, Spirit Darling thing will be Nigerian musician also they say Bonaboy, so maybe they go do their own celebrity boxing. Because you don't say when this Bonaboy they vest them. And people they hype Bonaboy with you know nice. Oh more. This boxing thing, if they don't enter another level, say before you know it now. They go say our baba, for office, with seeing this thing, you know, may you go box with the opponent, So other people go, when they comment on, say, what if they can say, may our balabu, may they go box with the other people where they contest the election for with them, If they win, we go, that person go sit for the seat. And so they joke, sure, but they're waiting, you think. We are moving forward, my people, to the next video on my table. It says, Police UK plane hearing fixed for February, trial set for March 2027. Yes, you know, say yesterday they give you an update concerning this Pokoli. Other people, we first come online post about his release, not true, which I told you yesterday that it is confirmed because now him come online, they tell people, say me they fear woman. Say if as they get 24 hours a day, say make you use 18 hours for inside, take fear woman. That was simple, Pokoli talk.
understand? So as 24 minus 18, your car remains 6 hours. Now, Pokolin say make you use the 18 hours, use and fear ladies, fear women. And other people don't really talk about that one. Say, it make you, in fact, as you be say, you know, they, you don't want fear woman because maybe they never do you something. Because some people, they come online and say, fear woman, other people say, come on, come on for that place. Nothing, no generalize this. You do understand? Other woman, other people come talk, say, if you know they fear woman, they fear you. Like, fear who no fear woman. Wait, to make I even ask. At this time yesterday, some people actually believe and they are testing to read. Say, yes. You know, say, when something like this happens, you go going to hear other people's opinion or similar cases where, hey, they don't do me this thing. This one, you show me shaggy, all that is. But them, to be, you know, frank, no gender good, well, no gender bad, well. So if the fear woman, according to Pokolina, we use 18 as fear women, then they use the many sis take fear who? If you come fear woman, fear man, then how you will take fear God will create you. And if you ask me, I go tell me the channel the only all the energy, all the fearing, may they fear God at once. Because that one it go better. My people are about now make we go on a musical break. Yes, make we dance with this sweet melody and they come back to give you the remaining package of today's cheese.

Welcome back from that musical break. My people, hope you love the music. I'm still waiting for your review of the kind of music where you like. Make a plan for you. Which person again or the artist, just name the person. I go play on for you so that you self go the jolly, the happy, and they listen to the gist, because the music is a help to, you know, to complement the gist. So the next wedding on my table today said, don't disgrace us in front of our family members. Man cancels wedding after fiance's mom's remark. This one they happen for this our country, this Nigeria where me and you deal like this country. So if another place may happen, this Nigerian man, he don't post them for online today. They tell people what happened. Why him use the hand to cancel his own wedding? Yes. According to him, he said that they plan wedding, if they plan wedding with his fiancée, the wife, the girl he wants to marry now, normally everything they go, as they plan, they go. So 4 months before their wedding, because the man don't first tell the lady, say, you know, we'll do elaborate wedding, you know. Do you understand? They will just do private wedding, invite few of your friends, family, and, neighbors. That he doesn't want to do elaborate wedding. Now, even if you get the money like that, he go like so, you know, do that kind one. Now, that one, now he won't do. And the girl accepted. You know, say the girl say no. So now, 4 months to their wedding, then the father to this guy, he can't give him 10 million naira. Say he is and they support him because, and the promise what he make to himself. Say he don't save up the money when he will use support the son whenever he won't do wedding. That 10 million naira, the guy go tell the wife to be, tell her, see what's happening, but even still, I don't want to do elaborate wedding. Say, I go put the money, invest them, so that after our wedding, we go still have something to fall back on. Do you understand? Now, I didn't tell them, the girl don't carry on, I go tell her own family people, the parents and the kinsmen, they can't call the guy for meet. Actually, they call it their dinner, you know. Dinner, they invited the guy for dinner, and after they chop now finish, they can't advise the guy, say that they are inviting their family or friends, so people from abroad, because according to the woman, he said, my daughter don't they marry already, my daughter don't they marry them, so you go need to do something, you no go lie, you no go disgrace us. Now what did the mother of that lady talk? So when the woman go to tell the guy who want to marry their daughter, say that they are inviting their friends, their family, people with their abroad self, they come back because of this wedding, that they are looking at the guy making the wedding more elaborate. The guy going to tell them, are they contributing? Is his family or her family contributing any quota to this thing? Now the woman say no, that they don't get money. Now you did wedding, after all, you get money, make me forget about that thing. They don't want me, their daughter, marry a man who will disgrace them, daddy, in front of their family and friends, who will come down from outside the country. So as the talk and finish, now this guy come out, go back house, reason and see no grief for her, for body, he cancel the wedding. Now, the question is, who is at fault? Now, you are the ask, yes, you are listening to this today. Now, you are the ask, who they at fault? Now, the man will cancel wedding, because according to the man, his reason is that he don't want to marry, or he doesn't want to marry a lady from a family where their family will be controlling how he spends his money, how he do investments. Because imagine people, I don't know how some people, the reason is so. How can you want elaborate wedding? You know, they think of life after the wedding. You know, say wedding a different thing from marriage. Do you understand? Wedding is not the ceremony. Then the marriage itself, on call. You go use, some people go even borrow. You never heard that one before, Abby. And they tell you for free today, say, some people, they borrow money, do wedding. Because they want elaborate wedding. And again, influence of this social media, when they see these days, social media, if you ask me, or maybe they say, hey, I mean, I can't do debate, like when we're there, secondary school, then you can't hear this, like, social media has done more harm than good. I stand, I quote, all those guys. So now, if you ask me, maybe you would listen to this, just we'll do debate now. Maybe I'm going to support them. In fact, I'm going to support
the era of where no social media. Even though so we have many, many advantages of social media now, but the way people they allow influence of social media or the lifestyle they see on social media to control them is really, really alarming. And you know, they make sense to me. Because you go see all these celebrity designers. So when they want to wear their clients them, they go post them now. So this is no person patronize them, and they are sewing clothes for those people. It ranges from 1 million naira upwards. Do you understand? Somebody like Prudence for social media, Prudence, she's a designer, and somebody like Vicky James, she's a designer. So people where they sew clothes for these two people now, now from millions, mind their this thing they come. Like from 1 million upwards, they know they do 100,000, 500,000, like 900,000. No, so now they come and post all those counting. My bride came, and I in fact, the style he brought, the style and everything she brought, the culture, I cut it and I stick it. Everything is there, giving 100/100. You go and tell yourself, say, if I won't do wedding, then this person will sew my clothes. For instance, so you can't see that they talk back and things. So when a man finally come marry them now, they can't carry the person hand, hang on for up, or carry the leg, hang on for up. So if your husband say, make una do private wedding, wedding na ceremony, wedding now those kinds of say, you invite people to come help on a witness, on a union, and they share in a, from a joy of a lady and a man where they join together. Do you understand? But marriage and the life when I go live continuously. So this man now say, my wife, or my wife to be, make we use this 10 million invest. When your family people come call and say, no, you know, the invest too. We go chop first. We go do wedding where everybody go come, because everybody needs to know that my daughter is getting married. Now waiting the woman talk. Now they can't ask you, you will be the mama, how much you go contribute so that the wedding go come out the way you expect. And he say no, they don't get money. You understand? So now who is at fault? Now the man will cancel the wedding now, because according to the Tory, all this why the family of the lady don't they call the man since the man on the pick call. They don't already tell them his decision, and according to him, that is the final. He's not going back to that family where don't have any plan for future. All they care about is the wedding, the elaborate wedding. And according to the man, they are being insensitive. So my people, who is at fault here? Not the man or not the lady's family. Make you shall judge wisely, because it is important. We are moving forward. The last thing we did on my table today. Which husband is coming again? Man recounts how pastor's prophecy allegedly ruined his marriage. You know, say, if it does something like this, if it never happened to you, yourself, you know, go know. Do you understand? And then every way happen to, they go shall know. But you whether listening to it or hearing it as a story, it sounds somehow. Do you understand? So this Nigerian man, he don't, you know, according to person we go interview him, take it to his social media page on TikTok precisely. They tell people say this Nigerian man, you know, according to him, he already married his wife. Oh, marrying his wife, pay the bride price, they do church wedding. Now they go church, a pastor come prophesy to the woman, say that, woman, I see your husband coming. Your husband is coming, or your husband is on the way. Meanwhile, the woman there with the husband for that church, but the man of God tell her and say, no, that is not your husband. Your husband is on the way. Your husband is coming. Do you understand? So as they talk, I know some people, if they are to disobey their spiritual father like this, their pastor, in fact, in better way, they disrespect their own self, or disrespect even God self, we call them, than to say no to waiting their daddy. They will say, daddy, ride on, father, pastor, ride on, we didn't hear you, papa. So, as the pastor now can tell the woman, say, your husband is on the way, that kind of thing, so the woman can't leave the husband. The husband, we don't pay the bride price, though, he don't marry her for church, as the pastor now for professor, and I said, now God, now he tell her, God, say, make I tell you that you should, the husband is coming.
So this man now is, you know, recounting his order with a pastor, because according to him, he still left him in, you know, not only, you know, in agony, but disappointed, in pain, and lonely. Since that time now, this man, he just did the wait. You know, Mario, because imagine that kind of thing can be so traumatizing. So it advises other people or the other men of God in this world, the pastors, according to their mind, say, if you know, say God no call you, not just pick microphone, talk something. Make I tell another thing where they make me laugh. Now, one man where they do comedy, he says, if you go church where they prophesy, not be this can't you know, take on personal, because now waiting and see for paper, oh, no mean say your own pastor, no be better person, your pastor will be man of, no, we are not judging. Now, based on waiting this man do experience, now he did talk. Do you understand, You can never flow this man experience, his experience, No be your pain. Now, his experience, now in the recounts. You want not to hear them, and make you learn from them. So this comedy, I call it, tell people, say, you get some people, some pastors, they think they give prophecy sometimes, or these days, rather. So they go just, you know, and he goes to say, some people, they already know what in the sub. They go just, you know, come. They say, who is Paul? Who is Paul? The Lord said, I should tell you that then the Paul, as maybe like 5 persons, don't come outside. The man come confused. Because you really, really want to pass information. You say, himself, no sin, no be evil, God, now nice send them. Come at you, now they say like this. Because they relate some to this way, the man of God, this woman they talk today. So if they check, say, no, none of them wants to go back. You can know, who is Paul? The original Paul is from, the Lord said, I should tell you, you know yourself. Stand here, others go back to, you know, everybody in the answer Paul for that church, come outside. Now you just use the title, this, can I prophesy? Can I do this? Can I whisper? So you go come go to one person, say, if what is your name? You go whisper to one person, say, if you know, say, you know, be Paul, like your name now, Paul, but your own Paul, your last name now, you go come call one name, you know, say, your last name now, this person, go sit down. From there, you go get to the last person or you want prophesy. Maybe they don't already arrange them, because according to one man, I was saying they get arranging prophecy. Waiting at the talk, you know, so we're not supposed to judge, we will not be human, we will not be God there, we're supposed to judge. But when this kind of thing happens to you, my sister, you go judge, you go judge. If not even this man now, the man that tell people say, especially the men of God, the pastor, say, if you know, say God no call you, no just pick Bible at all. No pick microphone, tell people, say, Bible, the father-in-law, say, make I tell you. Heavenly Father, say, can I speak? Can I prophesy? Thus says the Lord. According to this man, say, they don't use prophecy as scatter in marriage, and it's lonely, and it's not going. In fact, the thing is still the pain. And the woman, no come back, you maybe want to ask me, how did the woman later do? She no come back. She hear the father in the Lord now, waiting to talk. Say, your husband is on the way. Maybe the woman says, you know, go even marry again, because if they wait for husband, waiting on the way. That kind of stuff. Make no mistake, Something for something. Now, so I just talk with my people. If you know, make you know. And they say, if you don't know, now you savvy. I'm not gonna tell you again, but sure, I know so you enjoy today's gist. Right? Now, here we go wrap up today, Just my people, thank you for listening till tomorrow. Keep listening to a song by Locals Radio. I remain your host, Ms. UDK. Have a lovely day and bye bye.

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2: 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Le but! Le but! Quel but de Brendan Chignac! Incroyable! C'est 4 à 4!
3: People, it is another beautiful day, and Big Billy is right in the building to give you the latest happening from the world of sport. 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Big Billy will be right back after this break.

And I'd like to welcome you back from that break. And if you are just joining in, this is Auto View with Big Billy right here in the building. Starting from the local sport, the Nigerian Football Federation has suspended assistant referee Yakubu Aliyu indefinitely after ruling that his failure to apply offside guidelines and the wait-and-see protocol led to the cancellation of a valid Delma United goal against Enyimba in their Nigerian Premier Football League match 3 encounter. Aliyu, a Jigawa-based official who served as assistant referee 1 in the future, has been stepped down from the league and all other referee activities. In a letter signed by Mohamed Aminu, secretary of the NFL's Referee Development Committee, and head of his referee development unit, Aliyu was informed that his decision was considered serious enough to warrant his indefinite suspension. The letter stated that the assistant referee failed to observe offside situational guidelines and the wait and see protocol, resulting in the cancellation of what the committee described as a valid score goal. The committee also accused the official's decision of affecting the scoreline and outcome of the match and bringing referee and the game in Nigeria into dispute. In light of this, the Referee Development Committee resolved that you should be stepped down and thus delisted from the 2026 to 27 list of the NPFL referees and assistant referee, the letter read. The sanction followed the controversial decision during Doma United 2-0 victory over Enyimba, a result which maintained the newly promoted side perfect start for the 2026 to 27 NPFL campaign. Sadiq Rawan put Doma United ahead shortly after the half hour mark before Yusuf Fatali doubled the advantage with 20 minutes remaining to secure the Savannah Tigers' second consecutive home victory. Doma United have now collected 9 points from their 3 opening matches, while Enyimba suffered their second defeat after also losing to Niger Tornadoes on their opening day. Aliyu's suspension is the latest disciplinary action arising from officiating the NPFL and underlines the NFL's willingness to sanction match officials over a decision deemed to have breached established referee protocols. In another info, Super Eagles head coach Abichel is set to name 2 separate squads this week for Nigeria's 2027 African Cup of Nations qualifier against Madagascar and Guinea-Bissau, and the subsequent friendly against Russia. Chel is expected to retain his established international for the 2 competitive fixtures, while largely using under 23 players for the October 6th meeting with Russia as he assesses options for the future. Nigeria will open their AFCON qualifying campaign against Madagascar in New York on September 25th before traveling to face Guinea-Bissau 4 days later. The qualifiers are expected to feature the core of the Super Eagles squad, with at least 1 new face also reportedly in line for a call-up as Chel continues to assess his options. The Russia friendly, however, is expected to provide a different opportunity for the coach, who is also in charge of Nigeria's Olympic team. A large under 23 squad is being lined up for the fixture, with the game set to serve as a part of Chel's assessment ahead of the forthcoming Olympic qualifiers, while giving emerging players exposure to senior international football. Several young players have reportedly already received invitations for the Russia encounter, where the coach needs to assess them against quality European opposition. The friendly will be played at the 40,000 capacity Nazim Bagdo Stadium, exactly 1 week after Nigeria's second African Cup of Nations qualifiers in Guinea-Bissau. The Super Eagles and Russia last met in Moscow in June 2025, playing out a 1-1 draw. Chel's decision to operate with 2 squads allow him to keep his
established players focus on the immediate task of securing a strong start to the AFCON campaign, while also assessing players who could become part of the senior setup in the future. The squad announcement will therefore offer a clear indication of Chelle's plans for both the Super Eagles' immediate AFCON qualification campaign and his long-term rebuilding of the national team. And with that info, I shall quickly observe a break, and when I'm back, I'll be giving you more info on the program. Please stay close to your radio center, don't touch the dial. Big Billy will be right back after this break.

right, welcome you back from that break. And if you're just joining in, this is Sports Review with Big Billy right here in the building. FIFA and CAF officials from Monday began assessing the legal governance, administrative and electoral implications of the development within the Nigerian Football Federation as they met with National Sports Commission Chairman Shehu Diko and members of the NFF Federating Unit in Abuja. The meeting held at the Abuja Continental Hotel followed the mass resignation of NFF President Ibrahim Gusu, General Secretary Mohammed Sanusi, and other board members on August 27th. Amid mounting scrutiny over the performances of Nigeria's national and youth teams, particularly the failure of the senior men and women's team to qualify for their respective World Cups, the FIFA and CAF delegation comprised FIFA Members Association Governors Service Team Lead Ahmed Harris, FIFA Head of Member Association Governors Ruth Tani, FIFA Regional Office for West Africa Led Ia Haji, and CAF Liga Manager Namika Olu. Diko first met with the FIFA and CAF representative, briefing them on the government's proposed reform agenda for the sports sector, before other members of the NFF Congress joined the engagement. The delegation is expected to examine the circumstances surrounding the mass resignation of the NFF board, efforts to restructure the federation's governance, the NFF status, its electoral process, and new timetable for the elective Congress, and the government's role in the affairs of the federation. The NFF statutes have been at the center of stakeholders' agitation for a more inclusive federation, while the electoral process and the composition of the Congress are also expected to form part of the assessment. The FIFA and CAF officials are expected to engage relevant stakeholders to establish a lawful and acceptable route back to a functioning NFF Congress with the aim of finding a lasting solution to the Federation's leadership crisis, which has repeatedly generated controversies around election periods. And lastly, on Asian Binoculars Major Sport Review today, Shooting Stars and Rivers United will each receive $100,000 from the Confederation of African Football despite their early exit from the 2026-27 Continental Competition.

CAF announced the solidarity payment during the draws for the preliminary rounds in August, stating that club eliminated at their stage would receive $100,000 each as part of its continued investment in supporting participating teams and increasing engagement in its inter-club competition. The winner of the Total Energy CAF Champions League will receive $6 million in prize money, while the Total Energy CAF Confederation Cup Champions will earn $4 million, CAF announced. Club eliminated in the preliminary rounds will each receive a solidarity payment of $100,000, part of CAF's continued investment in supporting participating teams, increasing engagement in its inter-club competition. In the CAF Champions League, Rivers United suffered a shocking elimination at the hands of San Pedro of Ivory Coast on Sunday. The 2025-26 Nigerian Premier Football League runner-up were knocked out on away goal roll after the two legs edged 3-3 on aggregate. Rivers United played out a 1-1 draw in the first leg in Ivory Coast last weekend, but faced a difficult task in the return leg, falling 2 goals behind before.

Okay, Tonish, heading into the second leg with a 1-0 advantage from Abeokuta. Ayid Balifawi cancelled Shooting Stars lead with the opening goal in the 27th minute before Yusuf Habicha struck in the 68th minute to put the Tunisian side ahead in the title. The Oluyeli Warriors could not find the goal needed to rescue their campaign. Meanwhile, Nigerian champions Rangers International will face CAF Confederation Cup winners USM Aja in the second preliminary round of the CAF competition, with a place in the group stage at stake. El Kameni Warriors will survive a difficult second leg against Odin Guinea-Bissau, despite losing 1-0 to advance 3-1 on aggregate in the CAF Confederation Cup. We also face Moroccan giant Raja Casablanca in the second preliminary round. Both remaining Nigerian clubs are also entitled to the $100,000 solidarity payment of the four to advance to the recruiting group stages. The first round of the preliminary rounds has been completed, with the second round scheduled for October 2026. The group stage matches will commence in November, while the finals of the 2026-27 season are scheduled to be played between May 9 and 31st, 2027. And that's it for I've come to the close of this and Binoculars Radio Sports Review today, and I hope you enjoyed every bit of it. Please stay glued to your radio set and don't touch the dial. Big Billy, you say, you have a lovely day. Thanks for listening, and God bless you all.

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I don't do bama. Only that, only cana, or

fellow Nigerians. Greetings from here, Unado. Thanks for hearing from us from Eastern Banacolas Radio. Gonga, my listeners out there, to we salute because we are wonderful. Make no worry, because everywhere good, in fact, everywhere still make no boy more rice. Many sit down and relax because we get plenty to little dish out from this gist place. It's a full Aproko program, who they call my people, Unado. I'm a first sociologist, if you call me Mr. T. I'm the anchor this program to the common matter from old school level, Karikoni school level, based on behold, this have passed away. And behold, everything that become new happenings, update, recent gist with their for the country, Nigeria, and beyond. Therefore, for this Unado program, what's up about with which you Tokyo and out there? I'm 00519181839, Mark Colin McGee for clarity sake. 00519181839. Our other sources, now Everly, from newspaper, Bara Online, social media network, Facebook, friends, and so many other sources. Now we dish out with the Sobobo. In the Bible, they say, in everything there is a season, again, it's also said, choose whom you will serve, meaning as we can be for this political season for Nigeria, Abudo country, Gong. But as for me, I'm a good people. We got to choose and vote wisely. I must remind you, the fear of an opposition party is the beginning of a good governance. Move right on. Still on the gradual campaign when they saw, government don't attack ADC factional chairman carry plenty goodies. Come on, plenty valuables. This government, they invade the resident of this guy so when be Fashion chairman of the Africa Democratic Congress when be ADC when they call Kennedy Odion. This one so for inside Boba. Okay, go material for inside those things, this kind of gist, small matter of these guys. They enter inside the guy house one time on Sunday morning, this katakata or call when we see they carry plenty naira injury that of this moment out this country now, wow, this country now, wow, indeed. So that one, for that one, promo, go ahead. You see, just so for online social media, when you see, man, got to do with Kataifu, no Kataifu, when you see, in a portable fight, that time by portable, beat a hands down for wrestling. So, Kataifu, when everybody knows, say, in fact, na comedian, so what is all about, they interview this guy. So this guy, they talk plenty of, but he make a talk, and he can talk, say, man, this Davido and the DJ Tunes issue, say go join Davido, say Davido on the right hand, I want to say, man, you know, go everly deny and understand of how you look that kind of thing, because Davido said of the person, get me the tweet when it in for DJ Tunes hand, when you know, when me know, you know, understand, and then they tell and say, my, you already talk on, without wasting time, say, from today, I rename you Shitty Tunes.

one focal or the other one focal, because one must humble for peace to reign. For this one, because they deal with the return now. And the talk now comes like say it two day against that the Jetons and not gonna get registered. And again, must tell you what's up again. Because the talk say they send you come near, and because you don't speak Yoruba, his mother's dialect, you know, a grain of a doo-doo. So he can pour plenty for DJ 2 says, man, if nobody say, if you want that sound to say, no go out down, but in the office, man, no gain in there. Arrogance, that one I stay there, we do. Still on the same matter, my people, we come on there, talk another issue when this up. The Nigeria federal government now don't provide 100 megabytes when the MB data, so, of free daily data to public school students when this one starts, so when it go for a year, it doesn't have October 1st, so, you understand? You say the other time, they say they will bring CNG, compressed natural gas cars come out onto say the transportation easy, they can see the fees October. I can talk, why October may remain a few days or months before January election will be, now campaign strategy with this also, because why may I still touch this one again? Students say they won't pack MB gifts, so, this megabyte for school. School when BC, they rain the voice and they beat person, I don't understand. School when BC NGO self contribute, they assist government, they run government, they do like say, they deliver for them, they don't want to cooperate. I've been with you, so the matter tire me, because some students, they really go school for real, and they'll carry sickness come out, so to say, public school, no, private school. Everywhere go dirty, you shit, don't go clean, you shit join, you know? So things like that, so. What you got to remember, our SAP page is always open for you, our confidential, our GST is always confidential. So whether or not this ICT without standby area might be the issue, I be they got to take care of the school first. And because not be as then the reason, not be so Ajebako, the reason, Ajebo, and Ajebako. Now two parallel line when you say, man, one, the Sobobo, the other one, the patch on as a street to do. That's what it can be for today, my people. I remember for Solid Theology. And I didn't know much of a final break today. Finally. See you same time, same station, San Vernacular. See you tomorrow by the grace of God. Bye for now, my people.

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0: Memory Lane with Jojo Namani on ASAM Vinyl Close Radio. 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
1: It's the 60s all over again.

Father, and of the Son, and of the Holy Spirit. Amen. You expired, Jesus, but the source of life gushed forth for souls, and the ocean of mercy opened up for the whole world. O fount of life, unfathomable divine mercy, envelop the whole world and empty yourself out upon us. O blood and water which gushed forth from the heart of Jesus, as a fount of mercy for us, I trust in you. O blood and water which gushed forth from the heart of Jesus, as a fount of mercy for us, I trust in you. O blood and water which gushed forth from the heart of Jesus, as a fount of mercy for us, I trust in you. Our Father, who art in heaven, hallowed be thy name. Thy kingdom come, thy will be done, on earth as it is in heaven. Give us this day our daily bread, and forgive us our trespasses, as we forgive those who trespass against us. And lead us not into temptation, but deliver us from evil. Amen. Hail Mary, full of grace, the Lord is with thee. Blessed art thou among women, and blessed is the fruit of thy womb, Jesus. Holy Mary, Mother of God, pray for us sinners, now and at the hour of our death. Amen. I believe in God, the Father Almighty, creator of heaven and earth, and in Jesus Christ, his only Son, our Lord, who was conceived by the Holy Spirit, born of the Virgin Mary, suffered under Pontius Pilate, was crucified, died, and was buried. He descended into hell. On the third day he rose again from the dead. He ascended into heaven, and is seated at the right hand of God the Father Almighty. From there he will come to judge the living and the dead. I believe in the Holy Spirit, the Holy Catholic Church, the communion of saints, the forgiveness of sins, the resurrection of the body, and life everlasting. Amen.

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I'm going to go to the house. I'm going to go to the house. I'm going to go to the house. I'm going to go to the house. I'm going to go to the house. I'm going to go to the house. I'm going to go to the house. I'm going to go to the house. I'm going to go to the house. I'm going to go to the house. I'm going to go to the house. I'm going to go to the house. I'm going to go to the house. I'm going to go to the house. I'm going to go to the house. I'm going to go to the house. I'm going to go to the house. I'm going to go to the house. I'm going to go to the house. I'm going to go to the house. I'm going to go to the house. I'm going to go to the house. I'm going to go to the house. I'm going to go to the house. I'm going to go to the house. I'm going to go to the house. I'm going to go to the house. I'm going to go to the house. I'm going to go to the house. I'm going to go to the house. I'm going to go to the house. I'm going to go to the house. I'm going to go to the house. I'm going to go to the house. I'm going to go to the house. I'm going to go to the

0: My name is Jay Chris. I'm from Islam Banaplas Radio. And this is a program called Street Journalism, where we interview people to know how they live in order to give other youth outside encouragement and other less busy people encouragement that there's no hope is lost. There is always a way. Where there's no way, anything you do, you can still survive. So, sir, what is your name, sir?
1: Well, my name is Piramasele Alfonsus Orisi, that's my complete name. And I'm from Boromi, Edo State, Nigeria, to be precise.
0: Okay, so what do you do for a living? What is your profession?
1: Actually, I have a series of work I do for a living, I must tell you. I work in the radio station, teaches, do other things apart from it. I also sell the medical medication, which I sell to people that go around hook it. In my product, I stipulated Dr. Ori, that is what I put on my product that I sell. So what I do, I give it out, people go around, hook it around. They are doctors, you can nickname them as a pharmacu, that's what they do. So actually, you know, and they say health is wealth, as we all know. So, and we need to make use of our natural health, because Nigeria is our country, our mother's land, is a fertile land that have good things to produce. So that is what I do for a living, sir.
0: Okay, you're a medical person. So this profession you are really doing, this profession you are involved in. So what are the challenges you face? How many years did you learn this particular profession?
1: Actually, the question you just raised, it's been a long time. I was just born and raised with it. You won't get it until I explain it. What actually happened is that my parents is what they do for a living, meaning that the work is not something I have to be stressed for before I get my apprenticeship straight away. So with that kind of a cordial relationship, father and son relationship, I was able to still go into it, not in fullness. There is the one they do in a bottle with NAFDAC registration number, NAFDAC eye, looking at the products around the nation and beyond. But I don't do that. I'm only to the father. So the thing is that there are plenty challenges in life. Some people will believe that, oh, they can make it. Oh, they want big money. You see, thousands and one excuse in the world. So to me as a person, I never wanted to go into it before now. But later on, I realized that, when my father have a product they call Ose, and I even go around hockey dance as his son, you know, let me say PA to be precise anyway, as a father-son relationship. Now, why can't I still do a little from it to tell the world and make my father proud to say, yes, I know what I'm doing as a reasonable child and a son? Because if there were some people, they would say, no, small change, that is not up to 15 naira. It's what we do and start selling, because some things, they are very, very cheap. They always buy it in bulk, meaning it has to be very, very many, plenty, you know. So that is it, my brother. So there are people, there are plenty challenges. You understand? You know, they say business is not just a bread of rosary. It's up and down. At times, you gain it. At times, you run at a loss. But you should not let it weigh you down. You get it? So always try to make good use of your opportunity in life. That's just what I have to say.
0: Okay, thank you very much. And so, but in this, you won't say a lot. There are some questions I would love to ask, but you've answered this in this comment you gave just now. But I would love to please help me advise people outside. People who are not doing anything, like the less busy ones, you know. And I do pressing is the devil's workshop, according to what we know, because once you are not doing anything, there is no way of feeding. The next thing you start thinking of is how to seek, how to harm other people because of your belly when you are hungry. But when you have a profession doing, you you look away from all those evil things. You think of how to grow your business and all. So what advice do you have for those people who are not doing anything, those less busy youths outside?
1: My advice is that they should be up and doing. There is a saying that it is the money that you work for that you enjoy most, even if it is not that big. You get it? Because somebody giving you money all the time, there are bound to be challenges, there are bound to be insults, there are bound to be let down, to mention but a few. So you as a person, as our listeners out there, just as you have rightly said before now that an idle mind is the devil's workshop, they should not just relax, doing nothing and let a deceitful mindset carry them away, as you said. So they should find something doing. That reminds me of what our former president of this nation said, that is Muhammad Buhari of blessed memory, said, lazy youth. He's not talking to everybody, he's talking to those that don't want to do things as it ought to be. But because country Nigeria is a corrupt country and we don't even believe the leaders, everybody took it to himself that injury for once and injury for all, that is referring to all the youth. So such youth that are non-cooperative, that think maybe doing the otherwise, I must get money by fired by force, either by crook or hook. They should know that it's not like that. The person you want to even extract from, even stealing or doing all sort of atrocity, the person worked for it. So you too can do better if you are not disabled. You get what I'm saying? So that is my little advice I can give to them from here.
0: Okay, thank you very much. So this is Esam Bana Plus Radio, and once again, my name is Jake. So what do you have to say to Esam Bana Plus for this opportunity that has been given to you to be able to allow people to know someone like you really exists, like you are somewhere around the corner doing something like this? So what are those things you would love to say to Esam Bana Plus Radio?
1: Well, I would say kudos to Esam Bana Plus Radio, because helping me tell the world what I do and still carrying everybody along to know that yes, indeed, you need to be reasonable. Because if we say the country is for the government, it means that you are nobody and not a citizen and not in Nigeria. So the country is for everybody. You reaching out to everybody, telling them positive things, ways that the nation can grow. I really appreciate the station, Esam Bana Plus Radio. Kudos again and again.
0: Yeah, thank you very much for this opportunity. It's my pleasure meeting you, knowing you are into this kind of profession, and it's really encouraging that you are not relying on somebody before you feed. It's a very good improvement that you are doing something of such. So thank you very much. See you when we meet again. My name is Jay Chris from Esam Bana Plus Radio. Thank you very much.

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0: is on the air from Eastern Binoculars Radio Uromi. First, the headlines. Pediatricians warn parents against mosquito coil smoke exposure. Edo seeks United Arab Emirates investments in agriculture and livestock. No more white elephants projects. Tinubu. My name is Judy Chinenye. Now the news in details. Pediatricians has warned parents against allowing children to sleep in rooms where mosquito coils are burning, saying prolonged exposure to the smoke could irritate the airways and trigger breathing difficulties. The specialist explained that children are particularly vulnerable because their airways are smaller and still developing. According to the pediatricians, although mosquito coils are commonly used to repair mosquitoes, burning them indoors can release particulate matter and other pollutants into the air, making prolonged exposure potentially harmful. Reacting to the concern in an interview with a reporter, a community member, Mr. Mark Omo, advised parents to avoid exposing their children to mosquito coil smoke. Mr. Omo said adults can also be affected by the smoke, urging parents not to burn mosquito coils inside rooms where they and their children remain for extended periods. He advised families to consider safe alternatives for controlling mosquitoes and ensure adequate ventilation whenever mosquito control products are used indoors. The reports.
1: Malcolm, what is the name? Yes, I think the parents should ensure that they don't endanger the lives of those children. Sometimes these coils do affect even the adults. Not just only the mosquito, but there are so many chemicals that are mixed into a container people buy for mosquito and the cockroaches and all of that. The smell of most of these chemicals are not too good for the health. And if you must use them, there are some safer ones in the market. And by the time you apply them in that your house, you ensure that you give some minutes away from that room before you stay. Don't just use it in the room and while people will be inside, probably sleeping and inhaling the fume. It's not worth it.
0: In separate news, the Edo State government has opened talks with the United Arab Emirates to attract fresh investment into agriculture, livestock production, and agro-processing as part of Governor Mondoyolo's driven drive to expand the state's economic base. The initiative took shape when a delegation of the Edo State government met with the United Arab Emirates ambassador to Nigeria, Salem Said A.I. Shamsi, at the United Arab Emirates Embassy in Abuja on Monday to explore areas of cooperation and possible investment opportunities in the state. The delegation was led by the Commissioner for Livestock Development, Ohimai Ehiji Meto, and included the Special Advisor to the Governor on Livestock Development, Roland Igbagume, Senior Special Assistant on Agriculture and Food Security, Emmanuel Sule, and Project Coordinator of the Edo State Livestock Productivity and Resilience Support Project, Beth Ikpi Kumi. We'll take a break now. Stay to come. No more white elephants projects. Tinubu, please stay tuned.
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0: Welcome back. First thing in, this is Sambino Clash News on the air. Before now, I informed you that pediatricians warn parents against mosquito coil smoke exposure. Edo seeks United Arab Emirates investments in agriculture and livestock. Now, the rest of the news. President Bola Tinubu has warned Nigerian Regional Development Commission against wasting public funds on poorly conceived projects, declaring that the era of costly white elephant schemes with little benefits to citizens is over. Tinubu issued the warning on Monday while declaring open the first North Central Stakeholder Development Summit organized by the North Central Development Commission, NCDC, in Abuja. The president, represented by Secretary of the Government on the Federation, George Akume, said regional commissions must focus on projects with clear objectives, realistic funding, and measurable benefits for the communities they serve. To wrap up the news, a quick recap of headlines again. Pediatricians warn parents against mosquito coil smoke exposure. Edo 6 United Arab Emirates investments in agriculture and livestock. No more white elephants projects. Tinubu. This is today on News on the Hour. Thank you for listening.
3: Ege na re kahi ebe sunu oto isan la oto edo ramu oto Nigeria rebe oye kona be san radio wa mu owo wa zore babulu wa re kawai ho.
4: Abu ni baraka ma ho bi isa Binoculars Radio. 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
8: Welcome to Sports Daily from Esan Banakola Radio. I am Big Billy, first from the local sport. After weeks of training on clay courts of the Lagos Country Club in Ikeja, the Nigeria Davis Cup team has arrived in Morocco ahead of their World Group 2 tie against the Northern Africa on September 19th and 28th in Rabat. In another development, after becoming the 2026 FAR Formula 3 Drivers Champion, Nigerian-American driver Ugo Ugochukwu says he is proud of his Nigerian roots and hope his success in motorsports can inspire young Africans to pursue their dreams. In another development, Falconet coach Moses Aduku has warned his side to expect a tough test against England in the last 16 of the FIFA Under-20 Women's World Cup in Poland, after Nigeria secured their place in the knockout stage with a 10-1 thrashing of New Caledonia on Sunday. This is the Beat of Sport from Asian Binoculars Radio. I am Big Billy saying to have a lovely day. Thanks for listening and God bless you all.
0: Welcome to Entertainment News from Eastern Binoculars Radio Uromi. First headlines. Police UK plea hearing fixed for February. Trial set for March 2027. I am off the streets. Singer Thames. My name is Judy Chinenye. Now the entertainment news in details. Nigerian dancer and entertainer Police plea hearing in the United Kingdom has been fixed for February 8, 2027, while his final trial is scheduled to begin on March 8, 2027. Benjamin Kuti, popularly known as Oloma of the Debi, disclosed this after attending court proceedings on Thursday. It was reported that on August 21st that Kuti confirmed Pocoli was on remand in UK prison and was expected to appear in court in September for a plea hearing. In a separate news, Nigerian singer Temilade Openeyi, popularly known as Tems, has announced that she has left the streets, a term commonly used for women who are getting married or are no longer searching for love. The Grammy-winning singer disclosed this during a TikTok live stream on Monday, but did not elaborate. She, however, explained that she was leaving the streets because she was tired of men wasting her time. Recall that Saint has previously lamented how most of the men who approach her always have ulterior motives. To wrap up the entertainment news, a quick recap of the headlines again. Police UK plea hearing fixed for February, trial set for March 2027. I am off the streets, singer Thames. So up today on Entertainment News. Thank you for listening. I am Judy Chinenye. Have a nice day.

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2: Welcome to Exam Binoculars Radio. Is business news the headlines? Dangote warns Nigeria's investors flawed NG up. FG raises 729 billion naira bonds to settle Genco's debt. I am Edna Fowers. The business news in details. Investors flooded the Nigeria exchange on Monday as the initial public offering of Dangote Petroleum Refinery and petrochemicals recorded an unprecedented rush, attracting millions of Nigeria in subscriptions within minutes of its official opening. The milestone was announced during the opening going ceremony at the NGX trading floor in Marina, Lagos, where top government officials, traditional leaders, and key capital market operators gathered to mark the commencement of the public offer. In another development, still on business news, the federal government has raised 728.979 billion naira through the second issuance under its 4 trillion naira power sector multi-instrument insurance program, bringing the value of bonds issued under the first phase of the initiative to approximately 1.23 trillion naira. The latest issuance is aimed at settling verified outstanding debts owed to electricity generation companies whose unpaid claims have weakened liquidity and constrained investments across the power sector. With this, we end the business news. I am Edna Fowles. Thank you for listening. Have yourself a great day.
3: This is News Across the Globe. I am Joseph Osayamo Iguare, First Day Lines. U.S. deports 15 migrants to Liberia as Trump expands third country removal to 30 nations. South Africa finds 7 women's bodies. Intensified probe as serial killer fears grow. Now the news.

0: Tuesday in Kwatema, east of Johannesburg, after six other female victims were discovered in the same area over the past 2 months. Police said the cases show troubling similarities, but have not confirmed a serial killer. Staffs warned women to be cautious while jogging and other outdoor activities and set up a multidisciplinary investigation. President Cyril Ramaphosa ordered police to prioritize the murders, while acting police minister Fozris Chalia said the possibility that women are being targeted demands urgent action. To wrap up news across the globe, airlines again, U.S. deport 15 migrants to Liberia as Trump expands third country removal to 30 nations. South Africa finds 7 women's body, intensified probe as serial killer fears grew. Thank you for listening. That is it for news across the globe. Have a great day. Welcome to the religious segment, First Day Alliance. Pope Leo XIV's freedom under grace, released in English. Jordan's crown prince visit baptism site ahead of 2,000 years since Jesus' baptism. My name is Joseph Osamu Iguari. Now the news in details. The English version of Pope Leo XIV's book, Freedom Under Grace, Reflections on the Spiritual Tradition That Formed Me, went on sale on Tuesday, September 15, in the US, UK, Australia, and across the Commonwealth. Freedom Under Grace brings together the Holy Father's reflection on the legacy of St. Augustine that have shaped his spirituality and vision for the world. In addition to being the first ever pope from the Order of St. Augustine, this book is of special interest to English language readers, bringing to light the unique insight and perspective of the Church's first American pope, whose mother tongue is English. Meanwhile, the year 2030 will mark 2,000 years since the traditional date of Jesus' baptism by John the Baptist, Bethany beyond the Jordan. Today known as Al-Mashtas, is regarded as the site of Christ's baptism. Crown Prince Al-Hassim bin Abdullah II, during his visit to the site on September 13th, issued directive to improve the site to enhance the experience of Christian pilgrims and visitors. That is the size of it on the religious segment. Thank you for being a part. Have a wonderful day.
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2: Hello and welcome to Eastern Banner Class Radio's weather forecast for roaming Eastern Mountains local governments with the United States. My name is Jay Chris. By 12 a.m. there will be an overcast cloud 77 degrees Celsius with a relative humidity of 93%. And by 9 a.m. there will be a cloud sky of 81 degrees Celsius with a relative humidity of 86%. And by 12 p.m. there will be light rain of 90 degrees Celsius with a relative humidity of 62%. And by 2 p.m. there will be a thunderstorm of 90 degrees Celsius with a relative humidity of 57%. By 5 p.m. there will be light rain of 88 degrees Celsius with a relative humidity of 74%. And by 9 p.m. there will be a cloud sky of 81 degrees Celsius with a relative humidity of 92%. And by 7 p.m. the temperature will reduce to 79 degrees Celsius of its relative humidity of 91%. And the sun will rise by 6:22 a.m. and the sun will set by 6:43 p.m. And that will be that in weather forecast for Ulumi.

Ibo, the Dumequere, Rebbe, the Vibe, Ujim, Onukino Zina, or Mada Dalon, the car, Dina, Dalva, Rivan, Nobanuk, Banuku, Big Mada Caro, Wu, Idumequere, Rebbe, Uroni, or Adalon, Abu, you.

Your host, Ms. VDK, and today I've got a lot of present happenings again, as usual, where I want to yarn you today. So before we continue, make we go on a short musical break that will usher us in today's entertainment gist. Please.

Welcome back from that short musical break. The first thing for radio on my table today be about the Nigerian singer, where they call Temilade Openeyi, probably known as Tems. Yeah, today she tell people say she's off the market. Yes, says I am off the streets. Normally now, anybody way here, a lady or a guy talk say she's off or he's off the streets or market, means it's about a popular way of telling people say you don't come up for love searching, like you don't find your love, the bone of your bone. Now so they talk, so people don't they, you know, expect maybe very soon she will arrive, because the place where she puts them, she not really, really elaborate them, you know, details like she said yes to a proposal or she's planning wedding, something like that. But she just tell people that she don't come off for streets for them. And they record that, how many this thing ago, recently, or in fact, you never even say, when these times come online, they tell people, say, all the men, like most of the men, when they approach her, they always get ulterior motives. So she find that difficult that time to find love or someone that genuinely love her. But now, let's say the good news don't click to her own end, to her own favor. Yes, because this one, for her to announce that she's officially off the streets, she's no longer searching. In case you, the items, make your channel say she's no longer single, to avoid leave me, make her go fight. Moving forward, my people, to the next one on my table today, we'll be about Katefe. Katefe, they tell people say, Machala Blue Whiskey. Katefe challenges singer to boxing fight. According to Katefe, who be Katefe now, a streamer, a TikToker, yes, a popular content creator. They tell people say, not be today first, he the talker. I already talked to him before, says that this music for whiskey tea today, whiskey no acknowledge him. Eh? That one is a pain and waiting no good. Even when he don't come online, tell people say that the video appreciated him, you know, like even join his live stream, he come make money we never make for a very long time. He make when Davido join his live stream. But still, the tell people say how people they tell, they talk about whiskey, that he's a good person, he don't do this, don't do that. Say him will be Katefe, he never do anything. You understand that he is eating his glory. You understand? Person do, okay, for instance, make I won't tell you what this thing mean, all these big artists them. So maybe if you are not coming artist or you a content creator, if they can't drop popular music, they do a trend that time, you can't do remix of it or you can't, you know, do music. Tag the person who will get that original music, you understand, or song. Then the person will come acknowledge you, maybe do video, or in fact, anyhow, the person will acknowledge you. But according to this particular person, Katefe, he says that Wizkid no acknowledge him. When you do Machala, the name of the song where you do for Wizkid, till today Wizkid no even say anything. Because of that, people where they side Wizkid or the Wizkid fans and their people say, anytime when you want to talk about Wizkid, maybe it drops something like this, they will come for him, they will be, you know, kind of trying to drag him or something. That is kind of, he's telling them today that he's ready. So if person will drop $1 million, so not be $1 million naira, $1 million for Wizkid, say if they're ready to do celebrity boxing with Wizkid. It don't reach like this. Before you know it, this celebrity boxing go turn real fight too. Because when person provoke you, or when person, you know, you do something for person, no agree, you know, say you think you go say, oh yeah, come, we'll go do boxing. From there, you go pour all your vest. Everything with the vest, where that person do, you go use and they. Shall we the last time where they fight, between Portable and the Nollywood actor, Rogers Okocha. Yes, they always talk, my phenomenon wife, my phenomenon children. That one, according to Portable, that time where they do the fight finish, because now Portable can't run, come up for ring. And then the rule be say, if you come up for the ring, when you never finish, they don't disqualify you.
So Potev will come on for the ring. They call him, you know, Greek come back. Last, now Potev will come online. They tell people, say, many people don't know why he come on for that ring. Say, Rochas, if they buy time for that place. Say, that one pass boxing. According to Potev, we say, boxing supposed to be strictly for, you know, using your hand now to fight. But you reach a... You reach Potevu and Rochas own, because they use by teeth, they buy some. Say that guy buy some which you know nice, now I can come for that place. So now, you know, say there's a difference between you fighting. I don't know how other people do ammo, maybe other celebrities or other people that do boxing. We know be Nigerians. This one when they watch for Nigeria, I'm like, that's a cinema movie. Where you say you go live waiting the same way you go they do. You go they do that thing. You go shock you say if they allow this cause Cassie and the whiskey now may they fight this celebrity boxing. Then some of them you go see them now nobody go talk them because of the way the anger with the Cassie body. If you use them like this puff of whiskey body, like you go leave the boxing itself, they go do the real fighting. Celebrity boxing not be fight though. No be fight like say man and they fight, he go hold me for neck and go come hold you, they blow you. No be like that. They get rules where they guide that place. You get. So me, if you ask me in my own humble opinion, which they don't ask me but you where they listen, me can first ask you. Person where they talk like Katef and now you say, you don't tell people say they vest for whiskey seriously. And now he's waging a boxing hand. That whiskey should come, the sugar and the box or do celebrity boxing. That you go beat and waiting on nice. According to him, say many people will give him the $1 million. Say na him go beat whiskey. You understand? So you support him, happy you don't support him. Because he gives us even sometimes like this, they go even leave the normal fight, boxing where we know they go fight. So the person go even faint. Person go faint for that place because you get that they go take if not true, because that one we put up talk on allegedly. We no see him camera, no capture him that time. If not true, say you the box person come bite you. Oh my, you know what he mean now? You say suppose no, because bite or to bite someone with teeth. Oh my, according to people they talk and they say teeth get different this thing. You know, one talk him. Make you no go bite person. Come be like say, na dog, na he bite the person. Come they sick anyhow. Now why some people they always avoid fight though? It gets some people say, they know they fight. Nothing when you do them in this life when they go fight you. Number one, they are avoiding those injuries or you giving them, you know, in fact, something will make them when they go hospital. And again, even if not them will beat yourself, they fear to give someone wound or to come they beat person anyhow. Those kind of people they see them. Maybe that's where we skid fall into, we don't know. So as Katef and I don't talk this one, I don't draw battle line. So make we know whether we skid will accept them. Recently yesterday what happened where person they tell Bonaboy, somebody where they call her Skid Darling say will be Nigerian musician also they say Bonaboy say me they go do their own celebrity boxing. Because you don't say when this Bonaboy they vest them. And people they hype Bonaboy with you know nice. Oh more. This boxing scene, if they don't enter another level, say, before you know it now. They go say, man, our baba, for office, with the seeing this thing, you know, may you go box with their opponent, So other people come, they comment on, say, what if they come say, may our bala blue, may they go box with the other people where they contest the election for with them, If they win, we go, that person go sit for the seat, They joke, sha, but they waiting. You think we are moving forward, my people, to the next information on my table. It says, Bokolis UK plea hearing fixed for February, trial set for March 2027. Yes, you know, say yesterday they give you an update concerning this Bokolis. Other people, we first come on my post about his release, natural wage. I told you yesterday that it is confirmed because now if come online they tell people say me they fear woman. Say if as they get 24 hours a day, say make you use 18 hours for inside, take fear woman. That was simple, only talk.
understand? So as 24 minus 18, you can remain 6 hours. Now Pokoli say make you use the 18 hours, use and fear ladies, fear women, and other people don't really talk and other ones say it make you, in fact, as you be saying, you know, they, you know, one fear woman because maybe they never do you something, because some people they come online and say fear woman, other people say, come on, come up for that place, nothing, no generalize this, you do understand, other woman, other people come talk say, if you know they fear woman and they fear you, like fear who no fear woman, wait to make I even ask, at this time yesterday, some people actually believe and they are testing to read, say yes. You know, say when something like this happens, you go on to hear other people's opinion or similar cases where, hey, they don't do me this thing. This one, you show me shaggy, all that is. But yeah, to be, you know, frank, no gender good, well, no gender bad, well. So if the fair woman, according to Pokoli, now we use 18 as fair women, then they use the many sis. Take fear who? If you can't fear woman, fear man, then how you go take fear God will create you. And if you ask me, I go tell me they channel the only all the energy, all the fearing, where they fear God at once. Because that one you go better. My people are about now make we go on a musical break. Yes, make we dance with this sweet melody and they come back to give you the remaining package of today's cheese.

Welcome back from that musical break. My people, hope you love the music. I'm still waiting for your review of the kind of music where you like. Make a plan for you. Which person again? Or the artist, just name the person. I go play them for you so that you self go the jolly, the happy, as they listen to the gist, because the music is the help to, you know, to complement the gist. So the next thing we do on my table today is, don't disgrace us in front of our family members. Man cancels wedding after fiance's mom's remark. This is what happened for this our country, this Nigeria, where me and you deal with this country. So if another place not happen, oh, this Nigerian man, he don't post them for online today. Tell people what happen. Why him using hand to cancel his own wedding? Yes. According to him, he said that they plan wedding, with his fiancée, the wife, the girl he wants to marry now. Normally, everything they go, as they plan them, as they plan, they go, they see the. So, 4 months before their wedding, because the man don't first tell the lady, say, you know, go do elaborate wedding, you know. Do you understand? They will just do private wedding, invite few of your friends, family, and, you know, neighbors. That he doesn't want to do elaborate wedding. That even if you get the money like that, he go like to, you know, do that kind one. Now that one now he won't do. And the girl accepted. You know, say the girl say no. So now 4 months to their wedding, then the father to this guy, he can't give him 10 million naira. Say he didn't and they support him because now they promise what he makes to himself. Say he don't save up the money where he will use support the son whenever he won't do wedding. That 10 million naira, the guy go tell the wife to be, tell her, see what's happening, but even still, I don't want to do elaborate wedding. Say, I go put the money, invest them, so that after our wedding, we will still have something to fall back on. Do you understand? Now, I didn't tell them, the girl don't carry on, I go tell her own family people, the parents and the kinsmen, they can't call the guy for meet. Actually, they call it their dinner, you know. They invited the guy for dinner, and they, after the chop now finish, they can't advise the guy, say that they are inviting their family or friends, so people from abroad, because according to the woman, he say, my daughter don't they marry already, my daughter don't they marry down, so you go need to do something, you know, go lie, you know, go disgrace us. I was in the mother of that lady talk. So when the woman got to tell the guy who won't marry their daughter, say that they are inviting their friends, their family, people with their abroad self, they come back because of this wedding. That they are looking at the guy making the wedding more elaborate. The guy got to tell them, are they contributing? Is his family or her family contributing any quota to this thing? Now the woman say no, that they don't get money. Oh. Say, now you did wedding after all, you get money, maybe forget about that thing. That they don't want me, their daughter, marry a man who will disgrace them daddy in front of their family and friends who will come down from outside the country. So, as the talk and finish, now this guy come out, go back house, reason and see no grief for body, he cancel the wedding. Now, the question is, who is at fault? Now, you are the ask, oh? Yes, you are listening to this today. Now, you are the ask, who they at fault? Now, the man will cancel wedding because according to the man, his reason is that he don't want to marry or he doesn't want to marry a lady from a family where their family will be controlling how he spends his money, how he do investments. Because imagine people, well, I don't know why, how some people, the reason is so. How can you want elaborate wedding? You know, they think of life after the wedding. You know, say wedding a different thing from marriage. Do you understand? Wedding and not the ceremony. Then the marriage itself, on call. You go use, some people go even borrow. You never hear that one before, Abby. And they tell you for free today, say, some people, they borrow money do wedding. Because they want elaborate wedding. And again, influence of this social media where they see these days, social media, if you ask me, or maybe they say, I mean, I can't do debate, like when we secondary school, then you go to hear English, like, social media has done more harm than good. I quote,
all those guys. So now if you ask me, maybe you would listen to this, just we'll do debates now. Maybe I'm going to support them. In fact, I'm going to support the era of no social media. Even though we have many, many advantages of social media. Now, but the way people, they allow influence of social media or their lifestyle they see on social media to control them is really, really alarming. And you know, they make sense to me. Because you go see all these celebrity designers. Uh-huh. So when they want to do it, their clients, them, they go post them now. So this is no person patronize them. And they are sewing clothes for those people. It ranges from 1 million naira upwards. Do you understand? Somebody like Prudence for social media. Prudence, she's a designer. And somebody like Vicky James, she's a designer. So people, where they sew clothes for these two people now, Now from millions, mind the other thing they come. Like from 1 million upwards. You know, they do 100,000, 500,000, like 900,000. No. So now they call and post all those canting. My bride came, and in fact, the style he brought, the style and everything she brought, the culture, I cut it and I stick it, everything is there, giving 100 over 100. You, go and tell yourself, say, if I won't do wedding there, now this person will sew my clothes. For instance, so, you go and see that this is a doctor canting. So when a man finally come marry them now, they can't carry the person hand. Hang on for up, or carry the leg, hang on for up. So if your husband say, make una do private wedding, wedding and ceremony, wedding now those kinds of, you say, you invite people to come help on a witness, on a union, and they share in a, from in a joy of a lady and a man where they join together. Do you understand? But marriage and the life when I go live continuously. So this man now say, my wife, or my wife to be, make we use this 10 million invest. Your family people come call and say, no, you know, the invest too. We go chop first. We go do wedding where everybody go come, because everybody needs to know that my daughter is getting married. Now waiting the woman talk. Now they can't ask you, you will be the mama, how much you go contribute so that the wedding go come out the way you expect. And he say, no, they don't get money. You understand? So now who is at fault? Now the man will cancel the wedding now, because according to the Tory, all this why the family of the lady don't they call the man since the man know the pick call. He already tell them his decision, and according to him, that is the final. He's not going back to that family. We don't have any plan for future. All they care about is a wedding, the elaborate wedding. And according to the man, they are being insensitive. So my people, who is at fault here? Not the man or not the lady's family? Make you shall judge wisely, because it is important. We are moving forward to the last thing we did on my table today. Which husband is coming again? Man recounts how pastor's prophecy allegedly ruined his marriage. You know, say, if they do something like this, if it never happened to you, yourself, you know, go know. Do you understand? And then a people way happen to, they go shall know. But you, whether listening to it or hearing it as a story, it sounds somehow. Do you understand? So this Nigerian man, according to person we go interview him, take it to his social media page or TikTok precisely. They tell people, say, this Nigerian man, you know, according to him, he already marrying wife, pay the right price, they do church wedding. Now they go church, a pastor come prophesy to the woman, say that, woman, I see your husband coming. Your husband is coming, or your husband is on the way. Meanwhile, the woman there with the husband for that church, but the man of God tell her and say, no, that is not your husband. Your husband is on the way. Your husband is coming. Do you understand? So as they talk, I know some people, if they want to disobey their spiritual father like this, their pastor, in fact, in better way, they disrespect their own self, or disrespect even God self, we call them, than to say no to waiting their daddy. They will say, daddy, ride on, father, pastor, ride on, will they hear you, papa? So, as the pastor now going to tell the woman, say, your husband is on the way, that kind of thing. So the woman can't leave the husband. The husband, we don't pay the bride price, he don't marry her for church, as
the pastor now for professor, and I said, now God, now you tell that God say make I tell you that you should, the husband is coming. So this man now is, you know, recounting his order with a pastor, because according to him, he still left him in, you know, not only, you know, in agony, but disappointed, in pain, and lonely. Since that time now, this man, he just did the wait. You know, Mario, because imagine that kind of thing can be so traumatizing. So it advises other people or the other men of God in this world. The pastors, according to their mind, say, if you know, say God no call you, not just pick microphone, talk something. Make I tell another thing where they make me laugh. Now, one man where they do comedy, he says, if you go church where they prophesy, not be this can't you know take a personal, because now we can see for paper. No mean say your own pastor, no be better person. Your pastor will be man of, we are not judging. Now based on waiting this man do experience, now they talk. Do you understand? You can never flow this man experience, his experience. No be your pain. Now his experience, now they recount. Your own, not to hear them, and make you learn from them. So this comedy, I call it, tell people, so you get some people, some pastors, they think they give prophecy sometimes, or these days, rather. So they go just, you know, and he goes to say some people, they already know what in the sub. They go just, you know, come. They say, who is Paul? Who is Paul? The Lord said, I should tell you that then the Paul, as maybe like five person, don't come outside. The man come confused, because you really, really want to pass information. When you say, himself, no sin will be evil, God, nice send them. Come at you, not they say like this. Because they relate some to this way, the man of God, this man they talk today. So if they check, say, no, none of them wants to go back. Oh, you're going to, who is Paul? The original Paul is from, the Lord said, I should tell you, you know yourself. Stand here, others go back to, you know, everybody, that's that Paul for that church, come outside. Now you just use the title, you say, make a, can I prophesy? Can I do this? Can I whisper? So you can go to one person and say, if what is your name? You can whisper to one person, say, if you not say you be Paul, like your name now Paul, but your own Paul, your last name now, you can call one name, you not say your last name now, this person, go sit down. From there, you go get to the last person or you want prophesy. Maybe they don't already arrange them, because according to one man, I was saying they get arranging prophecy. Where's the other talk? You know, so we're not supposed to judge, or we're not be human, we're not be God there. We're supposed to judge. But when this kind of thing happens to you, my sister, you go judge. You go judge. If not even this man now, the man that two people say, especially the men of God, the pastor, say, if you know, say God no call you, no just pick Bible at all. No pick microphone, tell people, say, Bible, the father-in-law say, make I tell you. Heavenly Father say, can I speak? Can I prophesy? Thus says the Lord. According to this man, they don't use prophecy as scatter in marriage, and it's lonely, and it's not going. In fact, the thing is still the pain. And the woman no come back. Oh, you maybe want to ask me, how did the woman later do? She no come back. She hear the father in the Lord now, waiting to talk. Say, your husband is on the way. Maybe the woman says, you know, go even marry again, because if they wait for husband, waiting on the way. That kind of stuff. Make no mistake, Something for something. Now, so I just talk with my people. If you know, make you know. And they say, if you don't know, now you sabi. I'm not going to tell you again, but sure, I know say you enjoy the gist, right? Now, here we go wrap up today. Just my people, thank you for listening till tomorrow. Keep listening to a song by Loculus Radio. I remain your host, Ms. GDK. Have a lovely day, and bye bye.

0: Hello, my wonderful country people. A special greeting and a lovely welcome to you all to this special edition of the program, what we call the Amebo Show, the Tatafo program. The program to the chookmount for the things that happen for our Obodo country, Nigeria, and beyond. And you know how it be, all this matter, they don't really concern us, but we go just the chookmount so that we could get you entertained as they listen to us. My name is Tremaine Big Billy, and with me for the building, I come there with one gentleman. His name now be Mr. Good News. And together now we're gonna run this telephone program today as it be. Mr. Good News, make you greet our people when they listen to us on the Samba Nicholas Radio.
1: My well done, I greet my wonderful country people. Thank you very much for listening to our wonderful radio station, Isamba Inoculas 105.1. On our way down once again, Nadu.
0: Okay, my wonderful country people, now the sweet voice and the lovely greeting of my special guest, maybe that, or maybe Mr. Gunios. Yeah, before we will continue with the program, make we sharply observe a musical break, and when we come back, we will continue with the rest of the program. Make we not go anywhere, because Big Billy and Mr. Gunios will come back after this musical break.

0: Ghana Water Flow Country people, I welcome everybody back from the break. And if you just joining, listen to the program, what we call the Army Boss Show, the Tata Folk program from Eastern Binoculars Radio, where they reach you on this beautiful day. And like I talked before, my name is Big Billy, and I can get Mr. Good News with me. Yes, the matter we want to start with today, this can be the recent happening for Niger, where they shake the social media space. Where we say a lot of people, they criticize Mr. Peter Obi, the presidential candidate of the NDC. When we say, yeah, your wife, you can't travel. And at the country airport, the wife can the video himself, herself, and the husband. And a lot of people can say the bag with the woman carry, the bag was over 200 million naira. And a lot of people can say, how come person when they plan to lead Nigeria, person when they tell us, say, make we calm down, everything go better if you become president of this country, your wife go they carry bag when they say, a lot of people, you go join their salary together before you feel reach that amount for this country. It means they don't get what they go offer, this and that and that. A lot of people come down, they talk different things. Some people come say, the man and the woman, they're very successful in business, and they don't they do all these things come for a very long time. Say they not really need the government's money, even as Peter Obi do governor for 8 years. Up to date, nobody don't feel come out and say Peter Obi carry one kobo or carry 10 kobo. Say they just they live their life, until say they don't groom their life for business. Well, now make the woman feel get the opportunity to carry bag when worth over 200 million naira. Mr. Good News, you know, say this kind of matter is very important. Make we talk about them because a lot of people don't get negative talk regarding that bag when we say Peter Obi wife carry. What is your take for this one?
1: Normally, no doubt, this kind of time now, a very important time, maybe say everybody they use geek each other for politics, especially this period now, maybe say we now. We see Peter Obi as the Messiah, we will come rescue Nigeria. So a lot of people will see this opportunity now as opportunity to use, bring out the other side of the man we people don't know. But you get one thing why I want first talk first, this moment now. Normally, I would think that they use no a very wealthy Igbo man, my wife. Even for common on a Chamin market, you go fit see.
0: On Chamin market, not common.
1: Though. Wait, now nah. I just give you for example. You go fit see one. You go fit see if you go on a Chamin market, you don't go fit differentiate between the rich and the poor.
0: Exactly.
1: Within that, there is no rich man now for on a Chamin market. Now, when a wife come market, you dey get. A wealthy man now for it, I go feed the run inside Potopoto with Nokia Touch. We are the TG and slippers. But if he misses come market, you come be like, say, nah, Oga Amadi wife be this. Then why this man be like, so he just did for Igbo men. They make the money, make their family for their enjoy. They know they know one day after their own self. Not to say they know they live life, but waiting there is no normal billionaire man for East. Now, when a wife come out, when she come out for public like this, now you gonna say, so this man or this wife, a very rich man. And he can't get with you, just talk now, you see, everybody for Nigeria don't know CP to be a very successful businessman. Even right from when he handle banks as their chairman, the man has been very successful. And all these organizations when don't handle, nobody don't come out on air since this in political, since that they get this in political campaign, contact see during the time we Peter Obi na so the same for our office, he mishandle funds because they call him misappropriation of funds for our own English term. None of them don't come out, come give that kind of testimony. So now, we now we be ordinary Nigerians, now we the plan vote for the man. More look away from this other life. Even when he was the governor of Anambra State, the man come up from office, still give them money when be, who does that, man? For this kind Nigerian now, we everybody want own oil wells. You know how many oil wells where they offer Peter Obi when he was a governor? They offer the man a lot of things, but he turned all of them down just to be, because the man believes, see, what is meant for the public is for the public. You dey get. The man is a very transparent human being. So many people know they find every opportunity to use criticize the man, say a wife carry bag worth 200 million. Okay, or yeah, now move just take a riding into P2B's personal life. P2B is a wealthy man, he's a billionaire. How many times will P2B don't come out online with one kind wealthy, expensive dress? Or how many times will you don't see P2B wear shoe weigh worth 500,000 for less? But still, yes, even when his wife choose to come out to showcase the COC, my husband get money, people now see the talk. You know me, now that is because it's the lifestyle of the man. The man is a very humble person. How many times we don't see P2B picking for online, they live fraudulent life, they live all this kind of life of, you know, all those kind of things, and we would bring bad name to him, all those kind of things. So that's the lifestyle of the man. The man not be that kind of person where they too spend on frivolous things. So maybe his wife just sees the opportunity to use showcase, say, because of say my husband know the show himself, no mean say me too as the woman, I can't hide myself, or because of say my husband they come out for presidency. Now with me, I just feel maybe we Nigerians stop to the chook mouth for places then we will not suppose chook mouth. That one are their own personal life, now their problem to handle, you know, concern with Nigerians.
0: Okay, you know when you talk just now, you say one of the reason or one of the best way to know a rich Igbo man now how your wife take day. Now it's not just about Igbo people. You know, even here in our locality for those states, if you see man when just they do, just they wear normal jean, polo, just normal t-shirt. Or if you see your wife, the way the woman go take package.
1: God,
0: you know. In fact, somebody did tell me something about 10, 15 years ago. Say, the only way you feel no say a man get money now when a wife show. In fact, women or wife, now they be the... let me say the signboard or the signpost when they read to say this man they get money.
1: Exactly.
0: Because even you as a man, no matter how wealthy you are, there are some things you are not used to. And if you want to start to do those things, burden to you, something you are not really used to. You know, when we talk about Peter Obi and his wife, there was this video I came across one certain time, I think that was about last year or so, of Peter Obi and this same wife of his when they called the occasion. The woman called the point to the shoe when the man wear. So you understand? No, according to the write-up, the woman felt tell the man make him not wear the shoe. So, see, and now just normal standards, all those black standards when Peter Obi they wear. The woman felt tell him say, make him not wear the shoe. The man called still wear and come out. The woman called the point the shoe for the man leg. For public space. You know, Peter Obi, oftentimes you see him not just black sleeve, black trousers, or just black native wear. It don't finish. But you don't expect your wife to call the dress in such manner. So you understand?
1: Who called the job?
0: Because if the dress, if the woman, you know, people will always talk. That's why we are human beings. If you say the woman not dress the way when she take dress that they carry that expensive bag, people for say, huh? This Peter Obi wife, she not just happy anything. Not even Peter Obi stingy. Because say wife now village woman. See the type of clothes that they wear. Even as a wife of a presidential candidate, or even in fact, even if they never ever carry the matter come politics matter, they go say even as wealthy as the husband, see the type of clothing where the woman they put on. You know all those kind of stuff. They go say the woman don't know fashion. As the woman decide to show up now, why could I leave woman alone?
1: Maybe she just do that in other words. Mo just say she do am to use also tell people then say see you. Mo na stop to the write my oga off. Would he chop our money? Would he spend? Forget say my husband they live touchy life. He just they cover some kind of things. Would he spend money? Because I don't see reason why we struggle every day just to make money. Then at the end of the struggle, we will still go pack the money keep for bank. We know where to invest the money, we know where to spend the money. So I believe, say, they get where that money they go. They get people the way they use the money. And may you know, shock yourself, say, even in children, they go feel they live that kind of life also, but maybe they not be social media people. But they just deliver money coded. You know, that's what we call organization. The man just did very organized in what they do. You know, being a person where they show off on internet or all these kind of things, blah, blah, blah. So all these things are just politics. People go always talk. Me and you now, we know the story of P2B. We know the expense, say, may the man just did perfect. But we know, say, the man go fit do a lot of good things for us. Just imagine now, had it been said during the time of military coup, they for never kill this present man by now. Since now, they for don't kill him, so we we'll just leave the whole story. All these talk, I'll say, Peter B. wife carry a bag of 200 million. Then who am I making the money for? May my wife chop my money, make sure my children chop the money. Nobody, when I die, they will chop the money. May they chop and now I die alive, my see inside, they suffer for them. That's what yours be.
0: All right, my wonderful country people, the next matter will carry come for the program today. This one could come from the stable of our popular Pidgin English rapper, Wayne B. Iriga. In contrast, say no one knows the winning day. That is one of the reasons why you should never quit. Keep going. Well, you know, this one are very, very, very interesting say by Iriga, because, you know, a lot of people, they strive to make ends meet. Where they don't near where the gain of all their suffering will come, and that's how they go take quit. And sometimes they will say they don't tire. You know, you really don't know what they push and finish. So, Mr. Goodness, what you get to talk for this one when Iriga drunk for the matter?
1: Okay. This cry now, if you go inside most families now, and they are cry be this, so they will say after all the suffer, when their mama don't suffer, after all the sorrow, when their papa don't suffer, now it don't reach for the time where they go they eat the fruit of the labor. Now death just come. Most of the times, nobody say they really quit. Most of the times, they are unfortunate to quit. Or maybe something happened on the way. Most of the times, not dead. I don't see a lot of people that will say, after all the hustle, where them hustle finish, then at the end of the day, like a week or 2 weeks, where they go use, get the opportunity, they just die for road. And immediately they die, you can't see now that thing where they want to do will come manifest. Or maybe that business proposal, they run the chase for months or years. After death, you can't say, how this kind of thing they use the day possible. Person done the fight, the struggle since when in their life. You have to be like, person done the pursue employment. Then, since when he done the pursue employment, they don't give him the work. But immediately after the person just kick bucket, you can't see they will send them email, say, you have been employed by so-so company. And also, they have also approved to pay you your salaries that you have been, you know, those kind of things. So, most of the times, nobody say they really won't quit, but now circumstances or things will just jam them for front. Another thing we see, some people don't get patience. You know, they say the patient dog eat the fattest bone. Some people don't just get patient. I've been trying, but this thing is not working. Why not keep on trying? That is why the Oyibo, they succeed more than we. If you check out the stories of people who produce most of these things, we do use now. Especially electricity. They say the man try 99 plus one time. Now the last one. If the Nigerian man don't quit things, even to the essence, even taking life just to make sure electricity come, you know, all those kind of things. So, I just patient. People don't get patient. We are not patient enough to see the outcome of what we are chasing. That's another obstacle also, patient. And another thing, Gwana, ignorance. Ignorance now, one of the biggest other thing we face most of us. Oga, leave this thing, I beg. Last, not be the same story. Why not try and see first whether the story will always be the same? Most times, now ignorance. When people they do, you know, go follow them do. Now, when you see them now, say the thing done, they pay them, you're going to be like, if they sign up for follow these people, then do all these things, them, you know, ignorance. That's why they say ignorance is the biggest teacher in life. Now, just the three things, in my view, with this Iriga culture, just the three things now with the conflict, this thing now where Iriga talk. Nobody just say people just want quit, out of say they want quit. Most times, now, just these three figures now, in the course.
0: You know, this life, you get some ways when people say, even when you feel say the thing or they come, you just have to keep going. Because you don't really know at the end of the day when your luck go to shine. You know, some people will say, everybody now register that they mark the day when your blessing go come. It means they don't mark your register. And if you don't keep going, the day when they go mark your register, you feel not they work that day. Or if you don't do the place where they say if they mark your register, that opportunity will go change your life, go locate you. So you know, at some point in time, I guess some people will be saying, even after they don't try, they feel say the thing not they come, they will just change. Find another thing they do. But you know, normally, if you don't want direction, and you feel that direction, or they lead you to the place when you suppose they. It better make you change. Uh-huh. So, you know, in as much as we they tell people, make them know they quit or make them know they give up. But you get the line when you go there. This line is not going to the permanent side when your breakthrough will come. After some time, if you did that line, did that line, you just need to switch. Because if you remain in that line and the breakthrough not they come, if you just did there, different opportunities are going to pass you by. So if you don't try for one direction and the direction not they lead you to any positive thing for life, it better make you sit down, make you rethink. That's why in everything we do as human beings, make we learn to involve God. Because if God puts you in the right direction, there's no way when you go succeed, when you're not going to succeed for that direction. Because I don't know, a lot of people, they will just start journey on their own without involving God. If you start any journey with God, I promise you that journey, definitely, it will reach the perfect and positive side, so that everything will make you start that journey. The enjoyment will be the front. When they, at the end, you go enjoy a last life because you started with God. So, my good people, now the matter will carry on for the program today when they call the Ami Bosho, the Tatafo program. You when they feel say it's time to quit, no, make you see the forge ahead because the cutting day for you when you want to go use your body to embrace for front. Alright, Mr. Good News, thank you so much for all your contribution. My name is Sidney Big Billy, and by the special grace of God, we go there again with another edition of the program. And until then, make you scared of trouble because that one day very, very important, and make you continue to listen to Mr. Binoculars Radio. When I bye for now.

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0: like what if they take separate flight?
1: Not the music where I think. Not be I don't know how to promote.
0: Where you for sing this music?
1: Not be any record studio where I see. Not be I for the produce. They do my music.
0: Foul. You wrong. You see, if you carry your music, go HF Entertainment. They go papa laugh for you. The engineer went did it. And they call him Magic Finger. When he finish music for you, they go still put up for radio, promote for you. Instant banacola, go play your music. Abuja, Port Harcourt, Lagos, internationally, you go go para.
1: Okay. Wait till you say that they call the instant radio.
0: Esa Banacola and the recording studio na HF Entertainment. Baby Pata, they go there now. No, what's in your face at this again?
1: Okay. Thank you, brother. And they go there now.

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1: Welcome to New Headlines from Eastern Binoculars Radio Uromi. As usual, I'll be giving you stories from different newspapers. The first one I have here today is Vanguard Newspapers. The first one says, no talks with US until conditions are met. Iran. Why I don't have plans to get married. Tyler Perry. Police warn against violence. Hate speech ahead of 2027 polls. Police rescue two kidnapped victims. Arrest three suspects in Ondo. NDLA dismantles industrial scale meth lab in Oyo. Naps fleeing Mexican. Wike to Uzodima. Rainbow Coalition not responsible for your asthma support for Tinubu. Owe carpet Tinubu's over concession of King's College. Some people sponsor terrorism to blackmail Tinubu as they did to Jonathan Bishop Kawas. Not the Vanguard newspapers. Tribunal slams CSDP over lack of diligent prosecution of case against Oyebamiji. I am the Hawks Buster. Trump rejects AI danger warnings. 2027, court adjourns NDC primary disputes to Wednesday. NEMA and Cotillo reunites at Santos for first time at club level. We do business. And not politics is one of the business that we do. Bishop Leonard Kawas. I have no objection. Obi urges UNN to release his academic records. Kenya to hold 2029 World Athletics Championship at Africa's first. 2027, Atiku will win 19 states in North, 3 in Southwest. Kenneth Okonkwo. The last letter says Prince Harry and Meghan switch children's school over security concerns. UK media. Away from Vanguard newspapers, let me take you to Daily Post newspapers. The first letter says 2027, release my files. P2B responds to Oromo Chris allegation of FBI records. 2027, we dump P2B for Tinubu. Charismatic bishops.

have documents to prove Rotimi Amaechi not indigene of Ikwerre, Rep. Chid, we call her. MES killing. Group calls for investigation into election violence in Osun. Report suspicious donations, strange movements to security agencies, Murik to Muslims. Yaba Psychiatric Hospital nurses demands better pay and welfare. What are the Daily Post newspapers? UK confirms outbreak of deadly koi virus in melting camps. Rape not gender war. Popularity contests. Ogun PPRO warns against social media trial. Army warns of possible attacks on churches and schools. Taraba community appeal for urgent rehabilitation of dilapidated schools. King's College crisis. Education minister announces resolutions. Suspend staff's dismissal. Karu residents hail Tinubu and Wike as road project ends years of traffic and flooding woes. I am off the streets. Singer thanks. Carabao Cup. Benjamin Frederick poised for Brentford debut. La Liga. Mourinho names Real Madrid squad to face Eche. I saw the Daily Post newspapers. NLCDC arrests suspected car thieves. Robbers recover stolen vehicles and AK-47 in Abuja. 2027. I am worried about P2B and Atiku. APC chieftain Joe Igbokwe. Oyo courts restrain government from appointing new Ansaldu of Iresadu. The last one says ASU and TSU issues final 14-day ultimatum to Taraba government over 2025 agreements. So the next newspaper today, which is Leadership Newspapers. The first one says P2B gives UNN nod to release academic record, challenges rivals. 2027, Wike says support for Tinubu won't stop PDP from fielding candidates. Urea overtakes crude as Nigeria flips 14-month U.S. trade deficit to 797 billion naira surplus. 100,000 naira Dangote refinery investment can make investors billionaires in 2 years. Dangote. Five suspected terrorists arrested over attacks on military base in Oyo. Dangote refinery will become Africa's biggest company within 3 years. Alike Dangote was not the Leadership newspapers. Stakeholders seek government and private sector involvement in classical music. The last letter says 2027, 600 lecturers endorsements of Tinubu's rigging plan, Obi Media Office. So the last news of today, which is the Nation newspapers. The first letter says London 2026 four nominees to award, could one player claim historic double? Dangote predicts refinery shares could hit 5,000 to 10,000 naira. I am super proud of my Nigerian roots. F3 champion Ugu Ugochukwu. Why I Will Never Get Married by Tyler Perry. The Nation newspapers. 2027, Agbese leads new opposition coalition in support of Tinubu. INEC, AU strengthens electoral partnership ahead of 2027. Container truck crashes into 6 vehicles on Lagos-Ibadan Expressway. Over 50 killed in Delta Road crashes, other incidents in 10 weeks. Please. Fugitive Mexican kingpin snapped as NDLS smashes Met network in 3 states. Nigeria's Green Hawks begins historic African Netball Cup campaign.
The last planet says NBLA dismantles class 10 methamphetamine laboratory in Ebony. So wrapping up today's headlines, thank you for listening. I am Judith Chinene.

0: Let's just be your pesos.
1: My correct Nigeria country people, I salute to now. Greetings upon greetings upon greetings. Wherever you hear the sound of our transmission today, welcome on board the news across geopolitical zone for Niger. Here we are ready to summarize the updates we did for the newspapers. My name is now Juju Nemani, your sure radio country brother. Everybody follow me, make we enter the matatious matter where we make the headlines. Inflation now is 15.39%. Agency Major for Abuja, the consumer price in the CPI. They measure the change of price of goods and commodities is marginally to 15.39% for August from 15.43%. Megu Day also said the 78th Primetime Emmy Award for Inside Los Angeles don't bring together television biggest stars to celebrate the finest performance and series of the year. Benue police don't present insurance check to families of deceased officers. Megu Day also say Austria, they implement headscarf ban for school guests under 14. So that one now concerning the Muslim stuff, concerning the headscarf. Alright, Mukta will also say, link data ID with location data, S9 post boss, the Osh government. Airline, the Taco NCAA over August flight disruption data, they decide poor infrastructure. And we could tell you also see national disaster, human activities don't display 347 for Cross River, and this one they come from SEMA. Calabar resident, they declare escalating price of petrol. It don't reach Calabar. Now Abuja said before, year and before, and very soon, it don't reach everywhere for Nigeria. Nigeria inflation don't fall to 15.39% for August now. The Nigerian Bureau of, National Bureau of Statistics, now they give us that update. And workers protest. Unity School in Rivers remain closed. With the yesterday workers for their protest. FGD back My City app launch of 100 days tourism calendar to drive $100 billion economic growth. Make we tell you say Davido, Thames, Fino, the win for inside the 2026 Afrima Award. Congratulations to our very own for inside that matter. 2027. Wadada the peak Ombudi as a running mate for national governorship race. And we could tell you also say Oluremi Tinubu don't unveil Kwara Varsity ICT centers. Save for the talk for the news. Banditry Uriwa the Hey Ubasani on top land recovery. Don't forget to say Ubasani top city and recover some land from bandits and terrorists for inside Kaduna. Former South East spokesman to President Bola Ahmed Tinubu with a condemned Yusuf Onon. He don't want socialite Pascal Chibuike, Okechukwu, popularly known as Gubana chief priest, against alleged verbal attack on Ebonyi State Governor Francis Nwifuru. And SNFF chief, they demand 6-month normalization committee to reset Nigerian football. Spain coach John said to sign new deal after World Cup victory. And so that reported Richard Santinibu on direct SGF making release NCDC fund as North Central stakeholder they unveiled draft 20 years plan for regional economic transformation. Federal government don't commit 10.5 billion naira to train more than 32,000 Nigerians on top digital skills for job for inside the global economy. And make we tell you also same for the sport matter. Messi don't get new coach as Kili Gonzalez they take charge of Inter Miami. Nigerian top Africa with 36.3 million. That one and also it reach us and people they face the food insecurity Agra and they give that update. Yes, Nigerian top Africa with 36.3 million people facing severe food insecurity. That's one of sorry news for them. And 30 billion naira went missing in local government, not Oyo Finance Ministry. This one come from Adekambi. And shooting star Rivers United, the dog say they get $100,000 each despite calf exits. 9 people, they don't buy them for play 2. Boss attack as army chief visits state other troop to sustain pressure on Crimea. Suspected headers on Bush DPO's escort on by two officers for Benue. Very sorry news there. NEMA don't begin flood preparedness training for Benue. And Ekwe State says Saudi authority don't issue an emergency alert to Mecca AI Al-Makare. And this one, they advise residents and visitors make them shelter for inside the place. And forest crisis, Middle East war, the drive pain, city boy movement, and they talk that one. And Omishore, they talk say political future in God's hand at 69. And don't forget, say, update the riches, say 1.5 million ransom they recover as police are met to kill the four kidnappers for Ondo Forest. Boko Haram, George John deny reported ceasefire deal with Nigerian government. And Eto could face Cameroon probe over alleged Russian payments. Ali to Makinde don't divert 55 million euro French loan to fund your campaign. And the food and farmer rights campaign, they don't call on the Ogun State and federal government. Make them urgently intervene for the outbreak of Africa swine fever reportedly affecting pig farms across the state. NHRC, the one dog says insecurity, hate speech and political violence will undermine Nigerian fundamental rights ahead of 2027 election. Two rev, former lawmaker don't join APP, emerge candidates for 2027 election for Imo Abia Rivers, the Action People Party, APP, and for the talk. Amegu Deyos is a Nigerian entertainer and businessman. Tompolo don't receive Afrema honor for Inside Dallas for music, comedy, and protecting national assets. Aliko Dangote don't identify inconsistent government policies and inadequate electricity supply as the biggest threat to Nigerian businesses. Yes, that's the way it gets done for business matter. And in the top is one, wella wella. On top, Kokoli Mata UK court don't fix new date after setback. And Davido, the back at delegate campaign spokesman for Osun rep seat. And 2027, Nasra APC, the peak deputy governor candidate. And see for inside political talk, politics no longer about becoming governor from fourth position. We get a reply, Uzo Dima. And Lagos traders, they protest against Chinese retailers over threat to local business. Matter not tire you, say no, nice. Lagos with a protest about Chinese. Alright, we could carry you go at demo one now. At demo one, record Nigeria highest flood inflation, food inflation, I beg your pardon, for nearly 40%. This one, NBS report, and they show that one. And as the rituals to explain reason behind road project relocation, Kwakwasia, they challenge Kanu government. 2027, Niger Delta Coalition back Tinubu's presidential bid. And three people don't they injured and container truck on crash for Lagos Ibadan Expressway. And one last thing for we will tell you, and say 15-year-old maid don't they rescue for River State after allegedly being locked inside the toilet for months by an employer. Fed only once a day with leftovers. This one, a wickedness, the height of wickedness will happen for there. But, you know, people, they need to change their mindset of how then they treat their fellow human beings. My country people, I will talk to you today for news across your post from Niger. We reach on top of some Bino Class Radio 105.1. My name now, Jojo Namani, and I will see you again tomorrow to contain one or two things on things this way to make the headlines. Until that tomorrow, so make sure say you deal with us for the radio station to get the update first time. I salute.

of the Father, and of the Son, and of the Holy Spirit. Amen. Greetings of peace to you, dear brothers and sisters in Christ. Welcome to Matters of Our Faith from Eastern Binoculars Radio, your number one video station in Eastern. Today, as we celebrate the memorial of St. Cornelius and St. Sempra, we'll be taking our first reading from 1 Corinthians 3:1 to chapter 13, verse 13. And the thing is, so faith, hope, love abides these three, but the greatest of these is love. Brethren, earnestly desire the higher gifts, and I will show you a still more excellent way. If I speak in the tongues of men and of angels, but I have not love, I am a noisy gong or a clanging cymbal. And if I have prophetic powers and understand all mysteries and all knowledge, and if I have all faith so as to remove mountains, but I have not love, I am nothing. If I give away all I have, and if I deliver my body to be burnt, but I have not love, I gain nothing. Love is patient and kind. Love is not jealous or boastful. It is not arrogant or rude. Love does not insist on its own way. It is not irritable or resentful. It does not rejoice at wrong, but rejoices in the right. Love bears all things, believes all things. Love hopes all things, endures all things. Love never ends. As for prophecies, they will pass away, and as for tongues, they will cease. As for knowledge, it will pass away. For our knowledge is imperfect, and our prophecy is imperfect. But when the perfect comes, the imperfect will pass away. When I was a child, I spoke like a child. I thought like a child. I reasoned like a child. When I became man, I gave up childish ways. But now we see in a mirror dimly, but then face to face. Now I know in part, then I shall understand fully, even as I have been fully understood. So faith, hope, love abide. These three, and the greatest of these is love. The theme of our gospel reading is, we part to you when you did not dance, we willed and you did not will. Luke 7:31-35. At that time Jesus said, to what then shall I compare the men of this generation? What are they like? They are like children sitting in the marketplace and calling to one another, we piped to you, and you did not dance. We wailed, and you did not weep. For John the Baptist is come, eating no bread and drinking no wine. And you say, he has a demon. The Son of Man has come, eating and drinking. And you say, behold, a glutton and a drunkard, a friend of tax collectors and sinners. Yet wisdom is justified by all her children. Reflection on the readings. Jesus looks at his generation and calls it a childish generation. They have become depraved and perverse. They reject that which is sane and good and embrace that which is evil. They call evil good and tag good evil. They spurn God's love and become obstinate in their rejection of God's goodness. John came and lived an austere life. They named him a man eccentric and put his head on a platter of gold. Jesus came, ate, drank, and socialized, and they tagged him a drunkard and dragged him to a cross. Our generation seems similar to that of Jesus in his childishness. We complain of lack of time, but we waste time gossiping. We pray for the fruit of the womb and also fight for the rights to abort. We cry to God for protection and we reject his law. It's about the use of freedom. The words of St. Paul should stay us. When I was a child, I spoke like a child and reasoned like a child. But now that I am old, I live my childish ways. Dear Lord, we pray for mercy, that you would forgive us in any way we might have sold ourselves out or have allowed the enemy to take away our blessings. Let heaven trouble every person or group that taking what belongs to us and release our helper to come to us. And we ask that you, O Lord, make us instrument of your peace. In the name of Jesus Christ, we pray. Amen.
Thank you for joining us today. God bless you to have.

prayer for Nigeria in distress. All-powerful and merciful Father, you are the God of justice, love, and peace. You rule over all the nations of the earth. Power and might are in your hands, and no one can withstand you. We present our country, Nigeria, before you. We pray and thank you, for you are the source of all we have and are. We are sorry for all the sins we have committed and for the good deeds we have failed to do. In your loving forgiveness, keep us safe from the punishment we deserve. Lord, we are weighed down not only by uncertainties, but also by moral, economic, and political problems. Listen to the cries of your people who confidently turn to you. God of infinite goodness, our strength in adversity, our health in weakness, our comfort in sorrow, be merciful to us, your people. Spare this nation, Nigeria, from chaos, anarchy, and doom. Bless us with your kingdom of justice, love, and peace. We ask this through Christ our Lord. Most Sacred Heart of Jesus, Immaculate Heart of God.

0: Business on the Hour from Eastern Binoculars Radio, Uromi. First, the headlines. Pediatricians warn parents against mosquito coil smoke exposure. Edo seeks United Arab Emirates investments in agriculture and livestock. No more white elephants projects. Tinubu. My name is Judy Chinenye. Now the news in details. Pediatricians has warned parents against allowing children to sleep in rooms where mosquito coils are burning, saying prolonged exposure to the smoke could irritate the airways and trigger breathing difficulties. The specialist explained that children are particularly vulnerable because their airways are smaller and still developing. According to the pediatricians, although mosquito coils are commonly used to repair mosquitoes, burning them indoors can release particulate matter and other pollutants into the air, making prolonged exposure potentially harmful. Reacting to the concern in an interview with a reporter, a community member, Mr. Mark Omo, advised parents to avoid exposing their children to mosquito coil smoke. Mr. Omo said adults can also be affected by the smoke, urging parents not to burn mosquito coils inside rooms where they and their children remain for extended periods. He advised families to consider safe alternatives for controlling mosquitoes and ensure adequate ventilation whenever mosquito control products are used indoors. The reports.
1: Makomo is the name. Yes, I think the parents should ensure that they don't endanger the lives of those children. Sometimes these coils do affect even the adults. Not just only the mosquito, but there are so many chemicals that are mixed into a container people buy for mosquito and the cockroaches and all of that. The smell of most of these chemicals are not too good for the health. And if you must use them, there are some safer ones in the market. And by the time you apply them in that your house, you ensure that you give some minutes away from that room before you stay. Don't just use it in the room, and white people will be inside, probably sleeping and inhaling the fume. It's not about
0: it. In separate news, the Edo State government has opened talks with the United Arab Emirates to attract fresh investment into agriculture, livestock production, and agro-processing as part of Governor Mondlos's driven drive to expand the state's economic base. The initiative took shape when a delegation of the Edo State government met with the United Arab Emirates ambassador to Nigeria, Salem Said A.I. Shamsi, at the United Arab Emirates Embassy in Abuja on Monday to explore areas of cooperation and possible investment opportunities in the state. The delegation was led by the Commissioner for Livestock Development, Ohimai Ehiji Meto, and included the Special Advisor to the Governor on Livestock Development, Roland Igbagume, Senior Special Assistant on Agriculture and Food Security, Emmanuel Sule, and Project Coordinator of the Edo State Livestock Productivity and Resilience Support Project, Beth Ikpi Kumi. We'll take a break now, still to come. No more white elephants projects. Tinubu, please stay tuned.
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0: Welcome back. First evening, this is Sambino Clash News on the Hour. Before now, I informed you that pediatricians warn parents against mosquito coil smoke exposure. Edo seeks United Arab Emirates investments in agriculture and livestock. Now, the rest of the news. President Bola Tinubu has warned Nigerian Regional Development Commission against wasting public funds on poorly conceived projects, declaring that the era of costly white elephant schemes with little benefits to citizens is over. Tinubu issued the warning on Monday while declaring open the first North Central Stakeholder Development Summit organized by the North Central Development Commission, NCDC, in Abuja. The president, represented by Secretary of the Government on the Federation, George Akume, said regional commissions must focus on projects with clear objectives, realistic funding, and measurable benefits for the communities they serve. To wrap up the news, a quick recap of headlines again. Pediatricians warn parents against mosquito coil smoke exposure. Edo seeks United Arab Emirates investments in agriculture and livestock. No more white elephants projects. Tinubu. This is today on News on the Hour. Thank you for listening.
3: Ege nare kahi ebe sunu oto esan la oto edo ramu oto Nigeria rebe oye kona be san radio wa mu owo wa zore babulu nare kawai ho.
4: Abu ni bara kama hobi isan Banakolas Radio. 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
7: All right, ladies and gentlemen, my name is MC Alamano, known as the Enjoyment Landlord. 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
8: Welcome to Sports Daily from Esan Banacola Radio. I am Big Billy, first from the local sport. After weeks of training on clay courts of the Lagos Country Club in Ikeja, the Nigeria Davis Cup team has arrived in Morocco ahead of their World Group 2 tie against Northern Africa on September 19th and 28th in Rabat. In another development, after becoming the 2026 FAR Formula 3 Drivers Champion, Nigerian-American driver Ugo Ugochukwu says he is proud of his Nigerian roots and hope his success in motorsports can inspire young Africans to pursue their dreams. In another development, Falconet coach Moses Aduku has warned his side to expect a tough test against England in the last 16 of the FIFA Under-20 Women's World Cup in Poland, after Nigeria secured their place in the knockout stage with a 10-1 thrashing of New Caledonia on Sunday. This is the Beat of Sport from Asian Binoculars Radio. I am Big Billy saying to have a lovely day. Thanks for listening and God bless you all.
0: Welcome to Entertainment News from Eastern Binoculars Radio Uromi. First headlines. Police UK plea hearing fixed for February. Trial set for March 2027. I am off the streets. Singer Thames. My name is Judy Chinenye. Now the entertainment news in details. Nigerian dancer and entertainer Police plea hearing in the United Kingdom has been fixed for February 8, 2027, while his final trial is scheduled to begin on March 8, 2027. Benjamin Kuti, popularly known as Oloma of the Derby, disclosed this after attending court proceedings on Thursday. It was reported that on August 21st that Kuti confirmed Poco Lee was on remand in UK prison and was expected to appear in court in September for a plea hearing. In a separate news, Nigerian singer Temilade Openeyi, popularly known as Tems, has announced that she has left the streets, a term commonly used for women who are getting married or are no longer searching for love. The Grammy-winning singer disclosed this during a TikTok live stream on Monday, but did not elaborate. She, however, explained that she was leaving the streets because she was tired of men wasting her time. Recall that Science has previously lamented how most of the men who approach her always have ulterior motives. To wrap up the entertainment news, a quick recap of the headlines again. Police UK plea hearing fixed for February, trial set for March 2027. I am off the streets, singer Thames. So that's all today on entertainment news. Thank you for listening. I am Judy Chinenye. Have a nice day.

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2: Welcome to AFAM Binoculars Radio. Is business news, the headlines. Dangote warns Nigeria's investors flood FG raises 729 billion naira bonds to settle Genco's debt. I am Edna Fowers. The business news in details. Investors flooded the Nigeria exchange on Monday as the initial public offering of Dangote Petroleum Refinery and petrochemicals recorded an unprecedented rush, attracting millions of Nigeria in subscriptions within minutes of its official opening. The milestone was announced during the opening gown ceremony at the NGX trading floor in Marina, Lagos, where top government officials, traditional leaders, and key capital market operators gathered to mark the commencement of the public offer. In another development, still on business news, the federal government has raised 728.979 billion naira through the second issuance under its 4 trillion naira power sector multi-instrument insurance program, bringing the value of bonds issued under the first phase of the initiative to approximately 1.23 trillion naira. The latest issuance is aimed at settling verified outstanding debts owed to electricity generation companies whose unpaid claims have weakened liquidity and constrained investments across the power sector. With this, we end the business news. I am Edna Fowers. Thank you for listening. Have yourself a great day.
3: Business news across the globe. I am Joseph Osayamo Iguare, First Day Alliance. U.S. deports 15 migrants to Liberia as Trump expands third country removal to 30 nations. South Africa finds 7 women's bodies. Intensified probe as serial killer fears grew. Now the news in details. 15 non-Liberian deportees flown to Monrovia on August 20th said they were sent from the U.S. to Liberia without prior notice and now feel stranded with spouses and children still in America. Most interviewed migrants had won U.S. court protections blocking removal of their home countries over persecution or torture risk, but were still targeted because they lack permanent legal status. CBS News said it found no criminal charge or conviction for the vast majority of those sent to Liberia beyond immigration violations, despite administration claims its crackdown target the worst of the worst. Elsewhere, a seventh woman's body was found Tuesday in Kwatema, east of Johannesburg, after six other female victims were discovered in the same area over the past 2 months. Police said the cases show troubling similarities, but have not confirmed a serial killer. Staffs warned women to be cautious while jogging and other outdoor activities and set up a multidisciplinary investigation. President Cyril Ramaphosa ordered police to prioritize the murders, while acting police minister Fozris Chalia said the possibility that women are being targeted demands urgent action. To wrap up news across the globe, airlines again, U.S. deport 15 migrants to Liberia as Trump expands third country removal to 30 nations. South Africa finds 7 women's body, intensified probe as serial killer fears grew. Thank you for listening. That is it for News Across the Globe. Have a great day. Welcome to the religious segment, First Day Alliance. Pope Leo XIV's Freedom Under Grace, released in English. Jordan's Crown Prince visit baptism site ahead of 2,000 years since Jesus' baptism. My name is Joseph Osayamo Iguare. Now the news in details. The English version of Pope Leo XIV's book, Freedom Under Grace, Reflections on the Spiritual Tradition That Formed Me, went on stage on Tuesday, September 15, in the US, UK, Australia, and across the Commonwealth. Freedom Under Grace brings together the Holy Father's reflection on the legacy

0: the experience of Christian pilgrims and visitors. That is the size of faith on the religious segment. Thank you for being a part. Have a wonderful day.
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2: check. Hello and welcome to the San Bana Class Radio's weather forecast for Rumi, Eastern Northeast Local Governments, Greater Bay and Metis States. My name is Jake Chris. By 12 a.m., there will be an overcast cloud of 77 degrees Celsius with a relative humidity of 93%. And by 9 a.m. there will be a cloud sky of 81 degrees Celsius with a relative humidity of 86%. And by 12 p.m. there will be light rain of 90 degrees Celsius with a relative humidity of 62%. And by 2 p.m. there will be a thunderstorm of 90 degrees Celsius with a relative humidity of 57%. By 5 p.m. there will be light rain of 88 degrees Celsius with a relative humidity of 74%. And by 9 p.m. there will be a cloud sky of 81 degrees Celsius with a relative humidity of 92%. And by 7 p.m. the temperature will reduce to 79 degrees Celsius of its relative humidity of 91%. And the sun will rise by 6:22 a.m. and the sun will set by 6:43 p.m. And that will be that in weather forecast for Ulumi.

I'm going to go to the house. I'm going to go to the house. I'm going to go to the house. I'm going to go to the house. I'm going to go to the house. I'm going to go to the house. I'm going to go to the house. I'm going to go to the house. I'm going to go to the house. I'm going to go to the house. I'm going to go to the house. I'm going to go to the house. I'm going to go to the house. I'm going to go to the house. I'm going to go to the house. I'm going to go to the house. I'm going to go to the house. I'm going to go to the house. I'm going to go to the house. I'm going to go to the house. I'm going to go to the house. I'm going to go to the house. I'm going to go to the house. I'm going to go to the house. I'm going to go to the house. I'm going to go to the house. I'm going to go to the house. I'm going to go to the house. I'm going to go to the house. I'm going to go to the house. I'm going to go to the house. I'm going to go to the house. I'm going to go to the house. I'm going to go to the house. I'm going to go to the house. I'm going to go to the house. I'm going to go to the house. I'm going to go to the

0: Sheikh is from Istanbul and Afro Radio. And this is a program we call Street Journalism, whereby we interview people to know how they live in order to give other youth outside encouragement and other less busy people encouragement that no hope is lost. There is always a way, but where there is no way, anything you do, you can still survive. So, sir, what is your name, sir?
1: Well, my name is Giramasele Alfonso Zoris, that's my complete name. And I'm from Burumi, Edo State, Nigeria, to be precise.
0: Okay, so what do you do for a living? What is your profession?
1: Actually, I have a series of work I do for a living, I must tell you. I work in the radio station, teaches, do other things apart for it. I also sell the medical medication, which I said to people that go around hook it. In my product, I stipulated Dr. Ori, that is what I put on my product, I said. So what I do, I give it out, people go around, hook it around. They are doctors, you can nickname them as a pharmaco, that's what they do. So actually, you know, and they say health is wealth, as we all know. So, and we need to make use of our natural hair, because Nigeria is our country, our mother's land. It's a fertile land that have good things to produce. So that is what I do for a living, sir.
0: Okay, you're a medical person. So this profession you are really doing, this profession you are involved in, so what are the challenges you face? How many years did you learn this particular profession?
1: Actually, the question you just raised, it's been a long time. I was just born and raised with it. You won't get it until I explain it. What actually happened is that my parents is what they do for a living, meaning that the work is not something I have to be stressed for before I get my apprenticeship straight away. So with that kind of a cordial relationship, father and son relationship, I was able to still go into it, not in fullness. There is the one they do in the bottle with NAFDAC registration number, NAFDAC, looking at the products around the nation and beyond, but I don't do that.

0: actually to the father. So the thing is that there are plenty of challenges in life. Some people will believe that, oh, they can't make it. Oh, they want big money. You see, thousands and one excuse in the world. So to me as a person, I never wanted to go into it before now. But later on, I realized that, when my father have a product they call Ose, and I even go around hockey dance as his son, you know, let me say PA to be precise anyway, as a father-son relationship. Now, why can't I still do a little from it to tell the world and make my father proud to say, yes, I know what I'm doing as a reasonable child and so on. Because if there were some people, they would say, no, small change, that is not up to 15 naira. It's what we do and start selling, because some things, they are very, very cheap. They always buy it in bulk, meaning it has to be very, very many, plenty, you know. So that is it, my brother. So there are people, there are plenty challenges. You understand? You know, they say business is not just a bread of rosary. It's up and down. At times, you gain it. At times, you run at a loss. But you should not let it weigh you down. You get it? So always try to make good use of your opportunity in your life. That's just what I have to say.
1: Okay, thank you very much. And so, but in this you won't say a lot, there are some questions I would love to ask, but you've answered this in this comment you gave just now. But I would love to please let me advise people outside, people who are not doing anything, like the less busy ones, you know. And I do pressing is the devil's workshop, according to what we know, because once you are not doing anything, there is no way of feeding. The next thing you start thinking of is how to seek, how to harm other people because of your belly when you are hungry. But when you have a profession doing, you look away from all those evil things. You think of how to grow your business and all. So what advice do you have for those people who are not doing anything, those less busy outside?
0: My advice is that you should be up and doing. There is a saying that it is the money that you work for that you enjoy most, even if it is not that big. You get it? Because somebody giving you money all the time, there are bound to be challenges, there are bound to be insults, there are bound to be let down, to mention but a few. So you, as a person, as our listeners out there, just as you have rightly said before now, that an idle mind is the devil's workshop. They should not just relax, doing nothing, and let a deceitful mindset carry them away, as you said. So they should find something doing. That reminds me of what our former president of this nation said, that is Muhammad Buhari of blessed memory. He said, lazy youth, he's not talking to everybody, he's talking to those that don't want to do things as it ought to be. So because country Nigeria is a corrupt country and we don't even believe the leaders, everybody take it to himself that injury for once and injury for all, that is referring to all the youth. So such youth that are non-cooperative, that think maybe doing the otherwise, I must get money by fire, by force, either by crook or hook. They should know that it's not like that. The person you want to even extract from, even stealing or doing all sort of atrocity, the person worked for it. So you too can do better if you are not disabled. You get what I'm saying? So that is my little advice I can give to them from here.
1: Okay, thank you very much. So this is Mr. Banaplas Radio, and once again, my name is Jake. So what do you have to say to Isan Banapolas for this opportunity that has been given to you to be able to allow people to know someone like you really exists, like you are somewhere around the corner doing something like this? So what are those things you would love to say to Isan Banapolas Radio?
0: Well, I would say kudos to Isan Banapolas Radio, because helping me tell the world what I do and still carrying everybody along to know that, yes, indeed, you need to be reasonable. Because if we say the country is for the government, it means that you are nobody, you are not a citizen, you are not in Nigeria. So the country is for everybody. You reaching out to everybody, telling them positive things, ways that the nation can grow. I really appreciate the station, Isan Banapolas Radio. Kudos again and again.
1: Yeah, thank you very much for this opportunity. It's my pleasure meeting you, knowing you are into this kind of profession, and it's really encouraging that you are not relying on somebody before you feed. It's a very good improvement that you are doing something of such. So thank you very much. See you when we meet again. My name is Jay Chris from Eastern Barnacolas Radio. Thank you very much.

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1: Mera no meki so mera, mera no meki so mera. Baro kanale, mera. Abare manale, mera. Amore si rasiore mera, mera no meki so mera.

Hello, wonderful people. It is another beautiful day, and Big Billy is right here in the building to give you the latest happening from the world of sport. Please stay glued to your radio set, don't touch the dial. Big Billy will be right back after this break.

All right, I welcome you back from that break. And if you are just joining me, this is Sport Radio with Big Billy right here in the building. Starting from the local sport, the Nigerian Football Federation has suspended assistant referee Yakubu Aliyu indefinitely after ruling that his failure to apply offside guidelines and the wait-and-see protocol led to the cancellation of a valid Delma United goal against Enugu in their Nigeria Premier Football League match 3 encounter. Aliyu, a Jigawa-based official who served as assistant referee 1 in the future, has been stepped down from the league and all other referee activities. In a letter signed by Mohamed Aminu, secretary of the NFL's Referee Development Committee, and head of his referee development unit, Aliyu was informed that his decision was considered serious enough to warrant his indefinite suspension. The letter stated that the assistant referee failed to observe offside situational guidelines and the wait-and-see protocol, resulting in the cancellation of what the committee described as a valid score goal. The committee also accused the official's decision of affecting the scoreline and outcome of the match and bringing referee and the game in Nigeria into dispute. In light of this, the Referee Development Committee resolved that you should be stepped down and thus delisted from the 2026 to 27 list of the NPFL referees and assistant referee, the letter read. The sanction followed the controversial decision during Doma United 2-0 victory over Enugu, a result which maintained the newly promoted side perfect start for the 2026 to 27 NPFL campaign. Sadiq Rawan put Doma United ahead shortly after the half hour mark before Yusuf Fatami doubled their advantage with 20 minutes remaining to secure the Savannah Tigers' second consecutive home victory. Doma United have now collected 9 points from their 3 opening matches, while Enugu suffered their second defeat after also losing to Niger Tornadoes on their opening day. Aliyu's suspension is the latest disciplinary action arising from officiating the NPFL and underlines the NFL's willingness to sanction match officials over a decision deemed to have breached established referee protocols. In another info, Super Eagles head coach Abichel is set to name 2 separate squads this week for Nigeria's 2027 African Cup of Nations qualifier against Madagascar and Guinea-Bissau and the subsequent friendly against Russia. Chel is expected to retain his established international for the 2 competitive fixtures, while largely using under 23 players for the October 6th meeting with Russia as he assesses options for the future. Nigeria will open the AFCON qualifying campaign against Madagascar in Rio on September 25th before traveling to face Guinea.

has also reportedly in line for a call-up as Chad continues to assess his options. The Russia-friendly, however, is expected to provide a different opportunity for the coach, who is also in charge of Nigeria's Olympic team. A largely under 23 squad is being lined up for the fixture, with the game set to serve as a part of Chad's assessment ahead of the forthcoming Olympic qualifiers, while giving emerging players exposure to senior international football. Several young players have reportedly already received invitation for the Russia encounter, where the coach needs to assess them against quality European opposition. The friendly will be played at the 40,000 capacity Nazim Vardo Stadium, exactly 1 week after Nigeria's second Africa Cup of Nations qualifiers in Guinea-Bissau. The Super Eagles and Russia last met in Moscow in June 2025, playing out a 1-1 draw. Chad's decision to operate with two squads allowed him to keep his established players focused on the immediate task of securing a strong start to the AFCON campaign, while also assessing players who could become part of the senior setup in the future. The squad announcement will therefore offer a clear indication of Chad's plans for both the Super Eagles' immediate AFCON qualification campaign and his long-term rebuilding of the national team. And with that info, I shall quickly observe a break, and when I'm back, I'll be giving you more info on the program. Please stay with your radio set, don't touch the dial. Big Billy will be right back after this break.

Alright, welcome you back from that break. And if you're just joining in, this is Sports Review with Big Billy right here in the building. FIFA and CAF officials on Monday began assessing the legal governance, administrative and electoral implications of the development within the Nigerian Football Federation as they met with National Sports Commission Chairman Shehu Dikko and members of the NFF Federating Unit in Abuja. The meeting held at the Abuja Continental Hotel followed the mass resignation of NFF President Ibrahim Gusu, General Secretary Mohammed Sanusi, and other board members on August 27th. Amid mounting scrutiny over the performances of Nigeria's national and youth teams, particularly the failure of the senior men and women's team to qualify for their respective World Cups, the FIFA and CAF delegation comprised FIFA Members Association Governors Service Team Lead Ahmed Harris, FIFA Head of Member Association Governors Ruth Tani, FIFA Regional Office for West Africa Led Ia Haji, and CAF Legal Manager Namika Olu. Dikko first met the FIFA and CAF representative, briefing them on the government's proposed reform agenda for the sports sector, before other members of the NFF Congress joined the engagement. The delegation is expected to examine the circumstances surrounding the mass resignation of the NFF board, efforts to restructure the federation's governance, the NFF status, its electoral process, a new timetable for the elective Congress, and the government's role in the affairs of the federation. The NFF statutes have been at the center of stakeholders' agitation for a more inclusive federation, while the electoral process and the composition of the Congress are also expected to form part of the assessment. The FIFA and CAF officials are expected to engage relevant stakeholders to establish a lawful and acceptable route back to a functioning NFF Congress with the aim of finding a lasting solution to the Federation's leadership crisis, which has repeatedly generated controversies around election periods. And lastly, on Asian Binoculars Major Sport Review today, Shooting Stars and Rivers United will each receive $100,000 from the Confederation of African Football despite their early exit from the 2026-27 Continental Competition.

CAF announced the solidarity payment during the draws for the preliminary rounds in August, stating that club eliminated at their stage would receive $100,000 each as part of its continued investment in supporting participating teams and increasing engagement in its inter-club competition. The winner of the Total Energy CAF Champions League will receive $6 million in prize money, while the Total Energy CAF Confederation Cup Champions will earn $4 million, CAF announced. Club eliminated in the preliminary rounds will each receive a solidarity payment of $100,000, part of CAF's continued investment in supporting participating teams, increasing engagement in its inter-club competition. In the CAF Champions League, Rivers United suffered a shocking elimination at the hands of San Pedro of Ivory Coast on Sunday. The 2025-26 Nigerian Premier Football League runner-up were knocked out on away goal roll after the two legs edged 3-3 on aggregate. Rivers United played out a 1-1 draw in the first leg in Ivory Coast last weekend, but faced a difficult task in the return leg, falling 2 goals behind before staging a late comeback. Shooting Star were also unable to advance in the CAF Confederation Cup after surrendering their first league advantage against CK Safdien in Tunisia. Heading into the second leg with a 1-0 advantage from Abeokuta, Ayid Balifawi cancelled Shooting Star's lead with the opening goal in the 27th minute before Yusuf Habicha struck in the 68th minute to put the Tunisian side ahead in the title. The Oluyole Warriors could not find the goal needed to rescue their campaign. Meanwhile, Nigerian champions Rangers International will face CAF Confederation Cup winners USM Aja in the second preliminary round of the CAF competition, with a place in the group stage at stake. El Kameni Warriors will survive a difficult second leg against Odin Guinea-Bissau, despite losing 1-0 to advance 3-1 on aggregate in the CAF Confederation Cup. We also face Moroccan giant Raja Casablanca in the second preliminary round. Both remaining Nigerian clubs are also entitled to the $100,000 solidarity payment of the four to advance to the lucrative group stages. The first round of the preliminary rounds has been completed, with the second round scheduled for October 2026. The group stage matches will commence in November, while the finals of the 2026-27 season are scheduled to be played between May 9 and 31st, 2027. And that's it for I've come to the close of this and Binoculars Radio Sports Review today, and I hope you enjoyed every bit of it. Please stay glued to your radio set and don't touch the dial. Big Billy, you say, you have a lovely day. Thanks for listening, and God bless you all.

I'm going to go to the house. I'm going to go to the house. I'm going to go to the house. I'm going to go to the house. I'm going to go to the house. I'm going to go to the house. I'm going to go to the house. I'm going to go to the house. I'm going to go to the house. I'm going to go to the house. I'm going to go to the house. I'm going to go to the house. I'm going to go to the house. I'm going to go to the house. I'm going to go to the house. I'm going to go to the house. I'm going to go to the house. I'm going to go to the house. I'm going to go to the house. I'm going to go to the house. I'm going to go to the house. I'm going to go to the house. I'm going to go to the house. I'm going to go to the house. I'm going to go to the house. I'm going to go to the house. I'm going to go to the house. I'm going to go to the house. I'm going to go to the house. I'm going to go to the house. I'm going to go to the house. I'm going to go to the house. I'm going to go to the house. I'm going to go to the house. I'm going to go to the house. I'm going to go to the house. I'm going to go to the house. I'm going to go to the

fellow Nigerians. Greetings from here, Unado. Thanks for hearing from us from Eastern Banacolas Radio. Gonga, my listeners are there to wish hello because you are wonderful. Make no worry. Because everywhere good, the fact everywhere still make no boy more rice. Many sit down and relax because you get plenty to little dish out from this gist place. This Tatafu Aproko program, who they call my people, Unado. I'm a first sociologist, if you call me Mr. T. I'm the anchor of this program to the common matter from old school level, Caricone school level, based on behold, this have passed away. And behold, everything that become new happenings, update, recent gist with their for Abudu country, Nigeria, and beyond. Therefore, for this Unado program, what's up about with which you come out of your Unado there? I'm 00519181839, my call and me give for clarity sake. 00519181839. Our other sources na Everly from newspaper, Bara online, social media network, Facebook, friends, and so many other sources. Now we dish out with the suburbo. In the Bible, they say, in everything there is a season, again, so said, choose whom you will serve, meaning as we can be for this political season for Nigeria, Abudu country, gong. But as for me, I'm a good people. We got to choose and vote wisely. I must remind you, the fear of an opposition party is the beginning of a good governance. More right on. Still on the gradual campaign when this up, government don't attack ADC factional chairman carry plenty goodies. Come on, plenty valuables. This government, they invade the resident of this guy, so when be fashionable chairman of the Africa Democratic Congress, when be ADC, when they call Kennedy Odion, this one so for inside Boba. Okay, government area for inside the those three, this kind of gist, small matter of these guys. They enter inside the guy house one time on Sunday morning, and this katakata occur when we see they carry plenty naira injury. It's more matter of this country now. Wow, this country now. Wow, indeed. So that one, for that one, promo go ahead. The OT that they saw for online social media, when PC man got to do with the Kataifu, no Kataifu, when PC in a portable fight that time by portable beat a hands down for wrestling. So Kataifu, when everybody knows, say, he say, now comment and so what he saw as they interview this guy. So this guy, they talk plenty of, but he make a talk and he can't talk, say, man. This Davido and the DJ Tools issue, say go join Davido, say Davido on the right hand, I want to say my inner go everly deny and understand of how you look that kind of thing, because Davido said of a person, get me the tweet when it is for DJ Tools hand, when you know, when me know, you know, understand, and then they tell and say, my old TikTok hand, that was the time, say, from today, I rename you Shitty Tunes. Oh boy, you can imagine something like that. So after that one, say, as if that's not all. Again, they come fire up again, say, man, DJ Tooms, Obefia, that's all those infants, can they talk, all those guys. After that one, he threw another comment again, they just, because they think it's funny at times, it's not funny. So with all these many people on they won't side there because it's still the bigger issue. You know, if you join the two, that means you never want to settle down. You got talk to man, one fuck up or the other one fuck up, because one must humble for peace to reign. For this one, they call the deal with David Dona, and they talk now come like say it took day against that the Tunes and I can't get the gist. And again, I must tell you what is up again. Because he talk to then send you come near, and he got the phone speak Yoruba, his mother's dialect, you know, I grain of air. So in Kondi, pour plenty for DJ Two says, man, if nobody say, if you want that sound auto, say no go out down, but in the office, man, no gain in arrogance, that one I stay there, we do. Still on the same matter, my people, more come on there, talk another issue when this up. The Nigeria federal government now don't provide 100 megabytes when the MB data, so of free daily data to public school students when this one starts, so when it go for a year, it does it now October 1st. So, now that's the time. The other time, they say they will bring CNG, compressed natural gas, cars come out onto say, the transportation easy, the cost is the fees October. I can't talk, October may remain a few days or months before January election will be. Now, campaign strategy with this also, because why me I still talk this one again?
Students say they won't pack MB gifts, so this megabyte for school. School when be say they rain the voice and they beat person, I don't understand. School when be say NGO say come they would assist government, they run government, they do like say they deliver for them, they don't want to cooperate. I've been with you, so the matter tire me because some students they really go to school for real and they'll carry sickness come out. Some to say public school, no private school. Everywhere go dirty, you shit don't go cleaner, you shit join, you know. So things like that. So what do you got to remember? Our WhatsApp page is always open for you. Our confidential, our gist is always confidential. So whether this ICT without standby area might be the issue, I be the guy take care of the school first. And because not be as then the reason, not be so Ajebako, the reason, Ajebo, and Ajebako. Now two parallel lines, when you say man, one the suburb, the other one the patch on as a street to do. That's what it can be for today, my people. I remember for Solid Tello Jana. Then I will match our final break today. Finally. See you same time, same station, San Vernacular, tomorrow by the grace of God. Bye for now, my people.

Oh, you man, you're a man. Oh, you're a man. Oh, you're a man. Oh, you're a man. Oh, you're a man. Oh, you're a man. Oh, you're a man. Oh, you're a man. Oh, you're a man. Oh, you're a man. Oh, you're a man. Oh, you're a man. Oh, you're a man. Oh, you're a man. Oh, you're a man. Oh, you're a man. Oh, you're a man. Oh, you're a man. Oh, you're a man. Oh, you're a man. Oh, you're a man. Oh, you're a man. Oh, you're a man. Oh, you're a man. Oh, you're a man. Oh, you're a man. Oh, you're a man. Oh, you're a man. Oh, you're a man. Oh, you're a man. Oh, you're a man. Oh, you're a man. Oh, you're a man. Oh, you're a man. Oh, you're a man. Oh, you're a man. Oh, you're a man. Oh, you're a man. Oh, you're a man. Oh, you're a man. Oh, you're a man. Oh, you're

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I am your host, Ms. VDK, and today I've got a lot of present happenings again, as usual, where I want to yarn you today. So before we continue, make we go on a short musical break that will usher us in today's Center SMNG. Please

Welcome back from that short musical break. The first thing for radio on my table today be about the Nigerian singer, where they call Temilade Openeyi, probably known as Tems. Yeah, today she tell people say she's off the market. Yes, says I am off the streets. Normally now, anybody way here, a lady or a guy talk say she's off or he's off the streets or markets, means it's a popular way of telling people say you don't come up for love searching, like you don't find your love, the bone of your bone. Now so they talk, so people don't they, you know, expect maybe very soon she will arrive, because the place where she posts them, she not really elaborate them, you know, details like she said yes to a proposal or she's planning wedding, something like that. But she just tell people that she don't come off for streets for them. And they record that, you know, how many this thing ago, recently, or in fact, you never even say, when these things come online, they tell people, say, all the men, like most of the men, when they approach her, they always get her ulterior motives. So she find that difficult that time to find love or someone that genuinely love her. But now, let's say the good news don't click to her own end, to her own favor. Yes, because this one, for her to announce that she's officially off the streets, she's no longer searching. In case you the items, make your channel say she's no longer single, so avoid. Leave me, make her go fight. Moving forward, my people, to the next thing on my table today, we'll be about Kasefe. Kasefe, they tell people, say, Machala Blue Whiskey. Kasefe challenges singer to boxing fight. According to Kasefe, we don't know who be Kasefe now, a streamer, a TikToker, yes, a popular content creator. They tell people, say, not be today first, he the talker. I already talked about before, says that this music for whiskey tea today, whiskey no acknowledge jam. Eh? That one is a pain and waiting no good. Even when you don't come online, tell people say that the video appreciated him, you know, like even join his live stream, he can't make money when he never make for a very long time. He

come when Davido joined his live stream. But still, the people say how people they take they talk about Wizkid, that he's a good person, he don't do this, don't do that. Say him will be Katefe, he never do anything. You understand? That he is eating his glory. You understand? Person do okay. For instance, make I won't tell you what this thing mean. All these big artists them. So maybe if you are not coming artist or you a content creator, if they can't drop popular music, they do a trend that time. You can't do remix of it, or you can't, you know, do music. Tag the person will get that original music. You understand? Or song. Then the person will come acknowledge you, maybe do video, or in fact, anyhow, the person will acknowledge you. But according to this particular person, Kasefe, he says that Wizkid no acknowledge him. When he do Machala, you know, the song where he do for Wizkid. Till today, Wizkid no even say anything. Because of that, people where they side Wizkid or the Wizkid fans and their people say, anytime when you want to talk about Wizkid, maybe he drops, he does something like this, they will come for him. They will be, you know, kind of trying to drag him or something. That is kind of, he's telling them today that he's ready. So if person go drop 1 million naira, $1 million, so not be 1 million naira, $1 million for Wizkid. Say if they're ready to do celebrity boxing with Wizkid. It don't reach like this. Before you know it, this celebrity boxing go turn real fight too. Because when person provoke you, or when person, you know, you do something for person, no agree, you know, say you think you go say, oh yeah, come, me will go do boxing. From there, you go pour all your vest. Everything with the vest, whatever person do, you go use and they. Shall we the last time where they fight, between Portable and the Nollywood actor, Rogers Okocha. Yes, they always talk my phenomenon wife, my phenomenon children. That one, according to Possible, that time where they do the fight finish, because now Possible can't run come up for ring, and then the rule will be say if you come up for the ring when you know never finish, they don't disqualify you. So Possible come up for the ring, they call him the no good come back. Last now Possible come online, they tell people say many people don't know why he come up for that ring. Say Rogers, they bite time for that place. Say that one pass boxing. According to Porter, we say boxing supposed to be strictly for, you know, using your hand now to fight. But you reach Porter and Rogers own, you can't use by teeth, they bite time. Say that guy bite time, which you know nice. Now I can come for that place. So now, you know, say, there's a difference between you fighting. I don't know how other people do ammo, maybe other celebrities or other people that do boxing. We know be Nigerians. This one they watch for Nigeria. I'm like, that's a cinema movie. Where say, you go live waiting the same way you go, they do. Go, they do that thing. You go shock you, say, if they allow this, because Kasefe and the Wizkid now, may they fight this celebrity boxing. Then some of them, you go see them, and nobody go talk them. Because of the way the anger, where they cut off your body, if you use them like this, pour for Wizkid body, like, you go leave the box itself, they go do the real fighting. Celebrity boxing not be fight though. Not be fight like, say, man, and they fight, you go hold me for neck, I go come hold you, they blow you. Not be like that. They get rules where they guide that place. You get. So me, if you ask me in my own humble opinion, which they don't ask me, but you were the listen, and me can first ask you, person where they talk like Kasefe now, you say you don't tell people say they vest for Wizkid seriously, and now he's waging a boxing hand at Wizkid, that Wizkid should come, they should go and there box or do celebrity boxing, that he go beat and waiting no nice. According to him, say, many people will give him the $1 million, say, nah, him go beat Wizkid. You understand? So, you support him, have you don't support him? Because he gets us even sometimes like this, they go even leave the normal fight, boxing where we know, they go fight, the total person go even faint. Person go faint for that place, because he gets that they go take, if not true, because that one we put up talk on allegedly, we know see him, camera no capture him. That time, if not true, say you the box person come bite you. Oh, you know what he mean now? You say I suppose no, because bite
or to bite someone with teeth or more. According to people, they talk and they say teeth get different, different this thing. And hey, you don't want to talk him. Make you no go bite person. Come be like say, nah, dog, nah, he bite the person. Come they sick, sick anyhow. Now, why some people they always avoid fight though? Eh, it gets some people say, they know they fight. Not see when you do them as Lord, this life where they go fight you. Number one, they are avoiding those injuries or you giving them, you know, in fact, something will make them when they go hospital. And again, even if not them will beat yourself, they fear to give someone wound or to come they beat person anyhow. Almost. Those kind of people, they see them. Maybe that's where whiskey fall into. We don't know. So as Kasef and I don't talk this one, I don't draw battle line. So make we know whether whiskey will accept them. The same thing yesterday will happen. Where person, they tell Burna Boy, somebody where they call her, Skrit Darling, they will be Nigerian musician also. They say, Burna Boy, so maybe they go do their own celebrity boxing. Because you don't say when this Burna Boy, they vest them. And people, they hype Burna Boy, with you know, nice. Oh, more. This boxing thing, they just don't get another level. Say, for you know, it's now. They go say, our baba, for office, with the seeing this thing, you know, may you go box with their opponent, So other people when they comment on, say, what if they can say, may our bala blue, may they go box with the other people where they contest the election for with them, If they win,

0: there waiting your thing. We are moving forward, my people, to the next giveaway.
1: On my table, it says, Bokolis UK playing hearing picks for February, trial state for March 2027. Yes, you know, say yesterday they give you an update concerning this Pokoli. Other people, we first come on my post about his release, not true, which I told you yesterday that it's confirmed because now him come online, they tell people, say me they fear woman. Say if as they get 24 hours a day, say make you use 18 hours for inside, take fear woman. That was him Pokoli talk. Understand? So as 24 minus 18, your car remains 6 hours. Now Pokoli say make you use the 18 hours, use and fear ladies, fear women, and other people don't really talk. And another one say it make you, in fact, as you be say, you know, they, you don't want fear woman because maybe they never do you something, because some people, they come online and say, fear woman. Other people say, come on, come up for that place. Nothing, no generalize this. You do understand? Other woman, other people come talk, say, if you know they fear woman, they fear you. Like, fear who no fear woman. Wait, to make I even ask. At this time yesterday, some people actually believe and they are testing to read. Say, yes. You know, say, when something like this happen, you go on to hear other people's opinion of similar cases where, hey, they don't do me this thing. This one, you show me shaggy, all that is. But them, to be, you know, frank, no gender good, well, no gender bad, well. So if the fear woman, according to Pokoli, now we use 18 as fear women, then they use the many sis, take fear who? If you can't fear woman, fear man, then how you will take fear God will create you. And if you ask me, I go say, me they channel the only, all the energy, all the fearing, may they fear God at once. Because that one, it will be better. My people, right about now, make we go on a musical break. Yes, make we dance with this sweet melody. And they come back to give you the remaining package of today's cheese.

Welcome back from that musical break. My people, hope you love the music. I'm still waiting for your review of the kind of music where you like. Make a plan for you. Which person again or the artist, just name the person. I go play on for you so that you self go the jolly, the happy, as they listen to the gist, because the music is the help to, you know, to complement the gist. So the next thing we do on my table today is, don't disgrace us in front of our family members. Man cancels wedding after fiance's mom's remark. This one they happen for this our country, this Nigeria where me and you deal like this country. So if another place might happen, oh, this Nigerian man, he don't post them for online today. Tell people what to happen. Why him use the hand to cancel his own wedding? Yes. According to him, he said that they plan wedding with his fiancée, the girl he wants to marry now.

Normally, everything they go, say, where as they plan them, eh? As they plan, they go, they see they. So, 4 months before their wedding, because the man don't first tell the lady, say, you know, go do elaborate wedding, you know. Do you understand? Uh-huh. They will just do private wedding, invite few of your friends, family, and, you know, neighbors. That he doesn't want to do elaborate wedding. Now, even if you get the money like that, you go like to, you know, do that kind of one. Now, that one, now you won't do. And the girl accepted. You know, say the girl said no. So now, 4 months to their wedding, then the father to this guy, he can't give him 10 million naira. Say so they use and they support him because, and the promise what he make to himself. Say so he don't save up the money where he will support the son whenever he want to do wedding. That 10 million naira, the guy go tell the wife to be, tell her see what's happening, but even still, I don't want to do elaborate wedding. Say, I go use the, I go put the money, invest them, so that after our wedding, we go still have something to fall back on. Do you understand? Now, I didn't tell them, the girl don't carry on, I go tell her own family people, the parents and the kinsmen, they can't call the guy for meet. Actually, they call it their dinner, you know. Dinner, and they invited the guy for dinner, and they after they meet, they after they chop now finish, they come to advise the guy say that they are informed, they are inviting their family or friends, so people from abroad, because according to the woman, he say my daughter don't they marry already, my daughter don't they marry them, so you go need to do something, you know, go lie, you know, go disgrace us. Now what did the mother of that lady talk? So when the woman got to tell the guy who want to marry their daughter, say that they are inviting their friends, their family, people with their abroad self, they come back because of this wedding, that they are looking at the guy making the wedding more elaborate. The guy got to tell them, are they contributing? Is his family or her family contributing any quota to this thing? Now the woman say no, that they don't get money. Say now you did do wedding after all, you get money, maybe me forget about that thing. That they don't want me, their daughter, marry a man who will disgrace them daddy in front of their family and friends, we go come down from outside the country. So as the talk and finish, now this guy come out, go back house, reason and see no grief for her for body, he cancel the wedding. Now the question is, who is at fault? Now you are the ask, yes, you are listening to this today. Now you are the ask, who they at fault? Now the man will cancel wedding because according to the man, his reason is that he don't want to marry, or he doesn't want to marry a lady from a family where their family will be controlling how he spends his money, how he do investments. Because imagine people. Well, I don't know why, how some people, the reason is so. How can you want elaborate wedding? You know, they think of life after the wedding. You know, say wedding a different thing from marriage. Do you understand? Wedding and not the ceremony. Then the marriage itself, on call. Eh? You go use, some people go even borrow. You never hear that one before, Abby. And they tell you for free today, say, some people, they borrow money, do wedding. Because they want elaborate wedding. And again, influence of this social media where they see these days, social media, if you ask me, or maybe they say, hey, I mean, I can't do debate, like when we're there, secondary school, then you go come to hear English, like, social media has done more harm than good. I stand, I quote, all those guys. So now if you ask me, maybe you would listen to this, just we'll do debate now, maybe I would support them. In fact, I'm going to support the era of no social media. Even though we have many, many advantages of social media. Now, but the way people, they allow influence of social media or the lifestyle they see on social media to control them is really, really alarming. And you know, they make sense to me. Because you go see all these celebrity designers. Uh-huh. So when they want to do it, their clients them, they go post them now. So this is no person patronize them, and they are sewing clothes for those people. It ranges from 1 million naira upwards. Do you understand? Somebody like Prudence for stream media, Prudence, she's a designer, and somebody like Vicky James, she's a designer. So people where they sew clothes for these two people now from millions, mind their this thing they come. Like from 1 million upwards. You know, they do 100,000, 500,000, like 900,000. No. So now they call it post all those counting. My bride came, and I, in fact,
the style he brought, the style and everything she brought, the culture, I cut it and I stick it, everything is there, giving 100 over 100. You, go and tell yourself, say,

they can't carry the person hand, hang on for up, or carry the leg, hang on for up. So if your husband say, make una do private wedding, wedding na ceremony, wedding now those kinds of, you say, you invite people to come help on a witness, on a union, and they share in a, from a joy of a lady and a man where they join together. Do you understand? But marriage and a life when I go live continuously. So this man now say, my wife, or my wife-to-be, make we use this 10 million invest. Your family people come call and say, no, you know, the invest too. We go chop first. We go do wedding where everybody go come, because everybody needs to know that my daughter is getting married. Now waiting the woman talk. Now they can't ask you, you will be the mama, how much you go contribute so that the wedding go come out the way you expect. And he say, no, they don't get money. You understand? So now, who is at fault? Now the man will cancel the wedding now, because according to the Tory, all this why the family of the lady don't they call the man since the man on the pick call. He already tell them his decision, and that according to him, that is the final. He's not going back to that family. We don't have any plan for future. All they care about is a wedding, the elaborate wedding. And according to the man, they are being insensitive. So my people, who is at fault here? Not the man or not the lady's family. Make you shall judge wisely, because it is important. We are moving forward to the last giveaway on my table today. Which husband is coming again? Man recounts how pastor's prophecy allegedly ruined his marriage. You know, say, if it does something like this, if it never happened to you, yourself, you know, go know. Do you understand? And then if it happened to you, they go shall know. But you, whether listening to it or hearing it as a story, it sounds somehow. Do you understand? So this Nigerian man, you know, according to person, we go interview him. Take it to his social media page or TikTok precisely. They tell people, say, this Nigerian man, you know, according to him, he already marrying wife. Oh, marrying wife, pay the right price. They do church wedding. Now they go church. A pastor come prophesy to the woman, say that, woman, I see your husband coming. Your husband is coming. Your husband is on the way. Meanwhile, the woman there with the husband for that church, but the man of God tell her and say, no, that is not your husband. Your husband is on the way. Your husband is coming. Do you understand? So as they talk, I know some people, if they are to disobey their spiritual father like this, their pastor, in fact, in better way, they disrespect their own self, or disrespect even God's self, we call them that to say no to waiting their daddy. They will say, daddy, ride on, father, pastor, ride on, we didn't hear you, papa. So as the pastor now can tell the woman, say, your husband is on the way, that kind of thing. So the woman can't leave the husband. The husband, we don't pay the bride price, though. He don't marry her for church, though. As the pastor now for prophesy, and I said, God say, make I tell you that you should, the husband is coming. So this man now is, you know, recounting his order with a pastor, because according to him, he still left him in, you know, not only, you know, in agony, but disappointed, in pain, and lonely. Since that time now, this man, he just did the wait. You know, Mario, because imagine that kind of thing can be so traumatizing. So, it advises other people or the other men of God in this world. The pastors, according to their mind, say, if you know, say, God no call you, not just pick microphone, talk something. Make I tell another thing where they make me laugh. Now, one man where they do comedy, he says, if you go church where they prophesy, not be, this can't thing don't take a personal, because now, waiting and see for paper, oh, no mean say your own pastor, no be better person, your pastor, he be man, no, we are not judging. Now, based on waiting this man do experience, now he did talk. Do you understand? You can never follow this man experience, his experience. No be your pain. Now his experience, now he recounts. Your own, not to hear them, and make you learn from them. So this comedy, I call it, tell people, say, you get that some people, some pastors, they think they give prophecy sometimes, or these days, rather. So they go just, you know, and he goes to say, some people, they already know what they saw. They go just, you know, come, they say, who?

is Paul? Who is Paul? The Lord said I should tell you that then the Paul as maybe like 5 person don't come outside. The man come confused because he really really want to pass information. We say himself no sin, no be evil, God now send them. Come at you now they tell you like this because they relate some to this way the man of God, this man they talk today. So if they check, say no, none of them wants to go back. Oh, you can't know who is Paul. The original Paul is from the Lord said I should tell you, you know yourself. Stand here, others go back to you know, everybody and answer Paul for that church, come outside. Now you just use style like this, Make can I prophesy? Can I do this? Can I whisper? So you can go to one person and say, if what is your name? You go whisper to one person, say, if you know say maybe Paul, like your name now nah, Paul, but your own Paul, your last name now, nah, you can't call one name, you know say your last name now, nah, this person, go sit down. From there, you go get the last person or you want prophesy. Maybe they don't already arrange them because according to one man over there, they get arranging prophecy. What thing are they talk? You know, say we're not supposed to judge. We will not be human. We will not be God there. We're supposed to judge. But when this kind of thing happens to you, my sister, you go judge. You go judge. If not even this man now, the man they tell people say, especially the men of God, the pastor, say, if you know, say God no call you, no just pick Bible at all. No pick microphone, tell people say, Bible, the father-in-law say, make I tell you. Heavenly Father say, can I speak? Can I prophesy? Thus says the Lord. According to this man, he said, they don't use prophecy as scatter in marriage, and it's lonely, and it's not going. In fact, the thing is still the pain. And the woman, no come back. Oh, you maybe want to ask me how did the woman later do? She no come back. She hear the father in the Lord now, waiting to talk. Say, your husband is on the way. Maybe the woman says, you know, go even marry again because if they wait for husband, waiting on the way. That kind of stuff. Make no mistake, Something for something. Pastor, go just talk with my people. If you know, make you know. They say, if you don't know, now you sabi. I'm not gonna tell you again, but sha, I know so you enjoy today's gist. Right? Now here we go wrap up today's same. Gist, my people, thank you for listening till tomorrow. Keep listening to a song by Local Radio. I remain your host, Ms. UDK. Have a lovely day, and bye-bye.

0: bunch. I wanna be famous, talk of the world.
1: Hello, my wonderful country people. A special greeting and a lovely welcome to you all to this special edition of the program, what we call the Amebo Show, the Tatafo program, the program to the chookmount for the things when they happen for our Obodo country, Nigeria, and beyond. And you know how it be, all this matter, they don't really concern us, but we go just the chookmount so that we go get you entertained as they listen to us. My name is Sirime Big Billy, and with me for the building, I come there with one gentleman. His name now be Mr. Good News, and together now we're going to run this Tatafo program today as it be. Mr. Good News, make you greet our people when they listen to us on the Sound Binoculars Radio.
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1: Okay, my wonderful country people, now the sweet voice and the lovely greeting of my special guest, maybe that way, maybe Mr. Good News. Yes, before we continue with the program, make we sharply observe a musical break, and when we come back, we'll continue with the rest of the program. Make we not go anywhere, because Big Billy and Mr. Good News will come back after this musical break.

0: my wonderful country people, I welcome everybody back from the break. And if you just joining, listen to the program, what we call the Army Boss Show, the Tatafo program from Eastern Binoculars Radio, where they reach you on this beautiful day. And like I talked before, my name is Big Billy, and I can get Mr. Good News with me. Yes, the matter we want to start with today, this can be the recent happening for Niger, where they shake the social media space. Well, basically, a lot of people, they criticize Mr. Peter Obi, the presidential candidate of the NDC. When we say, yeah, your wife, you can't travel. And at the country airport, the wife can't video himself, herself, and the husband. And a lot of people can't say the bag with the woman carried, the bag was over 200 million naira. And a lot of people gonna say, how come person when they plan to lead Nigeria? Person when they tell us, say, make we calm down, everything go better if you become president of this country. Your wife go they carry bag when they say a lot of people you go join their salary together before you feel reach that amount for this country. It means they not get what they go offer this and that and that. A lot of people come down, they talk different thing. Some people can say the man and the woman, they very successful in business and they do all these things come for a very long time. Say they not really need the government money, even as Peter Obi do governor for 8 years. Up to date, nobody don't feel come out and say Peter Obi carry one kobo or carry 10 kobo. Say they just they live their life, until say they don't groom their life for business well. Now make the woman feel get the opportunity to carry bag when worth over 200 million naira. Mr. Good News, you know, say this kind of matter is very important. Make we talk about them because a lot of people don't get negative talk regarding that bag when we say Peter Obi wife carry. What is your take for this one?
1: Normally, no doubt, this kind of time now, a very important time, maybe say everybody they use gig each other for politics, especially this period now, maybe say we now. We see Peter Obi as the Messiah, we will come rescue Nigeria. So a lot of people will see this opportunity now as opportunity to use, bring out the other side of the man we people don't know. But you get one thing why I want first talk first, this moment now. Normally, and we think did they use know a very wealthy Igbo man, my wife. Even for common on the Chamin market, you go see.
0: On Chamin market, not common.
1: Oh. Wait, now. I just give you for example. If you go on the Chamin market, you don't go feel differentiate between the rich and the poor.
0: Exactly.
1: Within the is no rich man now for on the Chamin market. Now, when a wife come market, you dey get. A wealthy man now for it, I go feed the running side potopoto with Nokia Touch. We are the TG and slippers. But if he misses come market, you come be like, say, nah, Oga Amadi wife be this. Then why this man be like, so he just did for Igbo men. They make the money, make their family for their enjoy. They know they know one day after their own self. Not to say they know they live life, but waiting that there is no normal billionaire man for East. Now, when a wife come out, when she come out for public like this, now you go no say, so this man or this wife, a very rich man. And he can't get with you, just talk now, you see, everybody for Nigeria don't know CP to be a very successful businessman. Even right from when he handle banks as their chairman, the man has been very successful. And all these organizations when don't handle, nobody don't come out on air since this in political, since it's that they get this in political campaign, contact see during the time we Peter Obi na so the same for our office, he mishandle funds because they call him misappropriation of funds for our own English term. None of them don't come out, come give that kind of testimony. So now, we now we be ordinary Nigerians, now we the plan vote for the man. More look away from this other life. Even when he was the governor of Anambra State, the man come up from office, still give them money when be, who does that now? For this kind of Nigeria now, we everybody want own oil wells. You know how many oil wells where they offer Peter Obi when he was a governor? They offered the man a lot of things, but he turned all of them down just to be, because the man believes he, what is meant for the public is for the public. You dey get. The man a very transparent human being. So many people know they find every opportunity to use criticize the man, say his wife carry bag worth 200 million. Okay, oya now, we just take a ride in into P2B's personal life. P2B is a wealthy man, is a billionaire. How many times will P2B don't come out online with one kind wealthy, expensive dress? Or how many times will you don't see P2B wear shoe with what, 500,000 for less? But see, yes, even when his wife choose to come out to showcase the COC, my husband get money, people now see the talk. You know me, now that is because it's the lifestyle of the man. The man is a very humble person. How many times will you don't see P2B picking for online, they live fraudulent life, they live all this kind of life of, you know, all those kind of things, then we would bring bad name to him, all those kind of things. So that's the lifestyle of the man. The man not be that kind of person where they too spend on frivolous things. So maybe his wife just sees the opportunity to use showcase, say, because of say my husband know the show himself, no mean say me too as the woman, I will come hide myself, or because of say my husband they come out for presidency. Now with me, I just see you, may we Nigerians stop to the chook mouth for places that we will not support chook mouth. That one are their own personal life, now their problem to handle, you know, concern with Nigerians.
0: Okay, you know, when you talk just now, you say, one of the reason or one of the best way to know a rich Igbo man now how your wife take day. Now it's not just about Igbo people. You know, even here in our locality for those states, if you see man when just they do, just they wear normal jean, polo, just normal t-shirt. Or if you see your wife, the way the woman go take package.
1: Oh God, you know.
0: In fact, somebody did tell me something about 10, 15 years ago. Say, the only way you feel no say a man get money now when a wife show. In fact, women or wife, now they be the let me say the signboard or the signpost when they read to say this man they get money.
1: Exactly.
0: Because even you as a man, no matter how wealthy you are, there are some things you are not used to, and if you want to start to do those things, burden to you, something you are not really used to. You know, when we talk about Peter Obi and his wife, there was this video I came across one certain time, I think that was about last year or so, of Peter Obi and this same wife of his, when they called the occasion. The woman called the point to the shoe when the man wear. So you understand? No, according to the write-up, the woman felt the man make him not wear the shoe. So, see, and now just normal standards, all those in black standards when Peter Obi they wear. The woman felt him say, make him not wear the shoe. The man could still wear and come out. The woman called the point the shoe for the man leg, for public space. You know, Peter Obi, often times you see him not just black sleeves, black trousers, or just black native wear, he don't finish. But you don't expect your wife to call the dress in such manner. So you understand?
1: Who called the job?
0: Because if the dress, if the woman, you know, people will always talk. That's why we are human beings. If you say the woman not dress the way when she take dress that they carry that expensive bag, people for say, huh? This Peter will be wife, you know, just happy anything. Not even Peter will be stingy, because say wife now village woman. See the type of clothes that they wear. Even as a wife of a presidential candidate, or even in fact, even if they never ever carry the matter called politics matter, they go say even as wealthy as the husband, see the type of clothing where the woman they put on. You know, all those kind of stuff, they go say the woman don't know fashion. As the woman decide to show up now, where could I leave woman alone now?
1: Maybe she just do that in other words. Mo just say she do am to use also tell people then say see you. Mo na stop to write my oga off. Would he chop our money? Would he spend? Forget say my husband they live touchy life. He just they cover some kind of things. Would he spend money? Because I don't see reason why we struggle every day just to make money. Then at the end of the struggle, we will still go pack the money keep for bank. We know where they invest the money, we know where they spend the money. So I believe, say, they get where that money they go. They get people the way they use the money. And may you know, shock yourself, say, even in children, they go feel they live that kind of life also, but maybe they don't be social media people. But they just deliver money coded. You know, that's what we call organization. The man just did very organized in waiting in they do. You know, be any other person where they show off on internet or all these kind of things, blah blah blah. So all these things are just politics. People go always talk. Me and you now we know the story of P2B. We know the expense say may the man just did perfect, but we know say the man go fit do a lot of good things for us. Just imagine now, had it been said during the time of military coup, they for never kill this president man by now. Since now, they for don't kill him, so we just leave the whole story. All this talk, I was saying, P2B wife carry a bag of 200 million. Then who am I making the money for? May my wife chop my money, make sure my children chop the money. Maybe when I die, they will chop the money. Maybe they chop and now I die like my see inside, they suffer for them. That's what yours be.
0: Alright, my wonderful country people, the next matter will carry come for the program today. This one could come from the stable of our popular Pidgin English rapper Wayne B. Iriga. He comes to say no one knows the winning day. That is one of the reasons why you should never quit. Keep going. Well, you know, this one are very, very, very interesting say by Iriga, because you know a lot of people they strive to make ends meet. Where they don't hear where the pain of all their suffering will come, and that's how they go take quit. And sometimes they go say they don't tire. You know, you really don't know what they push and finish. So, Mr. Goodness, what you get to talk for this one when Iriga drunk for the matter?
1: Okay. This cry now, if you go inside most families now, and they are crying with this, so they will say after all the suffer, when their mama don't suffer, after all the suffer, when their papa don't suffer, now, it don't reach for the time where they go to eat the fruit of the labor. Now, death just come. Most of the times, nobody say they really quit. Most of the times, they are unfortunate to quit. Or maybe something happened on the way. Most of the times not dead. I don't see a lot of people that way we say, after all the hustle, where them hustle finish, then at the end of the day, like a week or 2 weeks where they go use, get the opportunity, they just die for road. And immediately they die, you can't see now that thing where they want to do will come manifest. Or maybe that business proposal where they run the chase for months or years. After that, you can't say, how this kind of thing they use the possible. Person done the fight, the struggle since when in their life. You have like person done the pursue employment. Then, since when he done the pursue employment, they don't give him the work. But immediately after the person just kick bucket, you can see they will send them email, say, you have been employed by so-and-so company. And also, they have also approved to pay you your salaries that you have been, you know, those kind of things. So, most of the times, nobody say they really won't quit, but now circumstances or things will just jam them for front. Another thing we see, some people don't get patient. You know, they say the patient dog eat the fattest bone. Some people don't just get patient. I've been trying, but this thing is not working. Why not keep on trying? That is why the Oyibo, they succeed more than we. If you check out the stories of people who produce most of these things we do use now, especially electricity, they say the man try 99 plus one time. Now the last one, if a Nigerian man, he don't quit things, even to the extent, even taking life just to make sure electricity come, you know, all those kind of things. So I just patient, people don't get patient. We are not patient enough to see the outcome of what we are chasing. That's another obstacle to patient. And another thing, one of ignorance. Ignorance now, one of the biggest other thing we face most of us. Oga, leave this thing, I beg. Last, no be the same story. Why not try and see first whether it could, the story will always be the same? Most times, now ignorance. When people they do, you know, go follow them do. Now when you see them now say the thing done, they pay them, you're gonna be like, say, if the sign up for follow these people then do all these things, then you know, ignorance. That's why they say ignorance is the biggest teacher in life. Now just the three things in my view with this Iriga culture, just the three things now with the conflict this thing now where Iriga talk. Nobody just say people just want quit out of say they won't quit. Most times I just these three figures now in the cursor.
0: You know, this life, you get some ways when you say, even when you feel say the thing or they come, you just have to keep going. Because you don't really know at the end of the day when your luck go to shine. You know, some people will say, everybody now register they mark the day when your blessing go come. It means they don't mark your register. And if you don't keep going, the day when they go mark your register, you feel not they work that day. Or if you not did the place where they say if they mark your register, that opportunity will go change your life, go locate you. So you know, at some point in time, again, some people will be say, even after they don't try, they feel say the thing not they come, they will just change. Find another thing they do. But you know, normally, if you dey one direction and you feel that direction or they lead you to the place when you support them, it better make you change. So, you know, in as much as we they tell people, maybe they know they quit or maybe they know they give up. But you get the line when you go there. This line is not going to the permanent side when your breakthrough will come. After some time, if you did that line, did that line, you just need to switch. Because if you remain in that line and the breakthrough not they come, if you just did there, different opportunities go they pass you by. So if you don't try for one direction and the direction not they lead you to any positive thing for life, it better make you sit down, make you rethink. That's why in everything we do as human beings, make we learn to involve God. Because if God puts you in the right direction, there's no way when you go succeed, when you not go succeed for that direction. Because there are a lot of people that will just start journey on their own without involving God. If you start any journey with God, I promise you that journey definitely it will reach the perfect and positive side, so that everything will make you start that journey. The enjoyment when they the front, when they at the end, you go enjoy a last because you started with God. So, my good people, now the matter will carry come for the program today. When they call the Amebo Show, the Tata 4 program, you when they feel say it's time to quit, no, make you see the forge ahead because the cutting day for you. When you want to use your body, take a bridge for front. All right, Mr. Good News, thank you so much for all your contribution. My name is Sidney Big Billy, and by the special grace of God, we go there again with another edition of the program. And until then, make you scared of trouble because that one day is very, very important and make you continue to listen to Islam Binoculars Radio. We'll bye for now.

Ijime kwere wegbere uromi ọ ara da ro ni mi na abu yo me

The first one I have here today is Vanguard Newspapers. The first one says, no talks with US until conditions are met. Iran. Why I don't have plans to get married. Tyler Perry. Police warn against violence. Hate speech ahead of 2027 polls. Police rescue two kidnapped victims. Arrest main suspect in Ondo. NBLA dismantles industrial scale meth lab in Oyo. Nabs fleeing Mexican. Wike to Uzodima. Rainbow Coalition not responsible for your asthma support for Tinubu. Owe carpet Tinubu's over concession of King's College. Some people sponsor terrorism to blackmail Tinubu as they did to Jonathan Bishop Kawas. Not the Vanguard newspapers. Tribunal slams SDP over lack of diligent prosecution of case against Oyebamiji. I am the Hawks Buster. Trump rejects AI danger warnings. 2027, court adjourns NDC primary disputes to Wednesday. NEMA and Cortio reunites at Santos for first time at club level. We do business, and not politics is one of the business that we do. Bishop Leonard Kawas. I have no objection. Obi urges UNN to release his academic records. Kenya to hold 2029 World Athletics Championship at Africa's first. 2027, Atiku will win 19 states in North, 3 in Southwest. Kenneth Okonkwo. The latter says Prince Harry and Meghan switch children's school over security concerns. UK media. Away from Vanguard newspapers, let me take you to Daily Post newspapers. The Friday says 2027, release my files. P2B responds to Oromo Chris allegation of FBI records. 2027, we dump P2B for Tinubu. Charismatic bishops. I have documents to prove Rotimi Amaechi not indigent of Ikwere. Rep Chid Mwikoha. MES killing. Group calls for investigation into election violence in Osun. Report suspicious donations. Strange movements to security agencies. Murik to Muslims. Yaba Psychiatric Hospital nurses demands better pay and welfare. What are the Daily Post newspapers? UK confirms outbreak of deadly koi virus in Milton Keynes. Rape, not gender war. Popularity contests. Ogun PPRO warns against social media trial. Army warns of possible attacks on churches and schools. Taraba community appeal for urgent rehabilitation of dilapidated schools. King's College crisis. Education minister announces resolutions. Suspend staff's dismissal. Karu residents hail Tinubu and Wike as road project ends years of traffic and flooding woes. I am off the streets. Singer thanks. Carabao Cup. Benjamin Frederick poised for Brentford debut. La Liga. Mourinho names Real Madrid squad to face Eche. I saw the Daily Post newspapers. NLCDC arrests suspected car thieves. Robbers recover stolen vehicles and AK-47 in Abuja. 2027. I am worried about P2B and Atiku. APC chieftain Joe Igbokwe. Oyo courts restrain government from appointing new Ansaldu of Iresadu. The last one says ASU and TSU issues final 14-day ultimatum to Taraba government over 2025 agreements. So the next news I read today, which is leadership newspapers. The first one says P2B gives UNN nods to release academic reports.

court challenges rivals. 2027, Wike says support for Tinubu won't stop PDP from fielding candidates. Urea overtakes crude as Nigeria flips 14-month U.S. trade deficit to 797 billion naira surplus. 100,000 naira Dangote refinery investment can make investors billionaires in 2 years. Dangote. Five suspected terrorists arrested over attacks on military base in Oyo. Dangote refinery will become Africa's biggest company within 3 years. Alike Dangote was not the leadership newspaper. Stakeholders seek government and private sector involvement in classical music. The last one says 2027, 600 lecturers endorsements of Tinubu's rigging plan, Obi Media Office. So the last news of today, which is the Nation newspapers. The first one says London 2026, four nominees to award. Could one player claim historic double? Dangote predicts refinery shares could hit 5,000 to 10,000 naira. I am super proud of my Nigerian roots. F3 champion Ugu Ugochukwu. Why I Will Never Get Married by Tyler Perry. The Nation newspapers. 2027, Agbese leads new opposition coalition in support of Tinubu. INEC, AU strengthens electoral partnership ahead of 2027. Container truck crashes into 6 vehicles on Lagos-Ibadan Expressway. Over 50 killed in Delta Road crashes, other incidents in 10 weeks, please. Fugitive Mexican kingpin snapped as NDLS smashes Met network in 3 states. Nigeria's Green Hawks begins historic African Netball Cup campaign. The last slide says NDLA dismantles Clastin methamphetamine laboratory in Ebonyi. So wrapping up today's headlines. Thank you for listening. I am Judith Chinedu.

0: They just be your pesos.
1: My correct Nigeria country people, I salute to now. Greetings upon greetings upon greetings. Wherever you hear the sound of our transmission today, welcome on board the news across geopolitical zone for Niger. Here we are ready to summarize the updates we did for the newspapers. My name is now Juju Nemani, your sure radio country brother. Everybody follow me, make we enter the matatious matter where we make the headlines. Inflation on is 15.39%. And James Major of Abuja, the consumer price in the CPI. They measure the change of price of goods and commodities is marginally to 15.39% for August from 15.43%. Megu Day also said the 78th Primetime Emmy Award for Inside Los Angeles don't bring together television biggest stars to celebrate the finest performance and series of the year. Benue police don't present insurance check to families of deceased officers. Megu Day also say Austria, they implement headscarf ban for school guests under 14. So that one now concerning the Muslim stuff, concerning the headscarf. Alright, Mukta will also say, link data ID with location data, S9 post boss, the Osh government. Airline, the Taco NCAA over August flight disruption data, the decide poor infrastructure. And we could tell you also see national disaster, human activities don't display 347 for Cross River, and this one they come from SEMA. Calabar resident, they declare escalating price of petrol. It don't reach Calabar. Now Abuja said before, year and before, and very soon, it don't reach everywhere for Nigeria. Nigeria inflation don't fall to 15.39% for August now. The Nigerian Bureau of, National Bureau of Statistics, now they give us that update. And workers protest. Unity School in Rivers remain closed. With the ESA workers for their protest. FGD back My City app launch of 100 days tourism calendar to drive $100 billion economic growth. Make we tell you say Davido, Thames, Fino, the win for inside the 2026 Afrima Award. Congratulations to our very own for inside that matter. 2027. Wadada the peak Ombungudi as a running mate for natural governorship race. And we could tell you also see Oluremi Tinubu on Bekwara Varsity ICT Centers. Save for the talk for the news. Banditry Uriwadi Hey Ubasani on top land recovery. Don't forget to say Ubasani talk to and recover some land from bandits and terrorists for inside Kaduna. Former Southeast spokesman to President Bola Ahmed Tinubu, when they call Dengen Joseph Onon, he don't want socialite Pascal Chibuike, Okechukwu, popularly known as Gubana Chief Priest, against alleged viber attack on Ebonyi State Governor Francis Nwifuru. And SNFF Chief, they demand 6-month normalization committee to reset Nigerian football. Spain coach John said to sign new D after World Cup victory. And so that reported Richard Santinibu on direct SGF making release NCDC fund as North Central stakeholder. They unveiled draft 20 years plan for regional economic transformation. Federal government don't commit 10.5 billion naira to train more than 32,000 Nigerians on top digital skills for job. For inside the global economy. And we could tell you also same for the sport matter. Messi don't get new coach as Kili Gonzalez they take charge of Inter Miami. Nigerian top Africa with 36.3 million that one, and so it reaches us and people they face the food insecurity Agra, and they give that update. Yes, Nigerian top Africa with 36.3 million people facing severe food insecurity. That's one of sorry news for them. And 30 billion naira went missing in local government, not Oyo Finance Ministry. This one come from Adekambi. And shooting star Rivers United, the dog say they get $100,000 each despite calf exits. 9 people, they don't buy them for play 2. Boss attack as army chief visits state order troop to sustain pressure on criminal. Suspected headers on Bush DPO's escorted on by two officers for Benue. Very sorry news there. NEMA don't begin flood preparedness training for Benue. And Ekwe State says Saudi authority don't issue an emergency alert to Mecca AI Al-Makare. And this one, they advise residents and visitors make them shelter for inside the place. And forest crisis, Middle East war, the drive pain, city boy movement, and they talk that one. And Omisho Ray, they talk say political future in God's hand at 69. And don't forget, say, update the riches, say 1.5 million ransom they recover as police are met to kill the four kidnappers for Ondo Forest. Boko Haram, George John deny reported ceasefire deal with Nigerian government. And Eto could face Cameroon probe over alleged Russian payments. Ali to Makinde don't divert 55 million euro French loan to fund your campaign. And the food and farmer rights campaign, they don't call on the Ogun State and federal government. Make them urgently intervene for the outbreak of Africa swine fever reportedly affecting pig farms across the state. NHRC, the one dog says insecurity, hate speech and political violence will undermine Nigerian fundamental rights ahead of 2027 election. Two rev, former lawmaker don't join APP, emerge candidates for 2027 election for Imo Abia Rivers, the Action People Party, APP, and for the talk. Ameku Dey also say Nigerian entertainer and businessman Tombolo don't receive Afrima honor for Inside Dallas for music, comedy, and protecting national assets. Aliko Dangote don't identify inconsistent government policies and inadequate electricity supply as the biggest threat to Nigerian businesses. Yes, that's the way it gets done for business matter. And in the top is one, wella wella. On top, Kokoli Mata UK court don't fix new date after setback. And Davido, the backer delegate campaign spokesman for Osun rep seat. And 2027, Natural APC, the pick deputy governor candidate. And see for inside political talk, politics no longer about becoming governor from fourth position. We'll get a reply, Uzo Dima. And Lagos traders, they protest against Chinese retailers over threat to local business. The matter not tire you, say not nice. Lagos with a protest about Chinese. Alright, we could carry you go at demo one now. At demo auto record Nigeria highest flood inflation, food inflation, I beg your pardon, for nearly 40%. This one NBS report, and they show that one. And as the rituals to explain reason behind road project relocation, Kwakwasia, they challenge Kanu government. 2027, Niger Delta Coalition back Tinubu's presidential bid. And three people don't they injured, and container truck on crash for Lagos Ibadan Expressway. And one last info we will tell you, and say 15-year-old maid don't they rescue for River State after allegedly being locked inside the toilet for months by an employer, fed only once a day with leftovers. This one, a wickedness, the height of wickedness will happen for there. But you know, people, they need to change their mindset of how then they treat their fellow human beings. My country people, I will talk to you today for news across your post for Niger. Region of Western Bano Class Radio 105.1. My name now Jojo Namani, and I will see you again tomorrow to contain one or two things on things where still make the headlines. Until that tomorrow, so make sure say you deal with us for the radio station to get the update first time. I salute now.

of the Father, and of the Son, and of the Holy Spirit. Amen. Greetings of peace to you, dear brothers and sisters in Christ. Welcome to Matters of Our Faith from Eastern Binoculars Radio, your number one video station in Eastern. Today, as we celebrate the memorial of St. Cornelius and St. Sempra, we'll be taking our first reading from 1 Corinthians 12, 31 to chapter 13, verse 13. And the theme is, so faith, hope, love abides. These three, but the greatest of these is love. Brethren, earnestly desire the higher gifts, and I will show you a still more excellent way. If I speak in the tongues of men and of angels, but I have not love, I am a noisy gong or a clanging cymbal. And if I have prophetic powers and understand all mysteries and all knowledge, and if I have all faith so as to remove mountains, but I have not love, I am nothing. If I give away all I have, and if I deliver my body to be burnt, but I have not love, I gain nothing. Love is patient and kind. Love is not jealous or boastful. It is not arrogant or rude. Love does not insist on its own way. It is not irritable or resentful. It does not rejoice at wrong, but rejoices in the right. Love bears all things, believes all things. Love hopes all things, endures all things. Love never ends. As for prophecies, they pass away, and as for tongues, they will cease. As for knowledge, it will pass away. For our knowledge is imperfect, and our prophecy is imperfect. But when the perfect comes, the imperfect will pass away. When I was a child, I spoke like a child. I thought like a child. I reasoned like a child. When I became man, I gave up childish ways. But now we see in a mirror dimly, but then face to face. Now I know in part, then I shall understand fully, even as I have been fully understood. So faith, hope, love abide. These three, and the greatest of these is love. The theme of our gospel reading is, we piped to you when you did not dance, we willed and you did not will. Luke 7, 31-35. At that time Jesus said, to what then shall I compare the men of this generation? What are they like? They are like children sitting in the marketplace and calling to one another, we piped to you, and you did not dance. We wailed, and you did not weep. For John the Baptist is come, eating no bread and drinking no wine. And you say, he has a demon. The Son of Man has come, eating and drinking. And you say, behold, a glutton and a drunkard, a friend of tax collectors and sinners. Yet wisdom is justified by all her children. Reflection on the readings. Jesus looks at his generation and calls it a childish generation. They have become depraved and perverse. They reject that which is sane and good and embrace that which is evil. They call evil good and tag good evil. They spurn God's love and become obstinate in their rejection of God's goodness. John came and lived an austere life. They named him a man eccentric and put his head on a platter of gold. Jesus came, ate, drank, and socialized, and they tagged him a drunkard and dragged him to a cross. Our generation seems similar to that of Jesus in his childishness. We complain of lack of time, but we waste time gossiping. We pray for the fruit of the womb and also fight for the rights to abort. We cry to God for protection and we reject his law. It's about the use of freedom. The words of St. Paul should stir us. When I was a child, I spoke like a child and reasoned like a child. But now that I am old, I live my childish ways. Dear Lord, we pray for mercy, that you would forgive us in any way we might have sold ourselves out or have allowed the enemy to take away our blessings. Let heaven trouble every person or group that taking what belongs to us and release our helper to come to us. And we ask that you, O Lord, make us instrument of your peace. In the name of Jesus Christ, we pray. Amen.
Thank you for joining us today. God bless you to have.

prayer for Nigeria in distress. All-powerful and merciful Father, you are the God of justice, love, and peace. You rule over all the nations of the earth. Power and might are in your hands, and no one can withstand you. We present our country, Nigeria, before you. We praise and thank you, for you are the source of all we have and are. We are sorry for all the sins we have committed and for the good deeds we have failed to do. In your loving forgiveness, keep us safe from the punishment you deserve. Lord, we are weighed down not only by uncertainties, but also by moral, economic, and political problems. Listen to the cries of your people who confidently turn to you. God of infinite goodness, our strength in adversity, our health in weakness, our comfort in sorrow. Be merciful to us, O people. Spare this nation, Nigeria, from chaos, anarchy, and doom. Bless us with your kingdom of justice, love, and peace. We ask this through Christ our Lord. Most Sacred Heart of Jesus, Immaculate Heart of Mary.

0: on the air from Eastern Binoculars Radio Uromi. First, the headlines. Pediatricians warn parents against mosquito coil smoke exposure. Edo seeks United Arab Emirates investments in agriculture and livestock. No more white elephants projects. Tinubu. My name is Judy Chinenye. Now the news in details. Pediatricians has warned parents against allowing children to sleep in rooms where mosquito coils are burning, saying prolonged exposure to the smoke could irritate the airways and trigger breathing difficulties. The specialist explained that children are particularly vulnerable because their airways are smaller and still developing. According to the pediatricians, although mosquito coils are commonly used to repair mosquitoes, burning them indoors can release particulate matter and other pollutants into the air, making prolonged exposure potentially harmful. Reacting to the concern in an interview with a reporter, a community member, Mr. Mark Omo, advised parents to avoid exposing their children to mosquito coil smoke. Mr. Omo said adults can also be affected by the smoke, urging parents not to burn mosquito coils inside rooms where they and their children remain for extended periods. He advised families to consider safe alternatives for controlling mosquitoes and ensure adequate ventilation whenever mosquito control products are used indoors. The report.
1: Malcolm is the name. Yes, I think the parents should ensure that they don't endanger the lives of those children. Sometimes these coils do affect even the adults. Not just only the mosquito, but there are so many chemicals that are mixed into a container people buy for mosquito and the cockroaches and all of that. The smell of most of these chemicals are not too good for the health. And if you must use them, there are some safer ones in the market. And by the time you apply them in that your house, you ensure that you give some minutes away from that room before you stay. Don't just use it in the room, and white people will be inside, probably sleeping and inhaling the fume. It's not worth it.
0: In separate news, the Edo State government has opened talks with the United Arab Emirates to attract fresh investment into agriculture, livestock production, and agro-processing as part of Governor Mondo's driven drive to expand the state's economic base. The initiative took shape when a delegation of the Edo State government met with the United Arab Emirates ambassador to Nigeria, Salem Said A.I. Shamsi, at the United Arab Emirates Embassy in Abuja on Monday to explore areas of cooperation and possible investment opportunities in the state. The delegation was led by the Commissioner for Livestock Development, Ohimai Ehiji Meto, and included the Special Advisor to the Governor on Livestock Development, Roland Igbadume, Senior Special Assistant on Agriculture and Food Security, Emmanuel Sule, and Project Coordinator of the Edo State Livestock Productivity and Resilience Support Project, Beth Ikpi Kumi. We'll take a break now. Stay to come. No more white elephants projects. Tinubu, please stay tuned.
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0: Welcome back. For us tuning in, this is Sound Binoculars News on the Hour. Before now, I informed you that pediatricians warn parents against mosquito coil smoke exposure. Edo seeks United Arab Emirates investments in agriculture and livestock. Now the rest of the news. President Bola Tinubu has warned Nigerian Regional Development Commission against wasting public funds on poorly conceived projects, declaring that the era of costly white elephant schemes with little benefits to citizens is over. Tinubu issued the warning on Monday while declaring open the first North Central Stakeholder Development Summit, organized by the North Central Development Commission, NCDC, in Abuja. The president, represented by Secretary of the Government on the Federation, George Akume, said regional commissions must focus on projects with clear objectives, realistic funding, and measurable benefits for the communities they serve. To wrap up the news, a quick recap of headlines again. Pedro officials warn parents against mosquito coil smoke exposure. Edo seeks United Arab Emirates investments in agriculture and livestock. No more white elephants projects. Tinubu. This is today on News on the Hour. Thank you for listening.
3: Ele na re kahi ebe sunu oto isan la oto edo ramu oto Nigeria rebe oye kona be san radio wa mu owo wa zore babulu wa re kawai ho.
4: Abu ni wa re kawai ho vi isan Banakolas radio. 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
8: Welcome to Sports Daily from Esan Banakola Radio. I am Big Billy, first from the local sport. After weeks of training on clay courts of the Lagos Country Club in Ikeja, the Nigeria Davis Cup team has arrived in Morocco ahead of their World Group 2 tie against the Northern Africa on September 19th and 28th in Rabat. In another development, after becoming the 2026 FAR Formula 3 Drivers Champion, Nigerian-American driver Ugo Ugochukwu says he is proud of his Nigerian roots and hope his success in motorsports can inspire young Africans to pursue their dreams. In another development, Falconet coach Moses Aduku has warned his side to expect a tough test against England in the last 16 of the FIFA Under-20 Women's World Cup in Poland, after Nigeria secured their place in the knockout stage with a 10-1 thrashing of New Caledonia on Sunday. This is the Beat of Sport from Asian Binoculars Radio. I am Big Billy saying to have a lovely day. Thanks for listening and God bless you all.
0: Welcome to Entertainment News from Eastern Binoculars Radio Uromi. First headlines. Police UK plea hearing fixed for February. Trial set for March 2027. I am off the streets. Singer Thames. My name is Judy Chinenye. Now the entertainment news in details. Nigerian dancer and entertainer Police plea hearing in the United Kingdom has been fixed for February 8, 2027, while his final trial is scheduled to begin on March 8, 2027. Benjamin Kuti, popularly known as Oloma of the Derby, disclosed this after attending court proceedings on Thursday. It was reported that on August 24th that Kuti confirmed Pocoli was on remand in UK prison and was expected to appear in court in September for a plea hearing. In a separate news, Nigerian singer Temilade Openeyi, popularly known as Tems, has announced that she has left the streets, a term commonly used for women who are getting married or are no longer searching for love. The Grammy-winning singer disclosed this during a TikTok live stream on Monday but did not elaborate. She, however, explained that she was leaving the streets because she was tired of men wasting her time. Recall that Saint has previously lamented how most of the men who approach her always have ulterior motives. To wrap up the entertainment news, a quick recap of the headlines again. Pocoli's UK plea hearing fixed for February, trial set for March 2027. I am off the streets, singer claims. So that's today on entertainment news. Thank you for listening. I am Judy Chinenye. Have a nice day.

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2: Welcome to Exam Binoculars Radio. Is business news, the headlines. Dangote warns Nigeria's investors flood FG raises 729 billion naira bonds to settle Genco's debt. I am Edna Fowers. The business news in details. Investors flooded the Nigeria exchange on Monday as the initial public offering of Dangote Petroleum Refinery and petrochemicals recorded an unprecedented rush, attracting millions of Nigeria in subscriptions within minutes of its official opening. The milestone was announced during the opening going ceremony at the NGX trading floor in Marina, Lagos, where top government officials, traditional leaders, and key capital market operators gathered to mark the commencement of the public offer. In another development, still on business news, the federal government has raised 728.979 billion naira through the second issuance under its 4 trillion naira power sector multi-instrument insurance program, bringing the value of bonds issued under the first phase of the initiative to approximately 1.23 trillion naira. The latest issuance is aimed at settling verified outstanding debts owed to electricity generation companies whose unpaid claims have weakened liquidity and constrained investments across the power sector. With this, we end the business news. I am Edna Fast. Thank you for listening. Have yourself a great day.
3: This is News Across the Globe. I am Joseph Osayamo Iguare, First Day Alliance. U.S. deport 15 migrants to Liberia as Trump expands third country removal to 30 nations. South Africa finds 7 women's body. Intensified probe as serial killer fears grew. Now the news in details. 15 non-Liberian deportees flown to Monrovia on August 20th said they were sent from the U.S. to Liberia without prior notice and now feel stranded with spouses and children still in America. Most interviewed migrants had won U.S. court protections blocking removal of their home countries over persecution or torture risk, but were still targeted because they lack permanent legal status. CBS News said it found no criminal charge or conviction for the vast majority of those sent to Liberia beyond immigration violations, despite administration claims it crackdown target the worst of the worst. Elsewhere, a seventh woman's body was found Tuesday in Kwatema, east of Johannesburg, after 6 other female victims were discovered in the same area over the past 2 months. Police said the cases showed troubling similarities, but I've not confirmed a serial killer. Staffs warned women to be cautious while jogging and other outdoor activities and set up a multidisciplinary investigation. President Cyril Ramaphosa ordered police to prioritize the murders, while acting police minister Fozris Chalia said the possibility that women are being targeted demands urgent action. To wrap up news across the globe, airlines again, U.S. deport 15 migrants to Liberia as Trump expands third country removal to 30 nations. South Africa finds 7 women's body, intensified probe as serial killer fears grew. Thank you for listening. That is it for News Across the Globe. Have a great day. Welcome to the religious segment, First Day Alliance. Pope Leo XIV's Freedom Under Grace, released in English. Jordan's Crown Prince visit baptism site ahead of 2,000 years since Jesus' baptism. My name is Joseph Osayamo Iguare. Now the news in details. The English version of Pope Leo XIV's book, Freedom Under Grace, Reflections on the Spiritual Tradition That Formed Me, went on sale on Tuesday, September 15, in the US, UK, Australia, and across the Commonwealth. Freedom Under Grace brings together the Holy Father's reflection on the legacy of St. Augustine that have shaped his spirituality and vision for the world. In addition to being the first ever pope from the Order of St. Augustine, this book is of special interest to English language readers, bringing to light the unique insight and perspective of the Church's first American pope, whose mother tongue is English. Meanwhile, the year 2030 will mark 2,000 years since the traditional date of Jesus' baptism by John the Baptist, Bethany beyond the Jordan. Today, known as Al-Majtas, is regarded as the site of Christ's baptism. Crown Prince Al-Hassim bin Abdullah II, during his visit to the site on September 13th, issued directive to improve the site to enhance the experience of Christian pilgrims and visitors. That is the size of it on the religious segment. Thank you for being a part. Have a wonderful day.
0: Weather update. 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Weather
1: check. Hello and welcome to the Eastern Banner Class Radio's weather forecast for Rumi, Eastern Mountains, local governments, Peter by Metis States. My name is Jay Chris. By 12 a.m., there will be an overcast cloud of 77 degrees Celsius with a relative humidity of 93%. And by 9 a.m., there will be a cloud of 81 degrees Celsius with a relative humidity of 86%. And by 12 p.m., there will be light rain of 90 degrees Celsius with a relative humidity of 62%. And by 2 p.m., there will be a thunderstorm of 90 degrees Celsius with a relative humidity of 57%. By 5 p.m., there will be light rain of 88 degrees Celsius with a relative humidity of 74%. And by 9 p.m., there will be a cloud of 81 degrees Celsius with a relative humidity of 92%. And by 7 p.m., the temperature will reduce to 79 degrees Celsius with a relative humidity of 91%. And the sun will rise by 6:22 a.m. and the sun will set by 6:43 p.m. And that will be that in weather forecast for Urumi, Isan, Maltese local government, predicted by Meti State. Stay tuned and stay connected on Thursday night. Thank you.
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1: Hey, you okay, Sam? Me, I'm on no seven on ever Tanya. MC Alamano, as a mere one of Esaland, I'll be time I will be a bayoke. It's some Banacola Radio, Madugere, on a patetan, I'm on no seven, Zore, no, Arro, no, I will not be a home. MS has 11, Ebersun, one Nigerian, I will be. 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Eo!
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2: 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C'est le but! 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
3: For people, it is another beautiful day, and Big Billy is right in the building to give you the latest happening from the world of sport. Please stay glued to your radio set and don't touch the dial. Big Billy will be right back after this break.

I'd like to welcome you back from that break. And if you are just joining in, this is Sports Radio with Big Billy right here in the building. Starting from the local sport, the Nigerian Football Federation has suspended assistant referee Yakubu Aliyu indefinitely after ruling that his failure to apply offside guidelines and the wait-and-see protocol led to the cancellation of a valid Delma United goal against Enugu in their Nigerian Premier Football League Match 3 encounter. Aliyu, a Jigawa-based official who served as assistant referee 1 in the future, has been stepped down from the league and all other referee activities. In a letter signed by Mohamed Aminu, secretary of the NFF Referee Development Committee, and head of his referee development unit, Aliyu was informed that his decision was considered serious enough to warrant his indefinite suspension. The letter stated that the assistant referee failed to observe offside situational guidelines and the wait and see protocol, resulting in the cancellation of what the committee described as a valid score goal. The committee also accused the official's decision of affecting the scoreline and outcome of the match and bringing referee and the game in Nigeria into dispute. In light of this, the referee development committee resolved that you should be stepped down and thus delisted from the 2026 to 27 list of the NPFL referees and assistant referee, the letter read. The sanction followed the controversial decision during Doma United 2-0 victory over Enugu, a result which maintained the newly promoted side perfect start for the 2026 to 27 NPFL campaign. Sadiq Rawan put Doma United ahead shortly after the half hour mark before Yusuf Fatali doubled the advantage with 20 minutes remaining to secure the Savannah Tigers' second consecutive home victory. Doma United have now collected 9 points from their 3 opening matches, while Enugu suffered their second defeat after also losing to Niger Tornadoes on their opening day. Aliyu's suspension is the latest disciplinary action arising from officiating the NPFL and underlines the NFF's willingness to sanction match officials over a decision deemed to have breached established referee protocols. In another info, Super Eagles head coach Michelle is set to name 2 separate squads this week for Nigeria's 2027 African Cup of Nations qualifier against Madagascar and Guinea-Bissau, and the subsequent friendly against Russia. Chell is expected to retain his established international 32 competitive fixtures, while largely using under 23 players for the October 6th meeting with Russia as he assesses options for the future. Nigeria will open their AFCON qualifying campaign against Madagascar in New York on September 25th before traveling to face Guinea-Bissau 4 days later. The qualifiers are expected to feature the core of the Super Eagle squad, with at least one new face also reportedly in line for a call-up as Chad continues to assess his options. The Russia friendly, however, is expected to provide a different opportunity for the coach, who is also in charge of Nigeria's Olympic team. A large game that victory squad is being lined up for the future, with the game set to serve as a part of Chess assessment ahead of the forthcoming Olympic qualifiers, while giving emerging players exposure to senior international football. Several young players have reportedly already received invitations for the Russia encounter, where the coach needs to assess them against quality European opposition. The friendly will be played at the 40,000 capacity Nazim Bagdo Stadium, exactly 1 week after Nigeria's second African Cup of Nations qualifiers in Guinea-Bissau. The Super Eagles and Russia last met in Moscow in June 2025, playing out a 1-1 draw. Chess' decision to operate with 2 squads allowed him
decision to keep his established players focused on the immediate task of securing a strong start to the AFCON campaign, while also assessing players who could become part of the senior setup in the future. The squad announcement will therefore offer a clear indication of Chelsea's plans for both the Super Eagles' immediate AFCON qualification campaign and his long-term rebuilding of the national team. And with that info, I shall quickly observe a break, and when I'm back, I'll be giving you more info on the program. Please stay tuned to your radio center, don't touch the dial. Big Billy will be right back after this break.

guys, welcome you back from that break. And if you're just joining in, this is Sports Review with Big Billy right here in the building. FIFA and CAF officials and model began assessing the legal governance, administrative and electoral applications of the development within the Nigerian Football Federation as they met with National Sports Commission Chairman Shehu Diko and members of the NFF Federating Unit in Abuja. The meeting held at the Abuja Continental Hotel followed the mass resignation of NFF President Ibrahim Gusu, General Secretary Mohammed Sanusi, and other board members on August 27th. Amid mounting scrutiny over the performances of Nigeria's national and youth teams, particularly the failure of the senior men and women's team to qualify for their respective World Cups, the FIFA and CAF delegation comprised FIFA Members Association Governors Service Team Lead Ahmed Harris, FIFA Head of Member Association Governors Ruth Tani, FIFA Regional Office for West Africa Led Ia Haji, and CAF Legal Manager Namika Olu. Diko first met with the FIFA and CAF representative, briefing them on the government's proposed reform agenda for the sports sector, before other members of the NFF Congress joined the engagement. The delegation is expected to examine the circumstances surrounding the mass resignation of the NFF board, efforts to restructure the federation's governance, the NFF status, its electoral process, a new timetable for the elective Congress, and the government's role in the offer and government role in the affairs of the federation. The NFF statutes have been at the center of stakeholders' agitation for a more inclusive federation, while the electoral process and the composition of the Congress are also expected to form part of the assessment. The FIFA and CAF officials are expected to engage relevant stakeholders to establish a lawful and acceptable route back to a functioning NFF Congress with the aim of finding a lasting solution to the Federation's leadership crisis, which has repeatedly generated controversies around election periods. And lastly, on Eastern Binoculars Radio Sport Review today, Shooting Stars and Rivers United will each receive $100,000 from the Confederation of African Football despite their early exit from the 2026-27 Continental Competition.

CAF announced the solidarity payment during the draws for the preliminary rounds in August, stating that clubs eliminated at their stage would receive $100,000 each as part of its continued investment in supporting participating teams and increasing engagement in its inter-club competition. The winner of the Total Energy CAF Champions League will receive $6 million in prize money, while the Total Energy CAF Confederation Cup Champions will earn $4 million, CAF announced. Club eliminated in the preliminary rounds will each receive a solidarity payment of $100,000, part of CAF's continued investment in supporting participating teams, increasing engagement in its inter-club competition. In the CAF Champions League, Rivers United suffered a shocking elimination at the hands of San Pedro of Ivory Coast on Sunday. The 2025-26 Nigerian Premier Football League runner-up were knocked out on away goal roll after the two legs edged 3-3 on aggregate. Rivers United played out a 1-1 draw in the first leg in Ivory Coast last weekend, but faced a difficult task in the return leg, falling 2 goals behind before staging a late comeback. Shooting Star were also unable to advance in the CAF Confederation Cup after surrendering their first league advantage against CK Safin in Tunisia. Heading into the second leg with a 1-0 advantage from Abeokuta, Ayid Balifawi cancelled Shooting Star's lead with the opening goal in the 27th minute before Yusuf Habicha struck in the 68th minute to put the Tunisian side ahead in the title. The Oluyeli Warriors could not find the goal needed to rescue their campaign. Meanwhile, Nigerian champions Rangers International will face CAF Confederation Cup winners USM Aja in the second preliminary round of the CAF competition, with a place in the group stage at stake. El Kamini Warriors will survive a difficult second leg against Udi Guinea-Bissau, despite losing 1-0 to advance 3-1 on aggregate in the CAF Confederation Cup. We also face Moroccan giant Raja Casablanca in the second preliminary round. Both remaining Nigerian clubs are also entitled to the $100,000 solidarity payment of the four to advance to the recruiting group stages. The first round of the preliminary rounds has been completed, with the second round scheduled for October 2026. The group stage matches will commence in November, while the finals of the 2026-27 season are scheduled to be played between May 9 and 31st, 2027. And that's before I've come to the close of this and Binoculars Radio Sports Review today, and I hope you enjoyed every bit of it. Please stay glued to your radio set and don't touch the dial. Big Billy, I say, have a lovely day. Thanks for listening, and God bless you all.

I'm going to go to the house. I'm going to go to the house. I'm going to go to the house. I'm going to go to the house. I'm going to go to the house. I'm going to go to the house. I'm going to go to the house. I'm going to go to the house. I'm going to go to the house. I'm going to go to the house. I'm going to go to the house. I'm going to go to the house. I'm going to go to the house. I'm going to go to the house. I'm going to go to the house. I'm going to go to the house. I'm going to go to the house. I'm going to go to the house. I'm going to go to the house. I'm going to go to the house. I'm going to go to the house. I'm going to go to the house. I'm going to go to the house. I'm going to go to the house. I'm going to go to the house. I'm going to go to the house. I'm going to go to the house. I'm going to go to the house. I'm going to go to the house. I'm going to go to the house. I'm going to go to the house. I'm going to go to the house. I'm going to go to the house. I'm going to go to the house. I'm going to go to the house. I'm going to go to the house. I'm going to go to the house. I'm going to go to the

fellow Nigerians. Greetings from here, Unado. Thanks for hearing from us from Eastern Vernaculars Radio. Come, my listeners out there, to wish hello because people are wonderful. Make no worry, because everywhere good, in fact, everywhere still make no go more rice. Many sit down and relax because you get plenty of little dish out from this gist place. This is a full Aproko program, who they call my people, Unado. I'm a first teologian, if you call me Mr. T. I'm the anchor of this program to the common matter from old school level, carry school level, based on BO, this have passed away. And build everything that become new happenings of the recent gist with their for the country, Nigeria, and beyond. Therefore, for this Unado program, what's happening about with which you want to care on out there? I'm 00519181139, Mark Colin, McGee, for 36. 00519181139. Our other sources now Everly from newspaper, via online social media network, Facebook, friends, and so many other sources. Now we dish out with the subobo. In the Bible, they say, in everything there is a season. Again, so said, choose whom you will serve, meaning as we can be for this political season for Nigeria, for the country, but as for me, I'm a good people. We got to choose and vote wisely. I must remind you, if you have an opposition party, it's the beginning of a good governance. Move right on. Still on the gradual campaign when they saw, government don't attack ADC factional chairman carry plenty goodies. Come on, plenty valuables. This government, they invade the resident of this guy, so when be factional chairman of the Africa Democratic Congress, when be ADC, when they call Kennedy Odion. This one so for inside Boba. Okay, go material for inside those things. This kind of gist, small matter of these guys. They enter inside the guy house one time on Sunday morning. Now, this kata occur when we see they carry plenty naira injury. But not small matter of this country now. Wow, this country now. Wow, indeed. So that one, for that one, promo go ahead. Yeah, with the they saw for online social media, when we say, man, got to do with Kataifu, no, Kataifu, when we say, in a portable fight, that time by portable, beat our hands down for wrestling. So, Kataifu, when everybody knows, say, in safe, na comedian, so what they saw, but they interview this guy. So this guy, they talk plenty of, but he make a talk, and he can talk, say, man. This Davido and the DJ Tools issue, say, go join Davido, say, Davido, on the right hand, when we say, man, he no go everly, deny and understand of how you look that kind of thing because the video of a set of a person get really tweet when it ain't for DJ Tunes hand when you know when me know and understand and then they tell and say my already talk on without wasting time say from today I rename you Shitty Tunes. Oh boy, you can imagine something like that. So after that one say as if that's not all again the video then they come fire up again, say man, DJ Tunes, Obefia, that is, all those in France on the talk, all those guys. After that one, he threw another comment again, they just, what they think is funny at times, it's not funny. So without this, many people come the, they won't side there because it's still the guy issue. You know, if you join the two, that means you never want to settle there. You got, talk, say man, one fuck up or the other one fuck up because one must humble for peace to reign. For this one, I'm call the deal with Davido now. And the talk now comes like say, it took day against that DJ Tunes. I'm not gonna get the gist. And again, I must tell you what is up again. Because the talk say, then send you come me, and he got the phone speak Yoruba, his mother's dialect, you know, I grain of a dudu. So he got the poor plenty for DJ Tunes say, say man, he be nobody say, if you want that sound to say no go out down but in the office man, no gain in arrogance that wanna stay the video. Still on the same matter, my people, Mokomodia talk another issue when this up. The Nigeria federal government now don't provide 100 megabytes when the MB data so of free daily data to public school students when this one starts so when it go for year does it now October 1st. So understand, you say the other time, they say they will bring CNG, compressed natural gas cars come out to say the transportation easy, they can't see the fees October. I can't talk, October may remain a few days or months before January election be. Now campaign strategy with this also, because when I see the this one again,
Students where they won't pack MB give so this megabyte for school. School when be say they rain the forest and they beat person, I don't understand. School when be say NGO safe can they assist government, they run government, they do like say they deliver for them, they don't want to cooperate. Have been wish on so the matter tire me because some students they really go school for real and they'll carry sickness come out. Some to say public school or not be private school. Everywhere go dirty, you shit, don't go cleaner, you shit join, you know. So things like that. So what do you got to remember? Our WhatsApp page is always open for you. Our confidential, our gist is always confidential. So whether or not this ICT without standby area might be the issue, I be the guy take care of the school first. And because not be as then the reason, not be so Ajebako, the reason, Ajebo, and Ajebako. Now two parallel lines when you say man, one the subobo, the other one the patch on as a street to do. Now so it can be for today, my people. I remain a first teologian. Journal. Then I will match a final break today. Finally. See you same time, same station, San Vernacular, tomorrow by the grace of God. Bye for now, my people.

Ibo, Ibo, Ibo, Ibo, Ibo, Ibo, Ibo, Ibo, Ibo, Ibo, Ibo, Ibo, Ibo, Ibo, Ibo, Ibo, Ibo, Ibo, Ibo, Ibo, Ibo, Ibo, Ibo, Ibo, Ibo, Ibo, Ibo, Ibo, Ibo, Ibo, Ibo, Ibo, Ibo, Ibo, Ibo, Ibo, Ibo, Ibo, Ibo, Ibo, Ibo, Ibo, Ibo, Ibo, Ibo, Ibo, Ibo, Ibo, Ibo, Ibo, Ibo, Ibo, Ibo, Ibo, Ibo, Ibo, Ibo, Ibo, Ibo, Ibo, Ibo, Ibo, Ibo, Ibo, Ibo, Ibo, Ibo, Ibo, Ibo, Ibo, Ibo, Ibo, Ibo, Ibo, Ibo, Ib

0: Actually, I have a series of work I do for a living, I must tell you. I work in the radio station, teaching, do other things apart for it. I also sell medical medication, which I sell to people that go around Hawkeye. In my product, I stipulated Dr. Ori, that is what I put on my product, I sell. So what I do, I give it out, people go around, hawk it around. They are doctors, you can nickname them as a pharmacu, that's what they do. So actually, you know, they say health is wealth, as we all know. So, and we need to make use of our natural health, because Nigeria is our country, our mother's land, is a fertile land that have good things to produce. So that is what I do.
1: Okay, you're a medical person. So this profession you are really doing, this profession you're involved in. So what are the challenges you faced? How many years did you learn this particular profession?
0: Actually, the question you just raised, it's been a long time. I was just born and raised with it. You won't get it until I explain it. What actually happened is that my parents is what they do for a living, meaning that the work is not something I have to be stressed for before I get my apprenticeship straight away. So with that kind of a cordial relationship, father and son relationship, I was able to still go into it, not in fullness. There is the one they do in a bottle with NAFDAC registration number, NAFDAC eye, looking at the products around the nation and beyond. But I don't do that. I'm only to the father. So the thing is that there are plenty challenges in life. Some people will believe that, oh, they can make it. Oh, they want big money. You see, thousands and one excuse in the world. So to me as a person, I never wanted to go into it before now. But later on, I realized that, when my father have a product they call Ose, and I even go around hockey dance as his son, you know, let me say PA to be precise anyway, as a father-son relationship. Now, why can't I still do a little from it to tell the world and make my father proud to say, yes, I know what I'm doing as a reasonable child and a son? Because if there were some people, they would say, no, small change, that is not up to 15 naira. It's what we do and start selling, because some things, they are very, very cheap. They always buy it in bulk, meaning it has to be very, very many, plenty, you know. So that is it, my brother. So there are people, there are plenty challenges. You understand? You know, they say business is not just a bread of rosary. It's up and down. At times, you gain it. At times, you run at a loss. But you should not let it weigh you down. You get it? So always try to make good use of your opportunity in life. That's just what I have to say.
1: Okay, thank you very much. And so, in this you won't say a lot, there are some questions I would love to ask, but you've answered it in this comment you gave just now. But I would love to please let me advise people outside. People who are not doing anything, like the less busy ones, you know. And I do pressing is the devil's workshop, according to what we know, because once you are not doing anything, there is no way of feeding. The next thing you start thinking of is how to see, how to arm other people because of your belly when you are hungry. But when you have a profession doing, you look away from all those evil things. You think of how to grow your business and all. So what advice do you have for those people who are not doing anything, those less busy youths outside?
0: My advice is that you should be up and doing. There is a saying that it is the money that you work for that you enjoy most, even if it is not that big. You get it? Because somebody giving you money all the time, there are bound to be challenges, there are bound to be insults, there are bound to be let down, to mention but a few. So you, as a person, as our listeners out there, just as you have rightly said before now, that an idle mind is the devil's workshop. They should not just relax, doing nothing, and let a deceitful mindset carry them away, as you said. So they should find something doing. That reminds me of what our former president of this nation said,

0: Muhammad Buhari of blessed memory said, lazy youth, he's not talking to everybody, he's talking to those that don't want to do things as it ought to be. So because country Nigeria is a corrupt country and we don't even believe the leaders, everybody take it to itself that injury for one and injury for all that is referring to all the youth. So such youth that are non-cooperative, that think maybe doing the otherwise, I must get money by fire, by force, either by crook or hook. They should know that it's not like that. The person you want to even extract from, you stealing or doing all sort of atrocity, the person worked for it. So you too can do better if you are not disabled. You get what I'm saying? So that is my little advice I can give to them from here.
1: Okay, thank you very much. So this is Mr. Manaplas Radio, and once again my name is Shaky. So what do you have to say to Isan Panapulas for this opportunity that has been given to you to be able to allow people to know someone like you really exists, like you are somewhere around the corner doing something like this? So what are those things you would love to say to Isan Panapulas Radio?
0: Well, I would say kudos to Isan Panapulas Radio because helping me tell the world what I do and still carrying everybody along to know that yes, indeed, you need to be reasonable, because if we say the country is for the government, it means that you are nobody, you are not a citizen, you are not in Nigeria. So the country is for everybody. You reaching out to everybody, telling them positive things, ways that the nation can grow. I really appreciate the station, it's on Banakola's Radio. Kudos again and again.
1: Yeah, thank you very much for this opportunity. It's my pleasure meeting you, knowing you are into this kind of profession, and it's really encouraging that you are not relying on somebody before you feed. It's a very good improvement that you are doing something of such. So thank you very much. See you when we meet again. My name is Jay Chris from Eastern Banaculas Radio. Thank you very much.

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1: Welcome to newspaper headlines from Eastern Binoculars Radio Uromi. As usual, I'll be giving you stories from different newspapers. The first one I have here today is Vanguard Newspapers. The first one says, no talks with US until conditions are met. Iran. Why I don't have plans to get married. Tyler Perry. Police warn against violence. Hate speech ahead of 2027 polls. Police rescue two kidnapped victims. Arrest main suspect in Ondo. NDLA dismantles industrial scale meth lab in Oyo. Naps fleeing Mexican. Wike to Uzodima. Rainbow Coalition not responsible for your asthma support for Tinubu. Owe carpet Tinubu's over concession of King's College. Some people sponsor terrorism to blackmail Tinubu as they did to Jonathan Bishop Kawas. Not the Vanguard newspapers. Tribunal slams CSDP over lack of diligent prosecution of case against Oyebamiji. I am the Hawks Buster. Trump rejects AI danger warnings. 2027, court adjourns NDC primary disputes to Wednesday. NEMA and Cotillo reunite at Santos for first time at club level. We do business, and not politics is one of the business that we do. Bishop

July 1st, 2027, release my files. P2B responds to Oromocre's allegation of FBI records. 2027, we dump P2B for Tinubu, charismatic bishops. Have documents to prove Rosemi Amaechi not indigene of Ikwerre, Rep. Chid Nwikoha. MES killing, groups calls for investigation into election violence in Osun. Report suspicious donations, strange movements to security agencies, Murik to Muslims. Yaba Psychiatric Hospital nurses demands better pay and welfare. What are they? Daily Post newspapers. UK confirms outbreak of deadly koi virus in Milton Keynes. Rape not gender war. Popularity contests. Ogun PPRO warns against social media trial. Army warns of possible attacks on churches and schools. Taraba community appeal for urgent rehabilitation of dilapidated schools. King's College crisis. Education minister announces resolutions. Suspend staff's dismissal. Karu residents hail Tinubu and Wike as the road project ends years of traffic and flooding woes. I am off the streets. Singer thanks. Carabao Cup. Benjamin Frederick poised for Brentford debut. La Liga. Mourinho names Real Madrid squad to face Eche. What's on the Daily Post newspapers? NLCDC arrests suspected car thieves. Robbers recover stolen vehicles and AK-47 in Abuja. 2027. I am worried about P2B and Atiku. APC chieftain Joe Igbokwe. Oyo Court restrain government from appointing new Ansaldu of Iresadu. The last analyst says ASU and TSU issues final 14-day ultimatum to Taraba government over 2025 agreements. So the next newspaper today, which is Leadership Newspapers. The first analyst says P2B gives UNN nod to release academic record, challenges rivals. 2027, Wike says support for Tinubu won't stop PDP from fielding candidates. Urea overtakes crude as Nigeria flips 14-month U.S. trade deficit to 797 billion naira surplus. 100,000 naira Dangote refinery investment can make investors billionaires in 2 years. Dangote. Five suspected terrorists arrested over attacks on military base in Oyo. Dangote refinery will become Africa's biggest company within 3 years. Alike Dangote was not the leadership newspaper. Stakeholders seek government and private sector involvement in classical music. The last analyst says 2027, 600 lecturers endorsements of Tinubu's rigging plan, Obi Media Office. So the last news of today, which is the Nation newspapers. The first analyst says London 2026 four nominees to award, could one player claim historic double? Dangote predicts refinery shares could hit 5,000 to 10,000 naira. I am super proud of my Nigerian roots. F3 champion Ugu Ugochukwu. Why I Will Never Get Married by Tyler Perry. The Nation newspapers. 2027, Agbese leads new opposition coalition in support of Tinubu. INEC, AU strengthens electoral partnership ahead of 2027. Container truck crashes into 6 vehicles on Lagos-Ibadan Expressway. Over 50 killed in Delta Road crashes, other incidents in 10 weeks. Please.

Fujitsu Mexican Kingpin nabbed as NDLS smashes Met Network in 3 states. Nigeria's Green Hawks begin historic African Netball Cup campaign. The Last Sunday says NDLS dismantles Clasting Methamphetamine Laboratory in Ebonyi. So, wrapping up today's headlines, thank you for listening. I am Judith Chinedu.

My correct Nigeria country people, I salute to now. Greetings upon greetings upon greetings. Wherever you hear the sound of our transmission today, welcome on board the news across geopolitical zone for Niger. Here we're all ready to summarize the updates with day for the newspapers. My name now Juju Nemani, your sure ready country brother. Everybody follow me, make we enter the matatious matter where they make the headlines. Inflation on is to 15.39%. And just a measure for Abuja, the consumer price index CPI. They measure the change of price of goods and commodities is marginally to 15.39% for August from 15.43%. Good day also say the 78th Primetime Emmy Award for Inside Los Angeles don't bring together television biggest stars to celebrate the finest performance and series of the year. Benue police don't present insurance check to families of deceased officers. Good day also say Austria, they implement headscarf ban for school guests under 14. So that one now concerning the Muslim stuff, we concern the headscarf. All right, Mukta will also say, link data ID with location data, S9 post boss, the Osh government. Airline, the Taco NCAA over August flight disruption data, they decide poor infrastructure. And we could tell you also say national disaster, human activities don't display 347 for Cross River. And this one come from SEMA. Calabar resident, they decry escalating price of petrol. It don't reach Calabar. Yeah, Abuja said before, year and before, and very soon, it don't reach everywhere for Nigeria. Nigeria inflation don't fall to 15.39% for August now. The Nigerian Bureau of, National Bureau of Statistics, now they give us that update. And, workers protest. Unity School in Rivers remain closed. With the ESA, workers for their protest. FGD back my city app launch of 100 days tourism calendar to drive $100 billion economic growth. Make we tell you say Davido, Thames, Fino, they win for inside the 2026 Afrima Award. Congratulations to our very own for inside that matter. 2027. Wadala the peak Ombugudi as a running mate for national governorship race. And we could tell you also say Oluremi Tinubu on Bekwara Varsity ICT Centers. Save for the talk for the news, banditry, Uriwadi Hey Ubasani on top land recovery. I forgot to say Ubasani talk to and recover some land from bandits and terrorists for inside Kaduna. Former Southeast spokesman to President Bola Ahmed Tinubu, who they call Dengen Joseph Onon. He don't want socialite Pascal Chibuike, Okechukwu, popularly known as Gubana Chief Priest, against alleged viber attack on Ebonyi State Governor Francis Nwifuru. And SNFF Chief, they demand 6-month normalization committee to reset Nigerian football. Spain coach John said to sign new deal after World Cup victory. And so that reported Richard Santinibu on direct SGF making release NCDC fund as North Central Stakeholder, they unveiled draft 20 years plan for regional economic transformation. Federal government don't commit 10.5 billion naira to train more than 32,000 Nigerians on top digital skills for job for inside the global economy. And make we tell you also same for the sport matter. Messi don't get new coach as Kili Gonzalez, they take charge of Inter Miami. Nigerian top Africa with 36.3 million. That one also it reaches us and people they face severe food insecurity, Agra, and they give that update. Yes, Nigerian top Africa with 36.3 million people facing severe food insecurity. That one a sorry news for them. And 30 billion naira went missing in local government, not Oyo Finance Ministry. This only come from Adekambi. And shooting star Rivers United, the dog say they get $100,000 each despite calf exit. 9 people, they don't buy them for play 2. Boss attack as Army Chief visits state other troop to sustain pressure on criminal.
Suspected headers on Bush DPO's escorted on by two officers for Benue. Very sorry news there. NEMA don't begin flood preparedness training for Benue. And Eku State says Saudi authority don't issue an emergency alert to Mecca AI Al-Makare. And this one, they advise residents and visitors make them shelter for inside the place. And first crisis, Middle East war, they drive pain. City boy movement, and they talk that one. And Omishore, they talk say political future in God's hand at 69. And don't forget, say, update the rituals, say 1.5 million ransom they recover as police are made to kill the four kidnappers for Ondo Forest. Boko Haram, George John deny reported ceasefire deal with Nigerian government. And Eto could face Cameroon probe over alleged Russian payments. Ali to Makinde don't divert 55 million euro French loan to fund your campaign. And the food and farmer rights campaign, they don't call on the Ogun State and federal government. Make them urgently intervene for the outbreak of Africa swine fever reportedly affecting pig farms across the state. NHRC, the one dog says insecurity, hate speech and political violence will undermine Nigerian fundamental rights ahead of 2027 election. Two rev, former lawmaker don't join APP, emerge candidates for 2027 election for Imo Abia Rivers, the Action People Party, APP, and for the talk. Amegu Deyo to say Nigerian entertainer and businessman Tom Polo don't receive Afrima honor for Inside Dallas for music, comedy, and protecting national assets. Aliko Dangote don't identify inconsistent government policies and inadequate electricity supply as the biggest threat to Nigerian businesses. Yes, as we get on for business matter, in the talk this one, wella wella. On top, Kokoli Mata, UK court don't fix new date after setback. And Davido, the back at delegate campaign spokesman for Osun rep seat. And 2027, Nasarawa APC, the pick deputy governor candidate. And see for inside political talk, politics no longer about becoming governor from fourth position. We get a reply, Uzo Dima. And Lagos traders, they protest against Chinese retailers over threat to local business. The matter not tire you, say not nice. Lagos with a protest about Chinese. Alright, make we carry you go at demo one now. At demo one, record Nigeria highest flood inflation, food inflation, I beg your pardon, for nearly 40%. This one, NBS report, and they show that one. And as they reach us to explain reason behind road project relocation, Kwakwasia, they challenge Kanu government. 2027, Niger Delta Coalition about Tinubu's presidential bid. And three people don't get injured and container truck on crash for Lagos Ibadan Expressway. And one last info we will tell you now, say 15-year-old maid don't get rescued for River State after allegedly being locked inside the toilet for months by an employer. Fed only once a day with leftovers. This one, a wickedness, the height of wickedness will happen for there. But, you know, people, they need to change their mindset of how then they treat their fellow human beings. My country people, I will talk to you today for news across your post from Niger, reach on Tokyo Sambano Class Radio 105.1. My name now, Jojo Namani, and I will see you again tomorrow to contain one or two things on thesis wasted, maybe headlines. Until that tomorrow, so make sure say you deal with us for the radio station to get the update first time. I salute.

In the name of the Father, and of the Son, and of the Holy Spirit, amen. Greetings of peace to you, dear brothers and sisters in Christ. Welcome to Matters of Our Faith from Asian Binoculars Radio, your number one radio station in Asian Land. Today, as we celebrate the memorial of St. Cornelius and Semper, we'll be taking our first reading from 1 Corinthians 12, 31 to chapter 13, verse 13. And the theme is soul, faith, hope, love abides. These three, but the greatest of these is love. Brethren, earnestly desire the higher gifts, and I will show you a still more excellent way. If I speak in the tongues of men and of angels, but I have not love, I am a noisy gong or a clanging cymbal. And if I have prophetic powers and understand all mysteries and all knowledge, and if I have all faith so as to remove mountains, but I have not love, I am nothing. If I give away all I have, and if I deliver my body to be burnt, but I have not love, I gain nothing. Love is patient and kind. Love is not jealous or boastful. It is not arrogant or rude. Love does not insist on its own way. It is not irritable or resentful. It does not rejoice at wrong, but rejoices in the right. Love bears all things, believes all things. Love hopes all things, endures all things. Love never ends. As for prophecies, they'll pass away, and as for tongues, they will cease. As for knowledge, it will pass away. For our knowledge is imperfect, and our prophecy is imperfect. But when the perfect comes, the imperfect will pass away. When I was a child, I spoke like a child. I thought like a child. I reasoned like a child. When I became man, I gave up childish ways. But now we see in a mirror dimly, but then face to face. Now I know in path, then I shall understand fully, even as I have been fully understood. So faith, hope, love abide. These three, and the greatest of these is love. The theme of our gospel reading is, we part to you when you did not dance, we will when you did not will. Luke 7, 31 to 35. At that time Jesus said, to what then shall I compare the men of this generation? What are they like? They are like children sitting in the marketplace and calling to one another, we piped to you, and you did not dance. We wailed, and you did not weep. For John the Baptist is come, eating no bread and drinking no wine. And you say, he has a demon. The Son of Man has come, eating and drinking. And you say, behold, a glutton and a drunkard, a friend of tax collectors and sinners. Yet wisdom is justified by all her children. Reflection on the readings. Jesus looks at his generation and calls it a childish generation. They have become depraved and perverse. They reject that which is sane and good and embrace that which is evil. They call evil good and tag good evil. They spurn God's love and become obstinate in their rejection of God's goodness. John came and lived an austere life. They named him a man eccentric and put his head on a platter of gold. Jesus came, ate, drank, and socialized, and they tagged him a drunkard and dragged him to a cross. Our generation seems similar to that of Jesus in his childishness. We complain of lack of time, or we waste time gossiping. We pray for the fruit of the womb, and also fight for the right to abort. We cry to God for protection, and we reject his law. It's about the use of freedom. The words of St. Paul should stay us. When I was a child, I spoke like a child, and reasoned like a child. But now that I am old, I live my childish ways. Dear Lord, we pray for mercy, that you would forgive us in any way we might have sold ourselves out or have allowed the enemy to take away our blessings. Let heaven trouble every person or group that taking what belongs to us and release our helper to come to us. And we ask that you, O Lord, make us instrument of your peace. In the name of Jesus Christ, we pray. Amen.
Thank you for joining us today. God bless you to have.

Prayer for Nigeria in distress. All-powerful and merciful Father, you are the God of justice, love, and peace. You rule over all the nations of the earth. Power and might are in your hands, and no one can withstand you. We present our country, Nigeria, before you. We praise and thank you, for you are the source of all we have and are. We are sorry for all the sins we have committed and for the good deeds we have failed to do. In your loving forgiveness, keep us safe from the punishment you deserve. Lord, we are weighed down not only by uncertainties, but also by moral, economic, and political problems. Listen to the cries of your people who confidently turn to you. God of infinite goodness, our strength in adversity, our help in weakness, our comfort in sorrow. Be merciful to us, O people. Spare this nation, Nigeria, from chaos, anarchy, and doom. Bless us with your kingdom of justice, love, and peace. We ask this through Christ our Lord. Most sacred heart of Jesus, Immaculate Heart of Mary.

0: is on the air from Eastern Binoculars Radio Uromi. First, the headlines. Pediatricians warn parents against mosquito coil smoke exposure. Edo seeks United Arab Emirates investments in agriculture and livestock. No more white elephants projects. Tinubu. My name is Judy Chinenye. Now the news in details. Pediatricians has warned parents against allowing children to sleep in rooms where mosquito coils are burning, saying prolonged exposure to the smoke could irritate the airways and trigger breathing difficulties. The specialist explains that children are particularly vulnerable because their airways are smaller and still developing. According to the pediatricians, although mosquito coils are commonly used to repel mosquitoes, burning them indoors can release particulate matter and other pollutants into the air, making prolonged exposure potentially harmful. Reacting to the concern in an interview with a reporter, a community member, Mr. Mark Omo, advised parents to avoid exposing their children to mosquito coil smoke. Mr. Omo said adults can also be affected by the smoke, urging parents not to burn mosquito coils inside rooms where they and their children remain for extended periods. He advised families to consider safe alternatives for controlling mosquitoes and ensure adequate ventilation whenever mosquito control products are used indoors. The reports.
1: Malcolm, what is the name? Yes, I think the parents should ensure that they don't endanger the lives of those children. Sometimes these coils do affect even the adults. Not just only the mosquito, but there are so many chemicals that are mixed into a container people buy for mosquito and the cockroaches and all of that. The smell of most of these chemicals are not too good for the health. And if you must use them, there are some safer ones in the market. And by the time you apply them in that your house, you ensure that you give some minutes away from that room before you stay. Don't just put use it in the room, and while people will be inside, probably sleeping and inhaling the fume. It's not worth it.
0: In separate news, the Edo State government has opened talks with the United Arab Emirates to attract fresh investment into agriculture, livestock production, and agro-processing as part of Governor Mondo Bello's driven drive to expand the state's economic base. The initiative took shape when a delegation of the Edo State government met with the United Arab Emirates ambassador to Nigeria, Salem Said A.I. Shamsi, at the United Arab Emirates Embassy in Abuja on Monday to explore areas of cooperation and possible investment opportunities in the state. The delegation was led by the Commissioner for Livestock Development, Ohimai Ehiji Meto, and included the Special Advisor to the Governor on Livestock Development, Roland Igbadume, Senior Special Assistant on Agriculture and Food Security, Emmanuel Sule, and Project Coordinator of the Edo State Livestock Productivity and Resilience Support Project, Beth Ikpi Kumi. We'll take a break now. Still to come, No More White Elephants Project. Tinubu, please stay tuned.
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0: Welcome back. First thing in, this is Eastern Binoculars News on the air. Before now, I informed you that pediatricians warn parents against mosquito coil smoke exposure. Edo seeks United Arab Emirates investments in agriculture and livestock. Now the rest of the news. President Bola Tinubu has warned Nigerian Regional Development Commission against wasting public funds on poorly conceived projects, declaring that the era of costly white elephant schemes with little benefits to citizens is over. Tinubu issued the warning on Monday while declaring open the first North Central Stakeholder Development Summit, organized by the North Central Development Commission, NCDC, in Abuja. The president, represented by Secretary of the Government on the Federation, George Akume, said regional commissions must focus on projects with clear objectives, realistic funding, and measurable benefits for the communities they serve. To wrap up the news, a quick recap of headlines again. Pediatricians warn parents against mosquito coil smoke exposure. Edo 6 United Arab Emirates investments in agriculture and livestock. No more white elephants projects. Tinubu. This is today on News on the Hour. Thank you for listening.
3: Boni Baraka Mahovi, Isan Banaculas Radio, Selin Mara Ibisuno, the Uru Isan, Bevel and Derivo. Oh, eh, in a bebo, the follow we, in a sequo, I guitar, a gi, mosquito coe, other an arunare, we, e to tunigue, even on a mere or Agbanose, never an arose vanorivo. 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On logo ni United Arab Emirates. 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
6: Alright, ladies and gentlemen, my name is MC Alamano, known as the Enjoyment Landlord. And speaking right now, always listen to Sports Daily on Esan Banacola Radio. 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
7: Welcome to Sports Daily from Esan Banacola Radio. I am Big Billy, first from the local sport. After weeks of training on clay courts of the Lagos Country Club in Ikeja, the Nigeria Davis Cup team has arrived in Morocco ahead of their World Group 2 tie against the Northern Africa on September 19th and 28th in Rabat. In another development, after becoming the 2026 FAR Formula 3 Drivers Champion, Nigerian-American driver Ugo Ugochukwu says he is proud of his Nigerian roots and hope his success in motorsports can inspire young Africans to pursue their dreams. In another development, Falconet coach Moses Aduku has warned his side to expect a tough test against England in the last 16 of the FIFA Under-20 Women's World Cup in Poland after Nigeria secured their place in the knockout stage with a 10-1 thrashing of New Caledonia on Sunday. This is the Beat of Sport from Asian Binoculars Radio. I am Big Billy saying to have a lovely day. Thanks for listening and God bless you all.
0: Welcome to entertainment news from Eastern Binoculars Radio Uromi. First, the headlines. Police UK plea hearing fixed for February. Trial set for March 2027. I am off the streets. Singer Thames. My name is Judy Chinoye. Now the entertainment news in details. Nigerian dancer and entertainer Police plea hearing in the United Kingdom has been fixed for February 8, 2027, while his final trial is scheduled to begin on March 8, 2027. Benjamin Kuti, popularly known as Oloma of the Derby, disclosed this after attending court proceedings on Thursday. It was reported that on August 21st that Kuti confirmed Pokoli was on remand in UK prison and was expected to appear in court in September for a plea hearing. In a separate news, Nigerian singer Temilade Openeyi, popularly known as Tems, has announced that she has left the streets, a term commonly used for women who are getting married or are no longer searching for love. The Grammy-winning singer disclosed this during a TikTok live stream on Monday, but did not elaborate. She, however, explained that she was leaving the streets because she was tired of men wasting her time. Recall that Science has previously lamented how most of the men who approach her always have ulterior motives. To wrap up the entertainment news, a quick recap of the headlines again. Police UK plea hearing fixed for February, trial set for March 2027. I am off the streets, singer Thames. So that's all today on entertainment news. Thank you for listening. I am Judy Chinenye. Have a nice day.

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0: 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Oh yeah.
2: Welcome to ASAM Binoculars Radio. Is business news, the headlines. Dangote warns Nigerians, investors flood FG raises 729 billion naira bonds to settle Genco's debt. I am Edna Fowers. The business news in details. Investors flooded the Nigeria exchange on Monday as the initial public offering of Dangote Petroleum Refinery and petrochemicals recorded an unprecedented rush, attracting millions of Nigeria in subscriptions within minutes of its official opening. The milestone was announced during the opening going ceremony at the NGX trading floor in Marina, Lagos, where top government officials, traditional leaders, and key capital market operators gathered to mark the commencement of the public offer. In another development, still on business news, the federal government has raised 728.979 billion naira through the second issuance under its 4 trillion naira power sector multi-instrument insurance program, bringing the value of bonds issued under the first phase of the initiative to approximately 1.23 trillion naira. The latest issuance is aimed at settling verified outstanding debts owed to electricity generation companies whose unpaid claims have weakened liquidity and constrained investments across the power sector. With this, we end the business news. I am Edna Fowles. Thank you for listening. Have yourself a great day.
3: This is News Across the Globe. I am Joseph Osayamo Iguare, First Day Alliance. U.S. deports 15 migrants to Liberia as Trump expands third country removal to 13 nations. South Africa finds 7 women's body. Intensified probe as serial killer fears grew. Now the news in details. 15 non-Liberian deportees flown to Monrovia on August 20th said they were sent from the U.S. to Liberia without prior notice and now feel stranded with spouses and children still in America. Most interviewed migrants had won U.S. court protections blocking removal of their home countries over persecution or torture risk, but were still targeted because they lack permanent legal status. CBS News said it found no criminal charge or conviction for a vast majority of those sent to Liberia beyond immigration violations. Despite administration claims, its crackdown targeted the worst of the worst. Elsewhere, a 7th woman's body was found Tuesday in Kwatema, east of Johannesburg, after 6 other female victims were discovered in the same area over the past 2 months. Police said the cases showed troubling similarities, but have not confirmed a serial killer. Staffs warned women to be cautious while jogging and other outdoor activities and set up a multidisciplinary investigation. President Cyril Ramaphosa ordered police to prioritize the murders, while acting police minister Fozris Chalia said the possibility that women are being targeted demands urgent action. To wrap up news across the globe, Airlines again, U.S. deport 15 migrants to Liberia as Trump expands third country removal to 30 nations. South Africa finds 7 women's body, intensified probe as serial killer fears grew. Thank you for listening. That is it for News Across the Globe. Have a great day. Welcome to the religious segment, First Day Alliance. Pope Leo XIV's Freedom Under Grace, released in English. Jordan's Crown Prince visits baptism site ahead of 2,000 years since Jesus' baptism. My name is Joseph Osayamo Iguare. Now the news in details. The English version of Pope Leo XIV's book, Freedom Under Grace, Reflections on the Spiritual Tradition That Formed Me, went on sale on Tuesday, September 15, in the US, UK, Australia, and across the Commonwealth. Freedom Under Grace brings together the Holy Father's reflection on the legacy of St. Augustine that have shaped his spirituality and vision for the world. In addition to being the first ever pope from the Order of St. Augustine, this book is of special interest to English language readers, bringing to light the unique insight and perspective of the Church's first American pope, whose mother tongue is English. Meanwhile, the year 2030 will mark 2,000 years since the traditional date of Jesus' baptism by John the Baptist, Bethany beyond the Jordan. Today, known as Al-Majtas, is regarded as the site of Christ's baptism. Crown Prince Al-Hassim bin Abdullah II, during his visit to the site on September 13th, issued directive to improve the site to enhance the experience of Christian pilgrims and visitors. That is the size of it on the religious segment. Thank you for being a part. Have a wonderful day.
1: 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Weather
4: hello and welcome to the San Bernard Class Radio. The weather forecast for Rumi East and Northeast local governments, created by Metis States. My name is Jay Chris. By 12 a.m., there will be an overcast cloud of 77 degrees Celsius, a very severe humidity of 93%. And by 9 a.m., there will be a cloud of 81 degrees Celsius, a very severe humidity of 86%. And by 12 p.m., there will be light rain of 90 degrees Celsius, a relative humidity of 62%. And by 2 p.m., there will be a thunderstorm of 90 degrees Celsius, a relative humidity of 57%. By 5 p.m., there will be light rain of 88 degrees Celsius, a relative humidity of 74%. And by 9 p.m., there will be a cloudy sky of 81 degrees Celsius, a relative humidity of 92%. And by 7 p.m., the temperature will reduce to 79 degrees Celsius, of its relative humidity of 91%. And the sun will rise by 6:22 a.m. and the sun will set by 6:43 p.m. And that will be that in weather forecast for...

Jimmy Corre, Red Bell, Uromi, or other one in Abu, you.

it's and a lovely welcome to today's entertainment. It's Wad Orojun to you from our Make Sense Radio Station, Eastern Binoculars Radio Uromi. I am your host, Ms. JDK, and today I've got a lot of present happenings again as usual. We are one yarn you today. So before we continue, make we go on a short musical break that will usher us in today's entertainment.

Welcome back from that short musical break. The first thing for radio on my table today be about Nigerian singer, where they call Temilade Openeyi, probably known as Tems. Yeah, today she tell people say she's off the market. Yes, says I am off the streets. Normally now, anybody way here, a lady or a guy talk say she's off or he's off the streets or market, means it's in fact a popular way of telling people say you don't come up for love searching, like you don't find your love.

one that genuinely love her. But now, let's say the good news don't click to her own end, to her own favor. Yes, because this one, for her to announce that she's officially off the streets, she's no longer searching. In case you, the items, make you channel say she's no longer single, so avoid, leave me, make her go fight. Moving forward, my people, to the next video on my table today, we'll be about Katefe. Katefe, they say people say, Machala Blue Whiskey. Katefe challenges singer to boxing fight. According to Katefe, we don't know who be Katefe na, a streamer, a TikToker, yes, a popular content creator. Is that people say, not be today first, he dey talk am. He already talk am before. Say that this music for Whiskey tea today, Whiskey no acknowledge am. Eh? That one is a pain and waiting no good. Even when he don't come online, tell people say that Davido appreciated him, you know, like even join his live stream, he come make money where he never make for a very long time. He make when Davido join his live stream. But still, the tell people say how people they tell, they talk about Whiskey, that he's a good person, he don't do this, don't do that. Say him will be Katefe, he never do anything, you understand? That he is eating his glory. You understand? Person do, okay, for instance, make I won't tell you what this thing mean, all these big artists them. So maybe if you are an upcoming artist or you a content creator, if they can't drop popular music, they do a trend that time, you can't do remix of it or you can't, you know, do music. Tag the person who get that original music, you understand, or song. Then the person will come acknowledge you, maybe do video, or in fact, anyhow, the person will acknowledge you. But according to this particular person, Katefe, he said that Whiskey no acknowledge him when he do Machala, you know, the song where he do for Whiskey. Till today, Whiskey no even say anything. Because of that, people where they side Whiskey or the Whiskey fans and the people say, anytime when you want to talk about Whiskey, maybe he drops, you know, something like this, they will come for him. They will be, you know, kind of trying to drag him or something. That is kind of, he's telling them today that he's ready. So if person go drop 1 million naira, $1 million, so not be 1 million naira, $1 million for Whiskey, say him they're ready to do celebrity boxing with Whiskey. It don't reach like this. Before you know it, this celebrity boxing go turn real fight too. Because when person provoke you, or when person, you know, you do something for person, no agree, you know, say you think you go say, oh yeah, come, we will go do boxing. From there, you go pour all your vest. Everything with the vest, where that person do, you go use and they. Shall we the last time where they fight, between Portable and the Nollywood actor, Rogers Okocha. Yes, they always talk, my phenomenon wife, my phenomenon children. That one, according to Portable, that time where they do the fight finish, because now Portable can't run, come up for ring. And then the rule will be say, if you come up for the ring, when you never finish, they don't disqualify you. So Portable come up for the ring, they call him, you know, good come back. Last, now Portable come online, they tell people say, many people don't know why he come up for that ring. Say Rogers, they use it for that place. Say that one pass boxing. According to Porter, we say boxing supposed to be strictly for, you know, using your hand now to fight. But you reach Porter and Rogers own, you can't use by teeth, they bite them. Say that guy bite which you know nice, now I can come for that place. So now, you know, say there's a difference between you fighting. I don't know how other people do ammo, maybe other celebrities or other people that do boxing. We know be Nigerians. This one they watch for Nigeria, I'm like, that's a cinema movie. Where say you go live waiting the same way you go they do. You go they do that thing. You go shock you say if they allow this Katefe and the Whiskey now may they fight this celebrity boxing. Then some of them, you go see them, now nobody go talk them. Because of the way the anger with the Katefe body, if you use them like this, pour for Whiskey body, like, you go leave the boxing itself, they go do the real fighting. Celebrity boxing not be fight though. No be fight like say man, and they fight, and go hold me for neck, and go come hold you, they blow you. No be like that. They get rules where they guide that place.

So, me, if you ask me in my own humble opinion, hey, which they don't ask me, oh. But you would listen and make a first ask you. Person, where they talk like a TF, and now you say, you don't tell people say they invest for whiskey seriously. And now, he's waging a boxing hand. That's whiskey. That whiskey should come, they should go and there, box, or do celebrity boxing. That's it, go beat and waging no nice. According to him, say, maybe we won't give him the $1 million, say, nah, him go beat whiskey. You understand? So, you support him, maybe you don't support him. Because if that be something like this, they go even leave the normal fight, boxing where we know, they go fight, the total person go even faint. Person go faint for that place, because, you get that they go take, if not true, because that one we put up talk on allegedly, we know see him, camera no capture him. That time, if not true, say you the box person come bite you. Oh my, you waiting me now? You say suppose no, because bite or to bite someone with teeth. Oh my, according to people they talk and they say teeth get different this thing. You don't want to come. Make you no go bite person. Come like say nah dog, nah he bites the person. Come they sick anyhow. Now why some people they always avoid fight though? It gets some people they say. They know they fight. Not see what you do them in this life when they go fight you. Number one, they are avoiding those injuries or you giving them, you know, in fact, something will make them when they go hospital. And again, even if not them will beat yourself, they fear to give someone wound or to come they beat person anyhow. Those kind of people they see them. Maybe that's where whiskey fall into. We don't know. So as Katef and I don't talk this one, I don't draw battle line. So make we know whether whiskey will accept them. The same thing yesterday will happen where person they tell Bonavoy, somebody where they call her, Speed Darling say will be Nigerian musician also. They say Bonavoy so maybe they go do their own celebrity boxing. Because you don't say when this Bonavoy they vest them. And people they hype Bonavoy with you know nice. Oh more. This boxing thing, if they don't enter another level, say, before you know it now. They go say, our baba, for office, with seeing this thing, you know, may you go box with the opponent, So other people go, when they comment on, say, what if they can say, may our balabu, may they go box with the other people, where they contest the election for with them, If they win, we go, that person go sit for the seat. And so they joke, sha, but they're waiting to think. We are moving forward, my people, to the next video on my table. It says, Bocolis UK plane hearing fixed for February, trial set for March 2027. Yes, you know, say yesterday, they give you an update concerning this Pokoli. Other people, we first come online post about his release, not true, which I told you yesterday that it is confirmed because now him come online, they tell people, say, make they fear woman. Say, if as they get 24 hours a day, say, make you use 18 hours for inside, take fear woman. That was simple, could you talk? Understand? So, as 24 minus 18, you can remain 6 hours. Now, Bocolis say make you use the 18 hours, use them fear ladies, fear women. And other people don't really talk about other ones say, it make you, in fact, as you be saying, you know, they, you don't want fear woman because maybe they never do you something, because some people they come online and say, fear woman, other people say, come on for that place, nothing, no generalize this, you do understand? Other woman, other people come talk, say, if you know they fear woman and they fear you, like fear who no fear woman. Wait to make I even ask. At this time yesterday, some people actually believe and they are testing to read. Say yes. You know, say when something like this happens, you go on to hear other people's opinion or similar cases where, hey, they don't do me this thing. This one, you show me shaggy, all that is. But them, to be, you know, frank, no gender good, well, no gender bad, well. So if the fair woman, according to Pokoli, now we use 18 as fair women, then they use the many cis
take fear who? If you can't fear woman, fear man, then how you go take fear God we create you? And if you ask me, I go tell me the channel the only all the energy, all the fearing, may they fear God at once. Because that one it go better. My favorite part now make we go on a musical break. Yes, make we dance with the sweet melody. And they come back to give you the remaining package of this cheese.

Welcome back from that musical break. My people, hope you love the music. I'm still waiting for your review of the kind of music where you like. Make a plan for you. Which person again or the artist, just name the person and go play on for you so that you self go the jolly, the happy as they listen to the gist, because the music is a help to, you know, to complement the gist. So the next wedding on my table today said, don't disgrace us in front of our family members. Man cancels wedding after fiance's mom's remark. This one they happen for this our country, this Nigeria where me and you deal like this country. So if another place might happen though, this Nigerian man, he don't post them for online today. Tell people what happened. Why him using hand to cancel his own wedding? Yes. According to him, he said that they plan wedding, with his fiancée, the wife, the girl he wants to marry now. Normally, everything they go, as they plan, they go. So, 4 months before their wedding, because the man don't first tell the lady, say, you know, go do elaborate wedding, you know. Do you understand? They will just do private wedding, invite few of their friends, family, and, neighbors. That he doesn't want to do elaborate wedding. Now, even if you get the money like that, he go like so, you know, do that kind one. Now, that one, now he won't do. And the girl accepted. You know, you say the girl say no. So now, 4 months to their wedding, then the father to this guy, he can't give him 10 million naira. Say he is and they support him because, and the promise where he make to himself. Say he don't deceive up the money where he will use support the son whenever he won't do wedding. That 10 million naira, the guy go tell the wife to be, tell her, see waiting up on no, but even still, I don't want to do elaborate wedding. Say, I go put the money, invest them, so that after our wedding, we go still have something to fall back on. Do you understand? Now, I didn't tell them, the girl don't carry her now, go tell her own family people, the parents and the kinsmen, they can't call the guy for meeting. Actually, they call it their dinner, you know. Dinner, and they invited the guy for dinner, and they after they chop now finish, they can't advise the guy, say that they are inviting their family or friends, so people from abroad, because according to the woman, he say, my daughter don't they marry already, my daughter don't they marry them, so you go need to do something, you know, go lie, you know, go disgrace us. Now waiting the mother of that lady talk. So when the woman got to tell the guy who want to marry their daughter, say that they are inviting their friends, their family, people with their abroad self, they come back because of this wedding, that they are looking at the guy making the wedding more elaborate. The guy going to tell them, are they contributing? Is his family or her family contributing any quota to this thing? Now the woman say no, that they don't get money. Say, now you did wedding, after all, you get money, make me forget about that thing. That they don't want me, their daughter, marry a man who will disgrace them, daddy, in front of their family and friends, who will come down from outside the country. So, as the talk and finish, now this guy come out, go back house, reason, see no grief for her, for body, he cancel the wedding. Now, the question is, who is at fault? Now, you are the ask, oh? Yes, you are listening to this today. Now, you are the ask, who they at fault? Now, the man will cancel wedding because according to the man, his reason is that he don't want to marry or he doesn't want to marry a lady from a family where their family will be controlling how he spends his money, how he do investments. Because imagine people, I don't know how some people, the reason is so... How can you want elaborate wedding? You know, they think of life after the wedding. You know, say wedding a different thing from marriage. Do you understand? Wedding is just the ceremony. Then the marriage itself, on call. You go use, some people go even borrow. You never heard that one before, have you? And they tell you for free today, say, some people, they borrow money, do wedding. Because they want elaborate wedding. And again, influence of this social media, where they see these days, social media, if you ask me, or maybe they say, I mean, I can't do debate, like when we're there, secondary school, then you can't hear English, like, social media has done more harm than good. I stand, I quote, all those guys. So now if you ask me,
Maybe you would listen to this, just will do debates now. Maybe I'm gonna support them. In fact, I'm gonna support the era of where no social media. Even though so we have many, many advantages of social media now, but the way people they allow influence of social media or their lifestyle they see on social media to control them is really, really alarming. And you know, they make sense to me. Because you go see all these celebrity designers. So when they want to do it, their clients them, they go post them now. So this is no person patronize them, and they are sewing clothes for those people. It ranges from 1 million naira upwards. Do you understand? Somebody like Prudence for social media, Prudence, she's a designer, and somebody like Vicky James, she's a designer. So people where they sew clothes for these two people now, now from millions, mind their this thing they come. Like from 1 million upwards, you know, they do 100,000, 500,000, like 900,000. No, so now they come and post all those kind of things. My bride came, and in fact, the style he brought, the style and everything she brought, the culture, I cut it and I stick it. Everything is there, giving 100/100. You go and tell yourself, say, if I won't do wedding, then this person will sew my clothes. For instance, so you go and see that they talk back and things. So when a man finally come marry them now, they can't carry the person hand, hang on for up, or carry the leg, hang on for up. So if your husband say, make una do private wedding. Wedding na ceremony. Wedding now those kinds of say you invite people to come help on a witness on a union and they share in a, from a joy of a lady and a man where they join together. Do you understand? But marriage and the life when I go live continuously. So this man now say, my wife or my wife to be, make we use this 10 million invest. Your family people come call and say, no, you know, the invest too. We go chop first. We go do wedding where everybody go come, because everybody needs to know that my daughter is getting married. Now waiting the woman talk. Now they can't ask you, you will be the mama, how much you go contribute so that the wedding go come out the way you expect them. He say no, they don't get money. You understand? So now who is at fault? Now the man will cancel the wedding now, because according to the Tory, all this why the family of the lady don't they call the man since the man on the pick call. They don't already tell them his decision, and that according to him, that is the final. He's not going back to that family where don't have any plan for future. All they care about is a wedding, the elaborate wedding. And according to the man, they are being insensitive. So my people, who is at fault here? Not the man or not the lady's family. Make you shall judge wisely, because it is important. We are moving forward to the last thing we did on my table today. Which husband is coming again? Man recounts how pastor's prophecy allegedly ruined his marriage. You know, so if they do something like this, if it never happened to you, yourself, you know, go know. Do you understand? And then every way happen to, they go shall know. But you whether listening to it or hearing it as a story, it sounds somehow. Do you understand? So this Nigerian man, you know, according to a person, we go interview him. Take it to his social media page or TikTok precisely. They tell people, say this Nigerian man, you know, according to him, he already married his wife. Oh, marry his wife, pay the right price, they do church wedding. Now they go church, a pastor come prophesy to the woman, say that, woman, I see your husband coming. Your husband is coming, or your husband is on the way. Meanwhile, the woman there with the husband for that church, but the man of God tell her and say, no, that is not your husband. Your husband is on the way. Your husband is coming. Do you understand? So as they talk, I notice some people, instead of them to disobey their spiritual father like this, their pastor, in fact, in the time they disrespect their own self, or disrespect even God self, we call them, than to say no to waiting their daddy. They will say, daddy, ride on, father, pastor, ride on, will they hear you, papa? So, as the pastor now going to tell the woman, say, your husband is on the way, that kind of thing. So the woman can't leave the husband. The husband, we don't pay the bride price, though. He don't marry her for church, though. As the pastor now for professor, and I said, now God, now tell her, God, say, make I tell you that you should, the husband is coming.
So this man now is, you know, recounting his order with a pastor, because according to him, he still left him in, you know, not only, you know, in agony, but disappointed, in pain, and lonely. Since that time now, this man, he just did the wait. You know, Mario, because imagine that kind of thing can be so traumatizing. So, it advises other people or the other men of God in this world. The pastors, according to their mind, say, if you know, say God no call you, not just pick microphone, talk something. Make I tell another thing where they make me laugh. Now, one man where they do comedy, he says, if you go church where they prophesy, not be this can't thing no take and personal, because now we can see for paper, oh, no mean say your own pastor, no be better person, your pastor will be man of, no, we are not judging. Now, based on waiting this man do experience, now he did talk. Do you understand? You can never flow this man experience his experience. No be your pain. Now his experience, now he recounts. You want not to hear them and make you learn from them. So this comedian called the tell people, say, you get that some people, some pastors, they think they give prophecy sometimes, or these days, rather. So they go just, you know, and he goes to say, some people, they already know what in the sub. They go just, you know, come. They say, who is Paul? Who is Paul? The Lord say, I should tell you that then the Paul as maybe like 5 person don't come outside. The man come confused, because you really, really want to pass information. You say, himself no sin will be evil, God now send them. Come at you, now they say like this. Because they relate them to this way, the man of God, this man they talk today. So if they check, say, no, none of them wants to go back home. You can know, who is Paul? The original Paul is from, the Lord said, I should tell you, you know yourself. Stand here, others go back to, you know, everybody in the answer Paul for that church, come outside. Now you just use style like this, can I prophesy? Can I do this? Can I whisper? So you go go to one person, say, if what is your name? You go whisper to one person, say, if you not say you know be Paul, like your name now nah, Paul, but your own Paul, your last name now, nah, you can't call one name, you know say your last name now, nah, this person, go sit down. From there, you go get the last person or you want prophesy. Maybe they don't already arrange them, because according to one man, I was saying they get arranging prophecy. What's how they talk? You know, so we're not supposed to judge, we will not be human, we will not be God there. We're supposed to judge. But when this kind of thing happens to you, my sister, you go judge. You go judge. If not even this man now, the man that tell people say, especially the men of God, the pastor, say, if you know, say God no call you, no just pick Bible at all. No pick microphone, tell people say, Bible, the father-in-law say, make I tell you. Heavenly Father say, can I speak? Can I prophesy? Thus says the Lord. According to this man, he said they don't use prophecy as scatter in marriage, and it's lonely, and it's not going. In fact, the thing is still the pain. And the woman, no come back. Oh, you maybe want to ask me how did the woman later do? She no come back. She hear the father in the Lord now, waiting to talk. Say your husband is on the way. Maybe the woman says, you know, go even marry again, because if they wait for husband, waiting on the way. That kind of stuff. Make no mistake. Something for something. That's why I just talk with my people. If you know, make you know. And they say, if you don't know, now you savvy. I'm not gonna tell you again, but sure, I know so you enjoy today's gist. Right? Now here we go wrap up today's gist, my people. Thank you for listening to tomorrow. Keep listening to a song by Locals Radio. I remain your host, Ms. GDK. Have a lovely day, and bye bye.

0: I wanna be famous, talk of the world.
1: Hello, my wonderful country people. A special greeting and a lovely welcome to you all to this special edition of the program, what we call the Amebo Show, the Tatafo program. The program to the chookman for the things that they happen for our Obodo country, Nigeria, and beyond. And you know how it be all this matter. They don't really concern us, but we could just the chookmouth so that we could get you entertained as they listen to us. My name is Sirime Big Billy, and with me for the building, I come there with one gentleman. His name now be Mr. Good News. And together now we're going to run this platform program today as it be. Mr. Good News, make you greet our people when they listen to us on the Samba Nicholas Radio.
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1: Okay, my wonderful country people, on the sweet voice and the lovely greeting of my special guest, Naibi Dat, when Naibi Mr. Good News. Yes, before we will continue with the program, make we sharply observe a musical break, and when we come back, we will continue with the rest of the program. Make we not go anywhere, because Big Billy and Mr. Good News will come back after this musical break.

0: South African people, I welcome everybody back from the brink. And if you just joining, this is the program, what we call the Army Boss Show, the Tata 4 program from Asian Binoculars Radio, where they reach you on this beautiful day. And like I talked before, my name is Big Billy, and I can get Mr. Good News with me. Yes, the matter we want to start with today, this can be the recent happening for Niger, where they shake the social media space. Well, basically, a lot of people, they criticize Mr. Peter Obi, the presidential candidate of the NDC. When we say, yeah, your wife, they can't travel, and as they come to the airport, the wife can't video himself, herself, and the husband. And a lot of people can't say the bag where the woman carried, the bag was over 200 million naira. And a lot of people gonna say, how come person when they plan to lead Nigeria? Person when they tell us, say, make we calm down, everything go better if you become president of this country. Your wife go they carry bag when they say a lot of people you go join their salary together before you feel reach that amount for this country. It means they not get what they go offer this and that and that. A lot of people come down, they talk different thing. Some people can say the man and the woman, they did very successful in business, and they thought they do all these things come for a very long time. Say they not really need the government money, even as Peter Obi do governor for 8 years. Up to date, nobody don't feel come out and say Peter Obi carry one kobo or carry 10 kobo. Say they just they live their life, also say they don't groom their life for business well. Now make the woman forget the opportunity to carry bag when worth over 200 million naira. Mr. Goodman, you know, say this kind of matter is very important, make we talk about them, because a lot of people don't get negative talk regarding that bag when we say Peter Obi wife carry. What will be your take for this one?
1: Normally, no doubt, this kind of time now a very important time, maybe say everybody they use gig each other for politics, especially this period now we say we now we see Peter Obi as the Messiah, we will come rescue Nigeria. So a lot of people go they see this opportunity now as opportunity to use bring out the other side of the man we people don't know. But you get one thing why I want first talk first this moment now. Normally and we think did they use no a very wealthy Igbo man, my wife. Even for common on a Chamin market, you go see.
2: On Chamin market, not common.
1: No. Wait, now. I just give you for example. If you go on a Chamin market, you don't go feel differentiate between the rich and the poor.
2: Exactly.
1: Within that there is no rich man now for on a Chamin market. Now, when a wife come market, you dey get. A wealthy man now for it, I go feed the running side potato with Nokia Touch. We are the TG and slippers. But if he misses come market, you come be like, say, nah, Oga Amadi wife be this. Then why this man be like that? So he just did for Igbo men. They make the money, make their family for their enjoy. They know they know one day after their own self. Not to say they know they live life, but waiting that there is no normal billionaire man for East. Now, when your wife come out, when she come out for public like this, now you're gonna say, so this man or this wife, a very rich man. And he can't get with you, just talk now, you see, everybody for Nigeria don't know CP to be a very successful businessman. Even right from when he handle banks as their chairman, the man has been very successful. And all these organizations when don't handle, nobody don't come out on air since this in political. Since it's that they get this in political campaign, contact see during the time Peter Obi na so the same for our office, he mishandle funds because they call him misappropriation of funds for our own English term. None of them don't come out, come give that kind of testimony. So now, we now we be ordinary Nigerians, now we the plan vote for the man. More look away from this other life. Even when he was the governor of Anambra State, the man come up from office, still give them money when be, who does that now? For this kind of Nigeria now, we everybody want own oil wells. You know how many oil wells where they offer Peter Obi when he was a governor? They offered the man a lot of things, but he turned all of them down just to be, because the man believes he, what is meant for the public is for the public. You dey get. He's a very, the man a very transparent human being. So, many people know they find every opportunity to use, criticize the man, say, and wife carry bag worth 200 million. Okay, or yeah, now, Mo just take a riding into P2B's personal life. P2B is a wealthy man, is a billionaire. How many times will P2B don't come out online with one kind wealthy, expensive dress? Or how many times will you don't see P2B wear shoe we worth 500,000 for less? But still, yes, even when his wife choose to come out to showcase the COC, my husband get money, people now see the talk. You know me, now that is because it's the lifestyle of the man. The man is a very humble person. How many times we don't see P2B picking for online, they live fraudulent life, they live all this kind of life of, you know, all those kind of things, then we would bring bad name to him, all those kind of things. So that's the lifestyle of the man. The man not be that kind of person where they too spend on frivolous things. So maybe his wife just sees the opportunity to use showcase, say, because of say my husband know the show himself, no me say me too as the woman, I will come to hide myself, or because of say my husband they come out for presidency. Now with me, I just feel may we Nigeria stop to the chook mouth for places then we will not suppose chook mouth. That one at their own personal life, now their problem to handle, you know, concerned with Nigerians.
0: Okay, you know when they talk just now, you say one of the reason or one of the best way to know a rich Igbo man na how your wife take day. Now it's not just about Igbo people. You know, even here in our locality for those states, if you see man when just they do, just they wear normal jean, polo, just normal t-shirt. Almost if you see your wife, the woman, go take package.
1: God, you know.
0: In fact, somebody they tell me something about 10, 15 years ago. Say, the only way you feel no say a man get money now when a wife show. In fact, women or wife, now they be the let me say the signboard or the signpost when man, they read
1: man,
0: to say this man to get money.
1: Exactly.
0: Because even you as a man, no matter how wealthy you are, there are some things you are not used to, and if you want to start to do those things,
1: you want to live a new life,
0: burden to you, something you are not really used to. You know, when would they talk about Peter Obi and his wife? There was this video I came across one certain time, I think that was about last year or so, of Peter Obi and this same wife of his when they called the occasion. The woman called the point to the shoe when the man wear. She understand? No, according to the write-up, the woman felt the man making her wear the shoe. So, see, and now just normal standards, all those in black standards when Peter Obi they wear. The woman felt her say, making her wear the shoe. The man could still wear and come out. The woman called the point the shoe for the man leg. For public space. You know, Peter Obi, oftentimes you see him not just black sleeves, black trouser, or just black native wear, you don't finish. But you don't expect your wife to call the dress in such manner. Do you understand?
1: Who called the job?
0: Because if the dress, if the woman, you know, people will always talk. That's why we are human beings. If you say the woman not dress the way when she take dress that they carry that expensive bag, people for say, huh? This Peter Obi wife, she's not just happy or anything. Not even Peter Obi stingy. Because say wife now village woman. See the type of clothes that they wear. Even as a wife of a presidential candidate. Or even, in fact, even if they never ever carry the matter called politics matter, they go say even as wealthy as the husband, see the type of clothing where the woman they put on. You know, all those kind of stuff. They go say the woman don't know fashion. As the woman decide to show up now, where could I leave woman alone now?
1: Maybe she just do that in other words. Mo just say she do am to use also tell people then say see you. Mo na stop to write my oga off. Would he chop our money? Would he spend? Forget say my husband they live touchy life. He just recover some kind of things. Would he spend money? Because I don't see reason why we struggle every day just to make money. Then at the end of the struggle, we will still go pack the money keep for bank. We know where they invest the money, we know where they spend the money. So I believe, say, they get where that money they go. They get people the way they use the money. And may you know, shock yourself, say, even in children, they go feel they live that kind of life also, but maybe they don't be social media people. But they just deliver money, code there. You know, that's what we call organization. The man just did very organized in what they do. It no be any hard person where they show off on internet or all these kind of things, blah, blah, blah. So all these things are just politics. People go always talk. Me and you now, we know the story of P2B. We know the expense, say, may the man just did perfect. But we know, say, the man go fit do a lot of good things for us. Just imagine now, had it been said during the time of military coup, they for never kill this present man by now. Since now, they for don't kill him, so we just leave the whole story. All these talkers, P2B wife carry a bag of 200 million. Then who am I making the money for? May my wife chop my money, make sure my children chop the money. Nobody, when I die, they will chop the money. May they chop and now I die like my see inside, you suffer for them. Now, so yours be.
0: All right, my wonderful country people, the next matter will carry come for the program today. This one could come from the stable of our popular Pidgin English rapper, Wayne B. Iriga. In contrast, no one knows the winning day. That is one of the reasons why you should never quit. Keep going. Well, you know, this one are very, very, very interesting say by Iriga because, you know, a lot of people, they strive to make ends meet. Where they don't hear where the pain of all their suffering will come, and that's how they go take quit. And sometimes they go say they don't tire. You know, you really don't know what they push and finish. So, Mr. Goodness, what do you get to talk for this one when Iriga drunk for the matter?
1: Okay. This cry now, if you go inside most families now, and they are cry be this, so they will say after all the suffer, when their mama don't suffer, after all the suffer, when their papa don't suffer, now it don't reach for the time where they go to eat the fruit of the labor, now death just come. Most of the times, nobody say they really quit. Most of the times, they are unfortunate to quit. Or maybe something happened on the way. Most of the times, not dead. I don't see a lot of people that maybe say, after all the hustle, where them hustle finish, then at the end of the day, like a week or 2 weeks, where they go use, get the opportunity, they just die for road. And immediately they die, you can't see now that thing where they want to do will come manifest. Or maybe that business proposal, they run the chase for months or years. After that, you can't say, how this kind of thing they use the deal possible. Person done the fight, the struggle since when in their life. You have like person done the pursue employment. Then, since when he done the pursue employment, you don't give him the work. But immediately after the person just kick bucket, you can't see they will send them email, say, you have been employed by so company, and also they have also approved to pay you your salaries that you have been, you know, those kinds of things. So most of the times, nobody say they really won't quit, but now circumstances or things will just jam them for front. Another thing we see, some people don't get patience. You know, you see the patient dog eat the fattest bone. Some people don't just get patient. I've been trying, but this thing is not working. Why not keep on trying? That is why the Oyibo, they resuscit more than we. If you check out the stories of people who produce most of these things we do use now, especially electricity, they say the man try 99 plus one time. Now the last one, if a Nigerian man, he don't quit things. Even to the extent, even taking life just to make sure electricity come, you know, all those kind of things. So, and just patient, people don't get patient. We are not patient enough to see the outcome of what we are chasing. That's another obstacle to patient. Another thing, ignorance. Ignorance now, one of the biggest other thing we face most of us. Oga, leave this thing, I beg. Last, not be the same story. Why not try and see first whether it could, the story will always be the same? Most times, now ignorance. When people they do, you know, go follow them do. Now when you see them now say the thing done, they pay them, you can't be like, if the sign up for follow these people, then do all these things, then you know, ignorance. That's why they say ignorance is the biggest teacher in life. Now just the three things in my view, with this Iriga culture, just the three things now with the conflict, this thing now where Iriga talk. Nobody just say people just want quit, out of say they want quit. Most times are just these three figures now, in the custom.
0: You know, this life, you get some ways when you say, even when you feel say the thing or they come, you just have to keep going. Because you don't really know at the end of the day when your luck go to shine. You know, some people will say, everybody now register that they mark the day when your blessing go come. It means they don't mark your register. And if you don't keep going, the day when they go mark your register, you feel not they work that day. Or if you not did the place where they say if they mark your register, that opportunity when go change your life, go locate you. So you know, at some point in time, I guess some people will be say, even after they don't try, they feel say the thing not they come, they will just change. Find another thing they do. But you know, normally, it should be one direction, and you feel that direction or they lead you to the place when you support them, it better make you change. Uh-huh. So, you know, in as much as we tell people, make them know they quit or make them know they give up. But you get the line when you go there, this line is not going to the permanent side when your breakthrough will come. After some time, if you get that line, get that line, you just need to switch. Because if you remain in that line and the breakthrough not they come, if you just did there, different opportunities go they pass you by. So if you don't try for one direction and the direction not they lead you to any positive thing for life, it better make you sit down, make you rethink. That's why in everything we do as human beings, make we learn to involve God. Because if God puts you in the right direction, there's no way when you go succeed, when you not go succeed for that direction. Because then a lot of people, they will just start journey on their own without involving God. If you start any journey with God, I promise you that journey, definitely, it will reach the perfect and positive side, so that everything will make you start that journey. The enjoyment when they the front, when they at the end, you go enjoy them last because you started with God. So, my good people, now the matter will carry come for the program today. When they call the Amebo Show, the Tata 4 program, you when they feel say it's time to quit, no, make sure they forge ahead because the 13th day for you. When you want to go use your body, take a break for front. All right, Mr. Good News, thank you so much for all your contribution. My name is Sirime Big Billy, and by the special grace of God, we go there again with another edition of the program. And until then, make you share of trouble because that one day very, very important, and make you continue to listen to Islam by No Class Radio. We'll bye for now.

I'm going to go to the house. I'm going to go to the house. I'm going to go to the house. I'm going to go to the house. I'm going to go to the house. I'm going to go to the house. I'm going to go to the house. I'm going to go to the house. I'm going to go to the house. I'm going to go to the house. I'm going to go to the house. I'm going to go to the house. I'm going to go to the house. I'm going to go to the house. I'm going to go to the house. I'm going to go to the house. I'm going to go to the house. I'm going to go to the house. I'm going to go to the house. I'm going to go to the house. I'm going to go to the house. I'm going to go to the house. I'm going to go to the house. I'm going to go to the house. I'm going to go to the house. I'm going to go to the house. I'm going to go to the house. I'm going to go to the house. I'm going to go to the house. I'm going to go to the house. I'm going to go to the house. I'm going to go to the house. I'm going to go to the house. I'm going to go to the house. I'm going to go to the house. I'm going to go to the house. I'm going to go to the house. I'm going to go to the

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1: Welcome to Newspaper Headlines from Estan Binoculars Radio Uromi. As usual, I'll be giving you stories from different newspapers. The first one I have here today is Vanguard Newspapers. The first one says, no talks with US until conditions are met. Iran. Why I don't have plans to get married. Tyler Perry. Police warn against violence. Hate speech ahead of 2027 polls. Police rescue two kidnap victims. Arrest three suspects in Ondo. NBLA dismantles industrial scale meth lab in Oyo. Naps fleeing Mexican. Wike to Uzodima. Rainbow Coalition not responsible for your asthma support for Tinubu. Owe carpet Tinubu's over concession of King's College. Some people sponsor terrorism to blackmail Tinubu as they did to Jonathan Bishop Kawas. Not the Vanguard newspapers. Tribunal slams CSDP over lack of diligent prosecution of case against Oyebamiji. I am the Hawks Buster. Trump rejects AI danger warnings. 2027, court adjourns NDC primary disputes to Wednesday. NEMA and Cortio reunite at Santos for first time at club level. We do business. And not politics is one of the business that we do. Bishop Leonard Kawas. I have no objection. Obi urges UNN to release his academic records. Kenya to hold 2029 World Athletics Championship at Africa's first. 2027, Atiku will win 19 states in North, 3 in Southwest. Kenneth Okonkwo. The latter says Prince Harry and Meghan switch children's school over security concerns. UK media. Away from Vanguard newspapers, let me take you to Daily Post newspapers. The first letter says 2027, release my files. P2B responds to Oromo Chris allegation of FBI records. 2027, we dump P2B for Tinubu. Charismatic bishops. Have documents to prove Rosemi Amaechi not indigenous of Ikwere. Rep. Chid Mwikoha. MES killing. Groups calls for investigation into election violence in Osun. Report suspicious donations. Strange movements to security agencies. Murik to Muslims. Yaba Psychiatric Hospital nurses demand better pay and welfare. What are the Daily Post newspapers? UK confirms outbreak of deadly coil

bloody woes. I am off the streets, finger tense. Carabao Cup, Benjamin Frederick poised for Brentford debuts. La Liga, Mourinho names Real Madrid squad to face Eche. I saw the Daily Post newspapers. NLCDC arrests suspected car thieves. Robbers recover stolen vehicles and AK-47 in Abuja. 2027, I am worried about P2B and Atiku. APC chieftain Joe Igbokwe. Oyo court restrained government from appointing new Ansaldu of Iresadu. The last one says ASU and TSU issues final 14-day ultimatum to Taraba government over 2025 agreements. So the next newspaper today, which is Leadership Newspapers. The first one says Peter B gives UNN notes to release academic record, challenges rivals. 2027, Wike says support for Tinubu won't stop PDP from fielding candidates. Urea overtakes crude as Nigeria flips 14 months US trade deficit to 797 billion naira surplus. 100,000 naira Dangote refinery investment can make investors billionaires in 2 years. Dangote. Five suspected terrorists arrested over attacks on military base in Oyo. Dangote refinery will become Africa's biggest company within 3 years. Alike Dangote was one of the leadership newspapers. Stakeholders seek government and private sector involvement in classical music. The last one says 2027, 600 lecturers endorsements of Tinubu's rigging plan, Obi Media Office. So the last news of today, which is the Nation newspapers. The first one says London 2026 four nominees to award. Could one player claim historic double? Dangote predicts refinery shares could hit 5,000 to 10,000 naira. I am super proud of my Nigerian roots. F3 champion Ugu Ugochukwu. Why I Will Never Get Married by Tyler Perry. The Nation newspapers. 2027, Agbese leads new opposition coalition in support of Tinubu. INEC, AU strengthens electoral partnership ahead of 2027. Container truck crashes into 6 vehicles on Lagos-Ibadan Expressway. Over 50 killed in Delta Road crashes, other incidents in 10 weeks, please. Fugitive Mexican kingpin snapped as NDLS smashes Met network in 3 states. Nigeria's Green Hawks begin historic African Netball Cup campaign. The last slide says NDLA dismantles Clasting Methamphetamine Laboratory in Ebony. So wrapping up today's headlines. Thank you for listening. I am Judith Chinene.

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1: My correct Nigeria country people, I salute you now. Greetings upon greetings upon greetings. Wherever you hear the sound of our transmission today, welcome on board the news across geopolitical zone for Niger. Here we are ready to summarize the updates with day for the newspapers. My name is now Juju Nemani, your show radio country brother. Everybody follow me, make we enter the matatious matter where they make the headlines. Inflation now is to 15.39%. And it's a measure for Abuja, the consumer price in the CPI. They measure the change of price of goods and commodities is marginally to 15.39% for August from 15.43%. Megu Day also said the 78th Primetime Emmy Award for Inside Los Angeles don't bring

together television biggest stars to celebrate the finest performance and series of the year. Benue Police don't present insurance check to families of deceased officers. Make we tell you also say, Austria, they implement headscarf ban for school guests under 14. So that one now concerning the Muslim stuff, we concern the headscarf. Alright, make we tell you also say, link data ID with location data, S9 post bus, the Osh government. Airline, the Taco NCAA over August flight disruption data, they decide poor infrastructure. And we could tell you also see national disaster, human activities don't display 347 for Cross River, and this one they come from SEMA. Calabar resident, they decry escalating price of petrol. It don't reach Calabar. Yeah, Abuja said before, year and before, and very soon, it don't reach everywhere for Nigeria. Nigeria inflation don't fall to 15.39% for August now. The Nigerian Bureau of, National Bureau of Statistics, and they give us the update. And workers protest. Unity School in Rivers remain closed. With the ESA workers for their protest. FGD back my city app launch of 100 days tourism calendar to drive $100 billion economic growth. Make we tell you say Davido, Thames, Fino, they win for inside the 2026 Afrima Award. Congratulations to our very own for inside that matter. 2027. Wadala the peak Ombudi as a running mate for Nasarawa governorship race. And we could tell you also see Oluremi Tinubu on Vekwara Varsity ICT Centers. Same for the talk for the news. Banditry, Uriwa the Hey Ubersani on top land recovery. Don't forget to say Ubersani top city and recover some land from bandits and terrorists for inside Kaduna. Former Southeast spokesman to President Bola Ahmed Tinubu, who they call Dengen Yusuf Onon. He don't want socialite Pascal Chibuike, Okechukwu, popularly known as Gubana Chief Priest, against alleged verbal attack on Ebonyi State Governor Francis Nwifuru. And SNFF Chief, they demand 6-month normalization committee to reset Nigerian football. Spain coach John said to sign new deal after World Cup victory. And so that reported Richardson Tinubu on direct SGF making release NCDC fund as North Central stakeholder they unveiled draft 20 years plan for regional economic transformation. Federal government don't commit 10.5 billion naira to train more than 32,000 Nigerians on top digital skills for job for inside the global economy. And make we tell you also same for the sport matter. Messi don't get new coach as Kili Gonzalez they take charge of Inter Miami. Nigerian top Africa with 36.3 million. That one also it reach us and people they face the food insecurity Agra and they give that update. Yes, Nigerian top Africa with 36.3 million people facing severe food insecurity. That's one of sorry news for them. And 30 billion naira went missing in local government, not Oyo Finance Ministry. This one they come from Adekambi. And shooting star Rivers United, the dog say they get $100,000 each despite calf exit. 9 people, they don't buy them for play 2. Boss attack as army chief visits state other troop to sustain pressure on criminal. Suspected headers on Bush DPO's escort, they don't buy 2 officers for Benue. Very sorry news there. NEMA don't begin flood preparedness training for Benue. And they could see there's a Saudi authority don't issue an emergency alert to Mecca AI Al-Makare. And this one, they advise residents and visitors make them shelter for inside the place. And forest crisis, Middle East war, they drive pain. City boy movement, and they talk that one. And Omishore, they talk say political future in God's hand at 69. And don't forget, say, update the rituals, say, 1.5 million ransom they recover as police are met to kill the 4 kidnappers for Ondo Forest.
Boko Haram Georgia denied reported ceasefire deal with Nigerian government. And Eto could face Cameroon probe over alleged Russian payments. Ali to Makinde don't divert 55 million euro French loan to fund your campaign. And the Food and Farmer Rights Campaign, they don't call on the Ogun State and federal government. Make them urgently intervene for the outbreak of African swine fever reportedly affecting pig farms across the state. NHRC warned dogs insecurity, hate speech and political violence will undermine Nigerian fundamental rights ahead of 2027 election. Two rev, former lawmaker don't join APP, emerge candidate for 2027 election for Imo Abia Rivers. The Action People Party, APP, and for the talk. Amegu tell us to say Nigerian entertainer and businessman Tom Polo don't receive Afrimahono for Inside Dallas for music, comedy, and protecting national assets. Aliko Dangote don't identify inconsistent government policies and inadequate electricity supply as the biggest threat to Nigerian businesses. Yes, that's the way it gets done for business matter. In the top, this one, wella wella. On top, Kokoli Mata UK court don't fix new date after setback. And Davido, the back at delegate campaign spokesman for Osun rep seat. And 2027, Nasra APC, the pick deputy governor candidate. And see for inside political talk, politics no longer about becoming governor from fourth position. We'll get a reply, Uzo Dima. And Lagos traders, they protest against Chinese retailers over threat to local business. The matter not tire you, say not nice. Lagos with a protest about Chinese. Alright, we could carry you go at demo one now. At demo one, record Nigeria highest flood inflation, food inflation, I beg your pardon, for nearly 40%. This one, NBS report, and they show that one. And as the rituals to explain reason behind road project relocation, Kwakwasia, they challenge Kanu government. 2027, Niger Delta Coalition backed Tinubu's presidential bid, and three people don't get injured, and container truck on crash for Lagos Ibadan Expressway. And one last thing for we will tell you, and say, 15-year-old maid don't get rescued for River State after allegedly being locked inside the toilet for months by an employer. Fed only once a day with leftovers. This one of wickedness, the height of wickedness will happen for there. But, you know, people, they need to change their mindset of how they treat their fellow human beings. My country people, I will talk to you today for news across your post from Niger. Region Talk Assembly on Class Radio 105.1. My name now Jojo Namani, and I will see you again tomorrow to contain one or two things on things is wasted, maybe headlines. Until that tomorrow, so make sure say you deal with us for the radio station to get the update first on I Salute Now.

Father, and of the Son, and of the Holy Spirit. Amen. Greetings of peace to you, dear brothers and sisters in Christ. Welcome to Matters of Our Faith from Eastern Binoculars Radio, your number one video station in Eastern Land. Today, as we celebrate the memorial of St. Cornelius and St. Sempra, we'll be taking our first reading from 1 Corinthians 12, 31 to chapter 13, verse 13. And the thing is, so faith, hope, love abides. These three, but the greatest of these is love. Brethren, earnestly desire the higher gifts, and I will show you a still more excellent way. If I speak in the tongues of men and of angels, but I have not love, I am a noisy gong or a clanging cymbal. And if I have prophetic powers and understand all mysteries and all knowledge, and if I have all faith so as to remove mountains, but I have not love, I am nothing. If I give away all I have, and if I deliver my body to be burnt, but I have not love, I gain nothing. Love is patient and kind. Love is not jealous or boastful. It is not arrogant or rude. Love does not insist on its own way. It is not irritable or resentful. It does not rejoice at wrong, but rejoices in the right. Love bears all things, believes all things. Love hopes all things, endures all things. Love never ends. As for prophecies, they pass away, and as for tongues, they will cease. As for knowledge, it will pass away. For our knowledge is imperfect, and our prophecy is imperfect. But when the perfect comes, the imperfect will pass away. When I was a child, I spoke like a child. I felt like a child. I reasoned like a child. When I became man, I gave up childish ways. But now we see in a mirror dimly, but then face to face. Now I know in part, then I shall understand fully, even as I have been fully understood. So faith, hope, love abide. These three, and the greatest of these is love. The theme of our gospel reading is, we piped to you when you did not dance, we willed and you did not will. Luke 7, 31 to 35. At that time Jesus said, to what then shall I compare the men of this generation? What are they like? They are like children sitting in the marketplace and calling to one another. We piped to you, and you did not dance. We wailed, and you did not weep. For John the Baptist has come, eating no bread and drinking no wine. And you say, he has a demon. The Son of Man has come, eating and drinking. And you say, behold, a glutton and a drunkard, a friend of tax collectors and sinners. Yet wisdom is justified by all her children. Reflection on the readings. Jesus looks at his generation and calls it a childish generation. They have become depraved and perverse. They reject that which is sane and good and embrace that which is evil. They call evil good and tag good evil. They spurn God's love and become obstinate in their rejection of God's goodness. John came and lived an austere life. They named him a man eccentric and put his head on a platter of gold. Jesus came, ate, drank, and socialized, and they tagged him a drunkard and dragged him to a cross. Our generation seems similar to that of Jesus in his childishness. We complain of lack of time, or we waste time gossiping. We pray for the fruit of the womb, and also fight for the right to abort. We cry to God for protection, and we reject his law. It's about the use of freedom. The words of St. Paul should stay us. When I was a child, I spoke like a child, and reasoned like a child. But now that I am old, I live my childish ways. Dear Lord, we pray for mercy, that you would forgive us in any way we might have sold ourselves out or have allowed the enemy to take away our blessings. Let heaven trouble every person or group that taking what belongs to us and release our helper to come to us. And we ask that you, O Lord, make us instrument of your peace. In the name of Jesus Christ, we pray. Amen.
Thank you for joining us today. God bless you to have a wonderful day.

Freedom of Nigeria in distress. All-powerful and merciful Father, you are the God of justice, love and peace. You rule over all the nations of the earth. Power and might are in your hands, and no one can withstand you. We present our country, Nigeria, before you. We praise and thank you, for you are the source of all we have and are. We are sorry for all the sins we have committed and for the good deeds we have failed to do. In your loving forgiveness, keep us safe from the punishment we deserve. Lord, we are weighed down not only by uncertainties, but also by moral, economic, and political problems. Listen to the cries of your people who confidently turn to you. God of infinite goodness, our strength in adversity, our health in weakness, our comfort in sorrow. Be merciful to us, O people. Spare this nation, Nigeria, from chaos, anarchy, and doom. Bless us with your kingdom of justice, love, and peace. We ask this through Christ our Lord. Most sacred heart of Jesus, Immaculate Heart of

of the Son, and of the Holy Spirit. Amen. You expire, Jesus, but the source of life gushed forth for souls, and the ocean of mercy opened up for the whole world. O fount of life, unfathomable divine mercy, envelop the whole world and empty yourself out upon us. O blood and water which gushed forth from the heart of Jesus, as a fount of mercy for us, I trust in you. O blood and water which gushed forth from the heart of Jesus, as a fount of mercy for us, I trust in you. O blood and water which gushed forth from the heart of Jesus, as a fount of mercy for us, I trust in you. Our Father, who art in heaven, hallowed be thy name. Thy kingdom come, thy will be done, on earth as it is in heaven. Give us this day our daily bread, and forgive us our trespasses, as we forgive those who trespass against us. And lead us not into temptation, but deliver us from evil. Amen. Hail Mary, full of grace, the Lord is with thee. Blessed art thou among women, and blessed is the fruit of thy womb, Jesus. Holy Mary, Mother of God, pray for us sinners, now and at the hour of our death. Amen. I believe in God, the Father Almighty, creator of heaven and earth, and in Jesus Christ, his only Son, our Lord, who was conceived by the Holy Spirit, born of the Virgin Mary, suffered under Pontius Pilate, was crucified, died, and was buried. He descended into hell. On the third day he rose again from the dead. He ascended into heaven, and is seated at the right hand of God the Father Almighty. From there he will come to judge the living and the dead. I believe in the Holy Spirit, the Holy Catholic Church, the communion of saints, the forgiveness of sins, the resurrection of the body, and life everlasting. Amen.

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Look kindly upon us and increase your mercy in us, that in difficult moments we might not despair, nor become despondent, but with great confidence submit ourselves to your holy will, which is love and mercy itself.

I'm going to go to the house. I'm going to go to the house. I'm going to go to the house. I'm going to go to the house. I'm going to go to the house. I'm going to go to the house. I'm going to go to the house. I'm going to go to the house. I'm going to go to the house. I'm going to go to the house. I'm going to go to the house. I'm going to go to the house. I'm going to go to the house. I'm going to go to the house. I'm going to go to the house. I'm going to go to the house. I'm going to go to the house. I'm going to go to the house. I'm going to go to the house. I'm going to go to the house. I'm going to go to the house. I'm going to go to the house. I'm going to go to the house. I'm going to go to the house. I'm going to go to the house. I'm going to go to the house. I'm going to go to the house. I'm going to go to the house. I'm going to go to the house. I'm going to go to the house. I'm going to go to the house. I'm going to go to the house. I'm going to go to the house. I'm going to go to the house. I'm going to go to the house. I'm going to go to the house. I'm going to go to the house. I'm going to go to the

0: name is Keith. I'm from Eastern Banafras Radio, and this is a program we call Street Journalism, where we interview people to know how they live in order to give other youth outside encouragement and other less busy people encouragement that no hope is lost. There is always a way. Where there is no way, anything you do, you can still survive. So, sir, what is your name, sir?
1: Well, my name is Iramasele Alfonsus Orisi, that's my complete name. And I'm from Kurumi, Edo State, Nigeria, to be precise.
0: Okay, so what do you do for a living? What is your profession?
1: Actually, I have a series of work I do for a living, I must tell you. I work in the radio station, teaches, do other things apart from it. I also sell medical medication, which I sell to people that go around Hawkeye. In my product, I stipulated Dr. Ori, that is what I put on my product that I sell. So what I do, I give it out, people go around, Hawkeye around. They are doctors, you can nickname them as a pharmacu, that's what they do. So actually, you know, and they say health is wealth, as we all know. So, and we need to make use of our natural health, because Nigeria is our country, our mother's land, is a fertile land that have good things to produce. So that is what I do for a living, sir.
0: Okay, you're a medical person. So this profession you are really doing, this profession I'm voting. So what are the challenges you face? How many years did you learn this particular profession?
1: Actually, the question you just raised, it's been a long time. I was just born and raised with it. You won't get it until I explain it. What actually happened is that my parents is what they do for a living, meaning that the work is not something I have to be stressed for before I get my apprenticeship straight away. So with that kind of a cordial relationship, father and son relationship, I was able to still go into it, not in fullness. There is the one they do in a bottle with NAFDAC registration number, NAFDAC looking at the products around the nation and beyond. But I don't do that. I'm only to the father. So the thing is that there are plenty challenges in life. Some people will believe that, oh, they can't make it. Oh, they want big money. You see, thousands and one excuse in the world. So to me as a person, I never wanted to go into it before now. But later on, I realized that, when my father have a product they call Ose, and I even go around Hawkeye then.

0: things you run at a loss, but you should not let it weigh you down. You get it? So always try to make good use of your opportunity in life. That's just what I have to say.
1: Okay, thank you very much. And so, but in this you won't say a lot, there are some questions I would love to ask, but you've answered it in this comment you gave just now. But I would love to please let me advise people outside. People who are not doing anything, like the less busy ones, you know. And I do pressing is the devil's workshop, according to what we know, because once you are not doing anything, there is no way of feeding. The next thing you can start thinking of is how to seek, how to harm other people because of your belly when you are hungry. But when you have a profession doing, you look away from all those evil things. You think of how to grow your business and all. So what advice do you have for those people who are not doing anything, those less busy outside?
0: My advice is that you should be up and doing. There is a saying that it is the money that you work for that you enjoy most, even if it is not that big. You get it? Because somebody giving you money all the time, there are bound to be challenges, there are bound to be insults, there are bound to be let down, to mention but a few. So you, as a person, as our listeners out there, just as you have rightly said before now, that an idle mind is the devil's workshop. They should not just relax, doing nothing, and let a deceitful mindset carry them away, as you said. So they should find something doing. That reminds me of what our former president of this nation said, that is Muhammadu Buhari of blessed memory. He said, lazy youth, he's not talking to everybody, he's talking to those that don't want to do things as it ought to be. But because country Nigeria is a corrupt country and we don't even believe the leaders, everybody take it to himself that injury for once and injury for all, that is referring to all the youth. So such youth that are non-cooperative, that think maybe doing the otherwise, I must get money by fire, by force, either by crook or hook. They should know that it's not like that. The person you want to even extract from, even stealing or doing all sort of atrocity, the person worked for it. So you too can do better if you are not disabled. You get what I'm saying? So that is my little advice I can give to them from here.
1: Okay, thank you very much. So this is Mr. Manaplas Radio, and once again, my name is Shaky. So what do you have to say to Isan Panapulas for this opportunity that has been given to you to be able to allow people to know someone like you really exists, like you are somewhere around the corner doing something like this? So what are those things you would love to say to Isan Panapulas Radio?
0: Well, I would say kudos to Isan Panapulas Radio, because helping me tell the world what I do and still carrying everybody along to know that yes, indeed, you need to be reasonable, because if we say the country is for the government, it means that you are nobody, you are not a citizen, you are not in Nigeria. So the country is for everybody. You reaching out to everybody, telling them positive things, ways that the nation can grow. I really appreciate the station, San Banacolas Radio. Kudos again and again.
1: Yeah, thank you very much for this opportunity. It's my pleasure meeting you, knowing you are into this kind of profession, and it's really encouraging that you are not relying on somebody before you feed. It's a very good improvement that you are doing something of such. So thank you very much. See you when we meet again. My name is Jay Chris from Eastern Barnacolas Radio. Thank you very much.

on the air from Eastern Binoculars Radio Uromi. First, the headlines. Pediatricians warn parents against mosquito coil smoke exposure. Edo seeks United Arab Emirates investments in agriculture and livestock. No more white elephants projects. Tinubu. My name is Judy Chinenye. Now the news in details. Pediatricians has warned parents against allowing children to sleep in rooms where mosquito coils are burning, saying prolonged exposure to the smoke could irritate the airways and trigger breathing difficulties. The specialist explained that children are particularly vulnerable because airways are smaller and still developing.

0: calling to the pediatricians. Although mosquito coils are commonly used to repel mosquitoes, burning them indoors can release particulate matter and other pollutants into the air, making prolonged exposure potentially harmful. Reacting to the concern in an interview with our reporter, a community member, Mr. Mark Omo, advised parents to avoid exposing their children to mosquito coil smoke. Mr. Omo said adults can also be affected by the smoke, urging parents not to burn mosquito coils inside rooms where they and their children remain for extended periods. He advised families to consider safe alternative for controlling mosquitoes and ensure adequate ventilation whenever mosquito control products are used indoors. The report.
1: Malcolm is the name. Yes, I think the parents should ensure that they don't endanger the lives of those children. Sometimes these coils do affect even the adults. Not just only the mosquito, but there are so many chemicals that are mixed into a container people buy for mosquito and the cockroaches and all of that. The smell of most of these chemicals are not too good for the health. And if you must use them, there are some safer ones in the market. And by the time you apply them in that your house, you ensure that you give some minutes away from that room before you stay. Don't just use it in the room, and white people will be inside, probably sleeping and inhaling the fume. It's not about
0: it. In separate news, the Edo State government has opened talks with the United Arab Emirates to attract fresh investment into agriculture, livestock production, and agro-processing as part of Governor Mondoyolo's driven drive to expand the state's economic base. The initiative took shape when a delegation of the Edo State government met with the United Arab Emirates ambassador to Nigeria, Salem Said A.I. Shamsi, at the United Arab Emirates Embassy in Abuja on Monday to explore areas of cooperation and possible investment opportunities in the state. The delegation was led by the Commissioner for Livestock Development, Ohimai Ehiji Meto, and included the Special Advisor to the Governor on Livestock Development, Roland Igbadume, Senior Special Assistant on Agriculture and Food Security, Emmanuel Sule, and Project Coordinator of the Edo State Livestock Productivity and Resilience Support Project, Beth Ikpi Kumi. We'll take a break now. Still to come, No More White Elephants Project. Tinubu, please stay tuned.
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0: Welcome back. First thing in, this is Sound Bino Clash News on the hour. Before now, I informed you that pediatricians warn parents against mosquito coil smoke exposure. Edo seeks United Arab Emirates investments in agriculture and livestock. Now the rest of the news. President Bola Tinubu has warned Nigerian Regional Development Commission against wasting public funds on poorly conceived projects, declaring that the era of costly white elephant schemes with little benefits to citizens is over. Tinubu issued the warning on Monday while declaring open the first North Central Stakeholder Development Summit, organized by the North Central Development Commission, NCDC, in Abuja. The president, represented by Secretary of the Government on the Federation, George Akume, said regional commissions must focus on projects with clear objectives, realistic funding, and measurable benefits for the communities they serve. To wrap up the news, a quick recap of headlines again. Pediatricians warn parents against mosquito coil smoke exposure. Edo seeks United Arab Emirates investments in agriculture and livestock. No More White Elephants Projects. Tinubu, this time today on News on the Hour. Thank you for listening.
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1: All right, ladies and gentlemen, my name is Samson Alamano, also known as the Enjoyment's Landlord. I'm speaking right now, always listen to Sports Daily on Esan Banakola Radio. 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
2: Welcome to Sports Daily from Esan Banakola Radio. I am Big Billy, first from the local sport. After weeks of training on clay courts of the Lagos Country Club in Ikeja, the Nigeria Davis Cup team has arrived in Morocco ahead of their World Group 2 tie against Northern Africa on September 19th and 28th in Rabat. In another development, after becoming the 2026 FAR Formula 3 Drivers Champion, Nigerian-American driver Ugo Ugochukwu says he is proud of his Nigerian roots and hope his success in motorsports can inspire young Africans to pursue their dreams. In another development, Falconet coach Moses Aduku has warned his side to expect a tough test against England in the last 16 of the FIFA Under-20 Women's World Cup in Poland, after Nigeria secured their place in the knockout stage with a 10-1 thrashing of New Caledonia on Sunday. This is the Beat of Sport from Esan Binoculars Radio. I am Big Billy saying to have a lovely day. Thanks for listening and God bless you all.
3: Welcome to Entertainment News from Esan Binoculars Radio Uromi. First headlines. The police UK plea hearing fixed for February. Trial set for March 2027. I am off the streets. Singer Thames. My name is Judy Chinenye. Now the entertainment news in details. Nigerian dancer and entertainer Poco Lee's plea hearing in the United Kingdom has been fixed for February 8, 2027, while his final trial is scheduled to begin on March 8, 2027. Benjamin Kuti, popularly known as Oloma of the DJB, disclosed this after attending court proceedings on Thursday. It was reported that on August 21st that Kuti confirmed Poco Lee was on remand in UK prison and was expected to appear in court in September for a plea hearing. In a separate news, Nigerian singer Temilade Openeyi, popularly known as Tems, has announced that she has left the streets, a term commonly used for women who are getting married or are no longer searching for love. The Grammy-winning singer disclosed this during a TikTok live stream on Monday, but did not elaborate. She, however, explained that she was leaving the streets because she was tired of men wasting her time. Recall that Tems has previously lamented how most of the men who approach her always have ulterior motives. To wrap up the entertainment news, a quick recap of the headlines again. Pocolis UK plea hearing fixed for February, trial set for March 2027. I am off the streets, singer Tems. So that's all today on entertainment news. Thank you for listening. I am Judy Chinenye. Have a nice day.

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3: Welcome to Esam Binoculars Radio. Is business news, the headlines. Dangote warns Nigeria's investors flawed FG raises 729 billion naira bonds to settle Genco's debt. I am Edna Fowers. The business news in details. Investors flooded the Nigeria exchange on Monday as the initial public offering of Dangote Petroleum Refinery and Petrochemicals recorded an unprecedented rush, attracting millions of Nigeria in subscriptions within minutes of its official opening. The milestone was announced during the opening going ceremony at the NGX trading floor in Marina, Lagos, where top government officials, traditional leaders, and key capital market operators gathered to mark the commencement of the public offer. In another development, still on business news, the federal government has raised 728.979 billion naira through the second issuance under its 4 trillion naira power sector multi-instrument insurance program, bringing the value of bonds issued under the first phase of the initiative to approximately 1.23 trillion naira. The latest issuance is aimed at settling verified outstanding debts owed to electricity generation companies whose unpaid claims have weakened liquidity and constrained investments across the power sector. With this, we end the business news. I am Edna Fowles. Thank you for listening. Have yourself a great day.
4: This is News Across the Globe. I am Joseph Osayamo Iguare, First Day Alliance. U.S. deports 15 migrants to Liberia as Trump expands third country removal to 13 nations. South Africa finds 7 women's body. Intensified probe as serial killer fears grew. Now the news in details. 15 non-Liberian deportees flown to Monrovia on August 20th said they were sent from the U.S. to Liberia without prior notice and now feel stranded with spouses and children still in America. Most interviewed migrants had won U.S. court protections blocking removal of their home countries over persecution or torture risk, but were still targeted because they lack permanent legal status. CBS News said it found no criminal charge or conviction for a vast majority of those sent to Liberia beyond immigration violations. Despite administration claims, its crackdown targeted the worst of the worst. Elsewhere, a 7th woman's body was found Tuesday in Kwatema, east of Johannesburg, after 6 other female victims were discovered in the same area over the past 2 months. Police said the cases showed troubling similarities, but have not confirmed a serial killer. Staffs warn women to be cautious while jogging and other outdoor activities and set up a multidisciplinary investigation. President Cyril Ramaphosa ordered police to prioritize the murders, while acting police minister Fozris Chalia said the possibility that women are being targeted demands urgent action. To wrap up news across the globe, once again, U.S. deport 15 migrants to Liberia as Trump expands third country removal to 30 nations. South Africa finds 7 women's body, intensified probe as serial killer fears grew. Thank you for listening. That is it for News Across the Globe. Have a great day. Welcome to the religious segment, First Day Alliance. Pope Leo XIV's Freedom Under Grace, released in English. Jordan's Crown Prince visited baptism site ahead of 2,000 years since Jesus' baptism. My name is Joseph Osayamo Iguare. Now the news in details. The English version of Pope Leo XIV's book, Freedom Under Grace, Reflections on the Spiritual Tradition That Formed Me, went on sale on Tuesday, September 15, in the US, UK, Australia, and across the Commonwealth. Freedom Under Grace brings together the Holy Father's reflection on the legacy of St. Augustine that have shaped his spirituality and vision for the world. In addition to being the first ever pope from the order of St. Augustine, this book is of special interest to English language readers, bringing to light the unique insight and perspective of the Church's first American pope, whose mother tongue is English. Meanwhile, the year 2030 will mark 2,000 years since the traditional date of Jesus' baptism by John the Baptist, Bethany beyond the Jordan. Today, known as Al-Majtas, is regarded as the site of Christ's baptism. Crown Prince Al-Hassim bin Abdullah II, during his visit to the site on September 13th, issued directive to improve the site to enhance the experience of Christian pilgrims and visitors. That is the size of it on the religious segment. Thank you for being a part. Have a wonderful day.
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4: Hello and welcome to the San Bernard Class Radio's weather forecast for Rumi, Eastern Northeast Local Governments, Greater Bay and Métis States. My name is J. Chris. By 12 a.m., there will be an overcast cloud of 77 degrees Celsius with a relative humidity of 93%. And by 9 a.m., there will be a cloud of sky of 81 degrees Celsius with a relative humidity of 86%. And by 12 p.m., there will be light rain of 90 degrees Celsius with a relative humidity of 62%. And by 2 p.m., there will be a thunderstorm of 90 degrees Celsius with a relative humidity of 57%. By 5 p.m., there will be light rain of 88 degrees Celsius with a relative humidity of 74%. And by 9 p.m., there will be a cloud of sky of 81 degrees Celsius with a relative humidity of 92%. And by 7 p.m., the temperature will reduce to 79 degrees Celsius of its relative humidity of 91%. And the sun will rise by 6:22 a.m. and the sun will set by 6:43 p.m. And that will be that in weather forecast.

greetings and a lovely welcome to today's entertainment gist. We are delivering to you from our Make Sense Radio Station, Eastern Binoculars Radio Uromi. I am your host, Ms. Judike, and today I've got a lot of present happenings again, as usual, where I want to yarn you today. So before we continue, make we go on a short musical break that will usher us in today's entertainment gist. Please, no touch the dial button.

Welcome back from that short musical break. The first thing for radio on my table today be about the Nigerian singer, where they call Temilade Openeyi, probably known as Tems. Yeah, today she tell people say she's off the market. Yes, says I am off the streets. Normally now, anybody we hear a lady or a guy talk say she's off or he's off the streets or market means it's in fact a popular way of telling people say you don't come up for love searching, like you don't find your love, the bone of your bone. Now so they talk, so people don't they, you know, expect maybe very soon she will arrive, because the place where she posts them, she not really elaborate them, you know, details like she said yes to a proposal or she's planning wedding, something like that, but she just tell people that she don't come off for streets for them. And they record that email, how many this thing ago recently, or in fact you never even say when these things come online, they tell people say all the men, like most of the men when they approach her, they always get ulterior motives. So she find that difficult that time to find love or someone that genuinely love her. But now, let's say the good news don't click to her own end, to her own favor. Yes, because this one, for her to announce that she's officially off the streets, she's no longer searching. In case you, the items, make you channel say she's no longer single to avoid leave me, make her go fight. Moving forward, my people, to the next thing on my table today, we'll be about Katefe. Katefe, they tell people say, Machala Blue Whiskey. Katefe challenges singer to boxing fight. According to Katefe, we don't know who be Katefe now, a streamer, a TikToker, yes, a popular content creator. They tell people say, not be today first, he the talker. I already talked on before, says that this music for whiskey tea today, whiskey no acknowledge jam. Eh? That one is a pain and waiting no good. Even when you don't come online, tell people say that the video appreciated him, you know, like even join his live stream, he come make money we never make for a very long time. He make when Davido join his live stream, but still the people say how people they tell, they talk about whiskey that he's a good person, he don't do this, don't do that, say him will be Katefe, he never do anything, you understand, that he is eating his glory. You understand? Person do, okay, for instance, make I won't tell you what this thing mean, all these big artists them. So maybe if you are not coming artists or you a content

dragged him or something, that is kind of, he's telling them today that he's ready. So if person go drop $1 million, $1 million will not be $1 million naira, $1 million for Wizkid. Say if they're ready to do celebrity boxing with Wizkid. Omo, it don't reach like this. Omo, before you know it, this celebrity boxing go turn real fight too. Because when person provoke you, or when person, you know, you do something for person, no agree, you know, say you think you go say, oh yeah, come, we'll go do boxing. From there, you go pour all your vest. Everything with the vest, where that person do, you go use and they. Shall we the last time where they fight, between Portable and the Nollywood actor, Rogers Okocha. Yes, they always talk, my phenomenon wife, my phenomenon children. That one, according to Portable, that time where they do the fight finish, because na Portable come run come up for ring, and then the rule will be say, if you come up for the ring, when you know, never finish, they don't disqualify you. So Portable come up for the ring, they call him, you know, good come back. Last, na Portable come online, they tell people say, many people don't know why he come up for that ring. Say Rogers, they buy time for that place. Say that one pass boxing. According to Porter, we say boxing supposed to be strictly for, you know, using your hand now to fight. But you reach Portable and Rogers own, you can't use by teeth, they bite them. Say that guy bites them, which you know nice, now I can come for that place. So now, you know, say there's a difference between you fighting. I don't know how other people do ammo, maybe other celebrities or other people that do boxing. We know be Nigerians. This one we they watch for Nigeria, I'm like, that's a cinema movie. We say you go live waiting the same way you go they do. Go they do that thing. You go shock you say if they allow this cause Kasefe and the Wizkid now may they fight this celebrity boxing. Then no, some of them you go see them now nobody go talk them because of the way the anger with the Kasefe body. If you use them like this pump for Wizkid body, like you go leave the boxing itself, they go do the real fighting. Celebrity boxing not be fight though. No be fight like say man, and they fight, he go hold me for neck, I go come hold you, they blow you. No be like that. They get rules where they guide that place. You get. So me, if you ask me in my own humble opinion, which they no ask me oh, but you where they listen, make I first ask you. Person where they talk like Katefe now, you say you don't tell people say they vest for Wizkid seriously, and now he's waging a boxing hand. That whiskey should come, they should go and there box or do celebrity boxing. That it go beat and waiting no nice. According to him, say many people will give him the $1 million. Say nah him go beat Wizkid. You understand? So you support him, happy you don't support him. Because if that's be sometimes like this, they go even leave the normal fight box where we know they go fight, the total person go even faint. Person go faint for that place because you get that they go take if not true, because that one we put up talk on allegedly. We no see him camera, no capture him that time. If not true, say you the box person come bite you. Oh my, you know what it mean now? You say suppose no, because bite or to bite someone with teeth. Oh my, according to people they talk and they say teeth get different this thing. You don't want to talk him. Make you no go back person. Come like say, nah, dog, nah, he bites the person. Come they sick anyhow. Now, why some people, they always avoid fight though? It gets some people who say, they know they fight. Not even you do them as well, this life where they go fight you. Number one, they are avoiding those injuries or you giving them, you know, in fact, something will make them come they go hospital. And again, even if not them will beat yourself, they fear to give someone wound or to come the beat person anyhow. Those kind of people, they steal them. Maybe that's where Wizkid fall into. We don't know. So as Katefe now don't talk this one, I don't draw battle line. So make we know whether Wizkid will accept them. The same thing yesterday will happen where person they tell Burna Boy, somebody where they call it, Skid Darling say will be Nigerian musician also. They tell Burna Boy, so maybe they go do their own celebrity boxing. Because you don't say when this Burna Boy they vest them. And people they hype Burna Boy with, you know, nice. Oh, more. This boxing thing, they don't answer another level. Say, boy, you know it's not. They go.

Our baba, for office, with the seeing this thing, you know, may you go box with the opponent, so that people will come, they comment on, say, what if they can say, may our bala blue, may they go box with the other people, where they contest the election for with them, if they win, we go, that person go sit for the seat, I know they go, they joke, sha, but we see, you think. We are moving forward, my people, to the next video on my table. It says, Bokolis UK plea hearing fixed for February, trial set for March 2027. Yes, you know, say yesterday, they give you an update concerning this Pokoli. Other people, we first come on my post about his release, not true, which I told you yesterday that it is confirmed because now him come on like the other people, so maybe they fear woman. Say if as they get 24 hours a day, say make you use 18 hours for inside, take fear woman. That was simple, could you talk? Understand? So, as 24 minus 18. Your car remains 6 hours. Now, Pokoli say make you use the 18 hours, use and fear ladies, fear women. And other people don't really talk, and other ones say, it make you, in fact, as you be saying, you know, they, you don't want fear woman because maybe they never do you something. Because some people they come online and say, fear woman, other people say, come on, come up for that place. Nothing, no generalize this. You do understand? Other woman, other people come talk, say, if you know they fear woman and they fear you, like, fear who no fear woman. Wait, to make I even ask. As I talk about yesterday, some people actually believe and they are testing to read. Say, yes. You know, say, when something like this happens, you go on to hear other people's opinion or similar cases where, hey, they don't do me this thing. This one, you show me shake, all that is. But, yeah, to be, you know, frank, no gender good, well, no gender bad, well. So if they fear woman, according to Pokoli, now we use 18 as fear women, then they use the many sis, take fear who? If you can't fear woman, fear man, then how you will take fear God will create you. And if you ask me, I go send me the channel, the only, all the energy, all the fearing, may they fear God at once, because that one, it will be better. My favorite part now, we will go on a musical break. Yes, make me dance with this sweet melody, and they come back to give you the remaining package of today's cheese.

Welcome back from that musical break. My people, hope you love the music. I'm still waiting for your review of the kind of music where you like. Make a plan for you. Which person again or the artist, just name the person. I go play on for you so that you self go the jolly, the happy as they listen to the gist, because the music is the help to, you know, to complement the gist. So the next wedding on my table today said, don't disgrace us in front of our family members. Man cancels wedding after fiance's mom's remark. This one they happen for this our country, this Nigeria where me and you deal like this country. So if another place not happen, this Nigerian man, he don't post them for online today. Tell people what happen. Why him use the hand to cancel his own wedding? Yes. According to him, he said that they plan wedding, with his fiancée, the wife, the girl he wants to marry now. Normally, everything they go, as they plan, they go. So, 4 months before their wedding, because the man don't first tell the lady, say, you know, we'll do elaborate wedding, you know. Do you understand? They will just do private wedding, invite few of your friends, family, and, neighbors. That he doesn't want to do elaborate wedding. That even if you get the money like that, he go like to, you know, do that kind one. Now that one now he won't do. And the girl accepted. You know, say the girl say no. So now 4 months to their wedding, then the father to this guy, he can't give him 10 million naira. Say he didn't and they support him because and the promise where he make to himself. So he don't save up the money where he will use support the son whenever he won't do wedding. That 10 million naira, the guy go tell the wife to be, tell her, see what's happening, no, but even still, I don't want to do elaborate wedding. Say, I go put the money, invest them, so that after our wedding, we go still have something to fall back on. Do you understand? Now, I didn't tell them, the girl don't carry on, I go tell her own family people, the parents and the kinsmen, they can't call the guy for meet. Actually, they call it their dinner, you know. Dinner, and they invited the guy for dinner, and then after they chop now finish, they can't advise the guy, say that they are inviting their family or friends, so people from abroad, because according to the woman, he say, my daughter don't they marry already, my daughter don't they marry down, so you go need to do something, you know, go lie, you know, go disgrace us. Now waiting the mother of that lady talk. So when the woman got to tell the guy who want to marry their daughter, say that they are inviting their friends, their family, people with their abroad self, they come back because of this wedding, that they are looking at the guy making the wedding more elaborate. The guy going to tell them, are they contributing? Is his family or her family contributing any quota to this thing? Now the woman say no, that they don't get money. Say, now you did wedding, after all, you get money, make me forget about that thing. That they don't want me, their daughter, marry a man who will disgrace them, daddy, in front of their family and friends, who will come down from outside the country. So, as the talk and finish, now this guy come out, go back house, reason and see no grief for body, he cancel the wedding. Now, the question is, who is at fault? Now, you are the ask, oh? Yes, you are listening to this today. Now, you are the ask, who they at fault? Now, the man will cancel wedding because according to the man, his reason is that he don't want to marry or he doesn't want to marry a lady from a family where their family will be controlling how he spends his money, how he do investments. Because imagine people, well, I don't know why, how some people, the reason is so... How can you want elaborate wedding? You know, they think of life after the wedding. You know, say wedding a different thing from marriage. Do you understand? Wedding and just the ceremony. Then the marriage itself, on call. You go use, some people go even borrow. You never heard that one before, have you? And they tell you for free today, say, some people, they borrow money, do wedding. Because they want elaborate wedding. And again, influence of this social media, where they see these days, social media, if you ask me, or maybe they say, I mean, I can't do debate, like when we're there, secondary school, then you can't hear English, like, social media has done more harm than good. I stand, I quote, all those guys. So now, if you ask me, maybe you would listen to this, just we'll do debate now. Maybe I'm going to support them. In fact, I'm going to support
the era of where no social media. Even though so we have many, many advantages of social media. Now, but the way people they allow influence of social media or their lifestyle they see on social media to control them is really, really alarming. And you know, they make sense to me. Because you go see all these celebrity designers. So when they want to do it, their clients them, they go post them now. So this is no person patronize them, and they are sewing clothes for those people. It ranges from 1 million naira upwards. Do you understand? Somebody like Prudence for social media, Prudence, she's a designer, and somebody like Vicky James, she's a designer. So people where they sew clothes for these two people now, now from millions, mind their this thing they come. Like from 1 million upwards, they know they do 100,000, 500,000, like 900,000. No, so now they call you post all those counting. My bride came, and I in fact, the style he brought, the style and everything she brought, the culture, I cut it and I stick it. Everything is there, giving 100/100. You go and tell yourself, say, if I won't do wedding there, now this person will sew my clothes. For instance, so you go and see that this is a doctor auntie. So when a man finally come marry them now, they can't carry the person hand, hang on for up, or carry the leg, hang on for up. So if your husband say, make una do private wedding. Wedding a ceremony. Wedding now those kinds of say you invite people to come help on a witness on a union and they share in a, from a joy of a lady and a man where they join together. Do you understand? But marriage and a life when I go live continuously. So this man now say my wife or my wife to be make we use this 10 million invest. Your family people come call and say no, you know the invest to. We go chop first. We go do wedding where everybody go come because everybody needs to know that my daughter is getting married. Now waiting the woman talk. Now they can't ask you. You will be the mama. How much you go contribute so that the wedding go come out the way you expect them? He say no. They no game on you. You understand? So now who is at fault? Now the man will cancel the wedding now because according to the Tory, all this why the family of the lady don't they call the man since the man on the pick call. They already tell them his decision, and according to him, that is the final. He's not going back to that family. We don't have any plan for future. All they care about is the wedding, the elaborate wedding. And according to the man, they are being insensitive. So my people, who is at fault here? Not the man or not the lady's family. Make you shall judge wisely because it is important. We are moving forward to the last takeaway on my table today. Which husband is coming again? Man recounts how pastor's prophecy allegedly ruined his marriage. You know, so if they do something like this, if it never happened to you, yourself, you know, go know. Do you understand? And then every way it happened to, they go shall know. But you whether listening to it or hearing it as a story, it sounds somehow. Do you understand? So this Nigerian man, you know, according to person, we go interview him. Take it to his social media page or TikTok precisely. They tell people, say this Nigerian man, you know, according to him, he already married his wife. Oh, marry his wife, pay the right price, they do church wedding. Now they go church, a pastor come prophesy to the woman, say that, woman, I see your husband coming. Your husband is coming, or your husband is on the way. Meanwhile, the woman there with the husband for that church, but the man of God tell her and say, no, that is not your husband. Your husband is on the way. Your husband is coming. Do you understand? So as they talk, I know some people, if you allow them to disobey their spiritual father like this, their pastor, in fact, in better way, they disrespect their own self, or disrespect even God's self, we call them, than to say no to waiting their daddy. They will say, daddy, ride on, father, pastor, ride on, will they hear you, papa? So, as the pastor, now going to tell the woman, say, your husband is on the way, that kind of thing. So the woman can't leave the husband. The husband, we don't pay the bride price, though. He don't marry her for church, though. As the pastor now for professor, and I said, now God, now tell her, God, say, make I tell you that you should, the husband is coming.
So this man now is, you know, recounting his order with a pastor, because according to him, he still left him in, you know, not only, you know, in agony, but disappointed, in pain, and lonely. Since that time now, this man, he just did the wait. You know, Mario, because imagine that kind of thing can be so traumatizing. So, it advises other people or the other men of God in this world. The pastors, according to their mind, say, if you know, say God no call you, not just pick microphone, talk something. Make I tell another thing where they make me laugh. Now, one man where they do comedy, he says, if you go church where they prophesy, not be this can't you know take and face now, because now waiting and see for paper. Oh, no mean say your own pastor, no be better person. Your pastor will be man. We are not judging. Now based on waiting this man do experience, now he they talk. Do you understand? You can never flow this man experience his experience. No be your pain. Now his experience, now the recounts. You want not to hear them and make you learn from them. So this comedy, I call it, tell people, say, you get some people, some pastors, they think they give prophecy sometimes, or these days, rather. So they go just, you know, and he goes to say, some people, they already know what in the sub. They go just, you know, come. They say, who is Paul? Who is Paul? The Lord say, I should tell you that then the Paul has maybe like 5 person don't come outside. The man come confused, because you really, really want to pass information. When you say, himself no sin will be evil, God now send them. Come at you, now they say like this. Because they relate them to this way, the man of God, this man they talk today. So if they check, say, no, none of them wants to go back home. You're going to, who is Paul? The original Paul is from, the Lord said, I should tell you, you know yourself. Stand here, others go back to, you know, everybody in answer Paul for that church, come outside. Now you just use style like this, can I prophesy? Can I do this? Can I whisper? So you can go to one person and say, if what is your name? You can whisper to one person, say, if you not say you know be Paul, like your name now Paul, but your own Paul, your last name now, you can call one name, you know say your last name now this person, go sit down. From there, you go get the last person or you want prophesy. Maybe they don't already arrange them, because according to one man always say they get arranging prophecy. What thing are they talk? You know, say we're not supposed to judge, we will not be human, we will not be God there, we're supposed to judge. But when this kind of thing happens to you, my sister, you go judge. You go judge. If not even this man now, the man they tell people say, especially the men of God, the pastor, say, if you know, say God no call you, no just pick Bible at all. No pick microphone, tell people say, Bible, the father-in-law say, make I tell you. Heavenly Father say, can I speak? Can I prophesy? Thus says the Lord. According to this man, say, they don't use prophecy as scatter in marriage, and it's lonely, and it's not going. In fact, the thing is still the pain. And the woman, no come back. Oh, you maybe want to ask me how did the woman later do? She no come back. She hear the father in the Lord now, waiting to talk. Say, your husband is on the way. Maybe the woman says, you know, go even marry again, because if they wait for husband, waiting on the way. That kind of stuff. Make no mistake, Something for something. Now, so they just talk with my people. If you know, make you know. And they say, if you don't know, now you savvy. I'm not gonna tell you again, but sure, I know so you enjoy today's gist, right? Now, here we go wrap up today's gist, my people. Thank you for listening till tomorrow. Keep listening to a song by Nocturnal Radio. I remain your host, Ms. VDK. Have a lovely day, and bye bye.

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1: Mother, stop crying. 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We know you're worried for us. We're worried too. But tears can't erase the evil they did to our motherland. 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
2: Welcome to News Headlines from Eastern Binoculars Radio Uromi. As usual, I'll be giving you headlines from different newspapers. So the first one I have today is Leadership Newspapers. The first letter says, fire outbreak destroys property worth 20 million naira in Kano Varsity. U.S. imposes visa restrictions on South Africa officials. A look back at Olu Jacob's unforgettable performances. Heavy draft traffic on Lagos-Ibadan Expressway causes major gridlock on Ikorodu Road. What are the leadership newspapers? Rather than athletes, Abdulrazak now fight on traditional titles. APM accuses Tinubu of vote buying with debt commission funds. Police take over King's College premises amid protests over concession. Foundation targets grassroots gap in Nigerian basketball. NDLA arrests Mexican drug kingpin at Lagos Airport, uncovers meth labs in Ebonyi and Oyo. The last one says, veteran actor Olu Jacobs dies at 84. Away from leadership newspapers, I'll be taking it to the Nation newspapers. The first one says, Kano police arrest 10 suspected interstate car thieves. EU plans stronger responses to climate change. South Africa rejects US visa curbs, edges dialogue. Tinubu mourns Olu Jacobs, describes deaths as great loss. Origin row, Adeola gives Kunye Marcus Bello 24 hours to prove Ekiti claim of faith lawsuits. NDLA records 248 convictions, seizes 2 billion naira illicit drugs in Delta. Supreme Court reserves judgment in INEC appeal against decision voiding electoral acts. Minister Musawa mourns passing of Nollywood legend Olu Jacobs. So as for the Nation newspapers, weak case 231.581 reverse votes in 2023 shows his electoral value to Tinubu, says APC chieftain. 11 women contesting for National Assembly seats in Edo. UHCH allied health professionals begin indefinite strike. NDDC to contractors resolve disputes early, save projects from costly delays. Lagos begins collection of 2018-2023 BEC certificates. Four killed in early morning crash on Lagos-Ibadan Expressway. 2027, Tunji Oji working for Tinubu's re-election, says Ondo APC chair. APC chieftain urges Tinubu to retain alliance ahead of 2027 polls.

will speak for you. Mercy Johnson wants Olu Jacobs. Anambra government challenges Obi's claim of 2.13 billion naira ecological fund. The latter says Irabo urges future commanders to prioritize strategic security outcomes. Away from that newspapers, let me take you to Vanguard newspapers. The French Times says Obi left 128 billion naira loan balance Anambra. Meet Nigerians Adewoke, who makes history as first black chairman of County Council. Petrol could hit 5,000 naira under Tinubu, SDP's Adebayo warns. Wike should meet APC governors, explain his rainbow coalition, Joe Igbokwe. Police arrest two over murder of Imo inspector. Federal government targets 95% NIN enrollment by December. Was in the Vanguard newspapers. South Africa fought US over new visa restrictions. King's College crisis deepens over alleged police assaults. 2027, Ondo APC leaders unite for Tinubu chairman. The same Nigerians that you speak for turn against you, Mr. Macroni. Abia, PDP candidate promises 90,000 naira minimum wage, vows to recall 15,000 sacked workers. Away from Vanguard, I'll be taking you to Punch newspapers. Which is going to be our last newspaper for today. The first one says, Army rescued 31 kidnapped victims, kills terrorist kingpins in Kebbi and Katsina. Four vehicle crash on Lagos Ibadan Expressway worsens gridlock. Medical test key to Nigeria's health security, says federal government. Presidency death B2B to quit presidential race over Anambra death controversy. Federal government adopts new system to curb waste in healthcare spending. Bolt sees 92% spike in Nigerian driver registrations after Uber exits. CDMB promotes reading culture with fifth book event in Bayelsa. Ayedetiwa gives kidnappers and criminals 14 days to live on drug forest. Was on a bunch of newspapers. Saudi says Houthis target Mecca warns of red line. Police pay 9.8 million naira to families of deceased officers in Ekiti. Ex-Tottenham midfielder Bissouma joins Ajax. Public appointments should be based on competence, PRP chieftain. Ekiti varsity spends 4 billion naira on pension gratuity in 5 years. Traders and drivers protest in Enugu over taxes and fuel prices. 20 notable films starring late veteran actor Olu Jacobs. Police arrest man who kidnapped grandfather in Katsina, rescue two victims. My chest ambitions got bigger after World Rapid Amateur title Omoruyi. The last one says Anambra government disputes Obi's 2.13 billion naira ecological fund claim. So I'm wrapping up today's headlines. Thank you for listening. I am Judy Chinenye saying enjoy the rest of your day.

A joint intervention by the Taraba State Government and the National Agency for the Prohibition of Trafficking in Persons, what they call NAPTIP. They talk say they don't prevent the alleged trafficking of 6 persons from Jalingo, Taraba State to Ibadan or your state. And liquidation matter, 13 directors they served with court order over Nikon insurance assets. Nigeria's farm produce inflation don't surge to 21.99% for the month of August 2027. Obedient movement, they question INEC chairman's whereabouts. INEC chairman, where are you today? Make everybody enter the U.S. matter now. The U.S. don't restrict visas for South African officials over alleged anti-white discrimination, and they cite concerns about equal treatment and human rights. And they could tell you, say, the Katsina State Police Command, they talk, say, they don't arrest 2 suspected kidnappers along with an informant, and they can rescue 2 adopted women for inside separate operation will take place for Katsina State. Northwest Troop don't rescue 31 kidnapped victims, they buy 2 terrorists for Katsina, Kebbi. And they could tell you also, say, in joint Nigeria Immigration Service believes say and the institution where honesty, discipline and rule of law will thrive within talk as in experience can change the belief completely. And so that matter they come up when this man they talk the TV for TV yes the path with Sahara TV episode on the premiere we happened last Friday. Alright, so me could tell you also say 3 vigilants. When they call vigilantes, they don't dig by armed men for inside the attack on NTV community for inside backing Ladi local government area for play 2 states. Very sorry news there. Those run on people, papa. Breaking the presidency, they don't weigh into the ongoing dispute between former Anambra State Governor and presidential candidate of the Nigeria Democratic Congress NDC Peter Obi and the state government over the state debt and financial liability. Yes, all this one join the campaign talk talk. Don't forget to say Anambra State Government claims say Peter Obi owe money. Peter Obi come and say either if you are waiting for owe money if you drop your ambition. Right now update the ratio to the presidency. I don't shook wait for the matter. You want to know what in the talk? Go check that update. You sure? Zamfara, First Lady don't join Northern Governor's wife for inside EULA to drive humanitarian aid, women empowerment. And make could tell you to say Russian drone strike don't buy 5 people on passengers bus for inside Ukraine. 7 people injured. Zelensky, I ain't talk that one according to my reports. And Steve for the news today, Navy don't rescue 3 stowed waterways hidden for inside ship propeller compartment. And that one, now another illegal way then for cash those people. Navy, gonna do well. FG don't set December deadline for 95% NIN coverage. Michael Olubode for inside Abuja, the federal government, don't talk say December 2026. Will be the deadline to achieve 95% coverage of Nigerian population under the National Identification Number NIN system. The question remains, you don't get your NIN, I mean, you just did Nigeria and you never get them. You don't hear the update too, and December they say they won't put deadline. Anambra don't release record of Peter Obi alleged debt as governor. They insist they own gratuity, salary arrears, and in leave unpaid external domestic debt. David Chindi Eleke for inside Oka Anambra State Government. And I release within the term the public debt record. Alright, tribute on more veteran actor Olu Jacob. Just in case you don't know, Olu Jacob, he don't kick buckets, he don't go that kingdom come. Yes, Olu Jacob, now one formidable actor, where many people serve before inside our Nigeria entertainment scene. World Trade Organization Director General Ngozi Okonjo-Iweala, he don't urge 9 Niger Delta states make them establish viable special economic zone and infrastructure to transform the region into a major

Major Industrial and Trade Hub. And Meku Tayo also said Niger Delta must shift from oil to production. This one they come from Alibe. And on top the news matter, they come from Yobe side. Yobe police don't secure 198 convictions. They arrest 240 suspects. And how my decision delayed Tego's entry into Nigeria financial space. This one they come from Sanusi Lamido. Yes, all of us know Lamido Sanusi, the former chairman for Inside World Bank, Inside Central Bank Mata. Alright, protests gonna erupt across the DRC over proposed constitutional changes. Will allow President Felix Tshisekedi to seek third term. That one, now DRC with Ebola, they, you know, cause damage. Right now, people don't mind. They put on their face masks, enter street, they protest, man. The president, you're not supposed to go third term. First term, second term, he don't do. Sterling Holdings don't appoint Jeyela Akiduma as Sterling Bank's director. Wiki APC clash over coalition, Rainbow Coalition. Go strengthen Tinubu campaign. I'm Abraham, and they talk that one. President Table Mo Olu Jacob on top of 84th. You know, he is going to kick the bucket, go to Kingdom Come. And they describe him as giants with remarkable work they shape Nigerian creative industry. Alright, see for the news today. Funke Akindele RMD then celebrate late Olu Jacob lasting legacy. And the National Pension Commission, PENCOM, had extended the deadline for the mandatory online verification and enrollment of civil servants entitled to accrued pension rights amid low participation for inside the exercise. 2027, Utomi-led MCE don't begin operation, coalition talk. And also 2027, ex-VONDG, the asking will make ignore APC governance concerns. Making embrace Wiki's Rainbow Coalition. Police don't smash court gangs for Delta. They bab 9 people recover gun from their hand. IGP don't assure protection of 3,000 delegates for inside global PR conference for Nigeria. Kano governor don't appoint acting chairperson of anti-graft agency. And INEC talk say they will boost PWD participation. Will be persons with disability for inside the 2027 election. U.S. trade barrier report, custom the tackle port bottleneck, within the cost delay. Now then they try tackle for that. Abuja caught on J driver 3 weeks for dangerous driving, assaulting FRSC Mashar. Yes, and so we hear him say it happened for Abuja. I'm going to tell you also say more. Obodu, the Mo Olu Jacob, the column, giant of Africa cinema. And Meku Kari come another Matana, the Sakin Gobe and Madawaki of Ilori Emirates. Ahaji Yakubu Gaba Gobi. And don't congratulate Kwara State Governor Malam Abdurrahman Abdulrazak on top of installation as the new Sadana of Ilori. Alright, so we'll come on there now. Come another matter where the richest stocks say RMS influx custom they intercept and their intercession they commendable. This one now NCMDLCA. Now then they give that update. And 2027 the National Publication Spotlight Donald Duke presidential bid. And gridlock on worse as 4 vehicles gone crash for Lagos Ibadan Expressway. Airlines, they don't ban airport congestion weather for flight delay. Yes, one last info I will drop for you today before we wrap up. They come from CBN, will be the Central Bank of Nigeria. They don't begin work on new financial inclusion strategy and then they target deeper assets. They could see how they want to do the magic. Everybody will be included. For the new financial matter. My country people, I have a whole break for news across your bosom for Nigeria. I shall see you again. Good time with us because we tell you now, waiting this up as it be. I will already country brother. My name never change. Nasty Juju Namani. Just again tomorrow because this story not finished for one episode. So that we will see tell you.
waiting to happen for your country, my country, Nigeria. Una bye bye for now. I salute to America and get a great day.

the name of the Father and of the Son and of the Holy Spirit. Amen. Greetings of peace to you, dear brothers and sisters in Christ. Welcome to Masters of Our Faith from ASAN Binoculars Radio, your number one radio station in Aceland. Today, as we celebrate St. Robert Bellarmine, our first reading will be taken from 1 Corinthians 15, 1-11, and the theme is, "So we preached and so you believed." I would remind you, brethren, in what times I preached to you the gospel, which you received, in which you stand, by which you are saved, if you hold it fast, unless you believed in vain. For I delivered to you as of first importance what I also received, that Christ died for our sins in accordance with the scriptures, that he was buried, that he was raised on the third day in accordance with the scriptures, that he appeared to Cephas, then to the 12. Then he appeared to more than 500 brethren at one time, most of whom are still alive, though some may have fallen asleep. Then he appears to James, then to all the apostles. Last of all, as to one untimely born, he appeared also to me, for I am the least of the apostles, unfit to be called an apostle, because I persecuted the church of God. But by the grace of God I am what I am, and his grace towards me was not in vain. On the contrary, I worked harder than any of them, though it was not I, but the grace of God which is with me. Whether then it was I or they, so we preach and so you believed. Gospel reading will be taken from Luke 7:36-50, and the theme is, "Her sins, which are many, are forgiven, for she loved much." At that time, one of the Pharisees asked Jesus to eat with him, and he went into the Pharisee's house and sat at table, and behold, a woman of the city who was a sinner, when she learned that he was sitting at table in the Pharisee's house, brought an alabaster flask of ointment, and standing behind him at his feet, weeping, she began to wet his feet with her tears, and wiped them with her hair of her head, and kissed his feet, and anointed them with the ointment. Now the Pharisee who had invited him saw it, and he said to himself, "If this man were a prophet, he would have known who and what sort of woman this is who is touching him, for she is a sinner." And Jesus answering said to him, "Simon, I have something to say to you." And he answered, "What is it, teacher?" A certain creditor had two debtors. One owed 500 denarii and the other 50. When they could not pay, he forgave them both. "Now, which of them will love him more?" Simon answered, "The one, I suppose, to whom he forgave more." He said to him, "You have judged rightly." Then turning to rest the woman, he said to Simon, "Do you see this woman? I entered your house. He gave me no water for my feet, but she has wet my feet with her tears and wiped them with her hair. She gave me no kiss, but from the time I came in, she has not ceased to kiss my feet. He did not anoint my head with oil, but she has anointed my feet with ointment. Therefore, I tell you, her sins, which are many, are forgiven, for she loved much. But he who is forgiven little, loves little." And he said to her, "Your sins are forgiven." Then those who were at table with him began to say among themselves, "Who is this who even forgives sins?" And he said to the woman, "Your faith has saved you. Go in peace." Reflection. It is easy to find faults, but very difficult to do good. Are there people we avoid or refuse to associate with because of public labeling? Do we hold others in contempt? Do we presume ourselves holier than others? In the gospel today, Jesus breaks this barrier of self-righteousness and calls us to live differently. People are to be loved, and the Lord extends God's love to the woman who wipes his feet. May the Lord grant the desires of our hearts this evening. May the Lord grant the desires of our hearts today. And may his blessings continue to be with us. And may his mercy be upon us. In the name of Jesus Christ we pray. Amen. Thank you for joining us today. God bless you. Have a wonderful day.

distress. All-powerful and merciful Father, you are the God of justice, law, and peace. You rule over all the nations of the earth. Power and might are in your hands, and no one can withstand you. We present our country, Nigeria, before you. We pray and thank you, for you are the source of all we have and are. We are sorry for all the sins we have committed and for the good deeds we have failed to do. In your loving forgiveness, keep us safe from the punishment we deserve. Lord, we are weighed down not only by uncertainties, but also by moral, economic, and political problems. Listen to the cries of your people who confidently turn to you. God of infinite goodness, our strength in adversity, our health in weakness, our comfort in sorrow. Be merciful to us, your people. Spare this nation, Nigeria, from chaos, anarchy, and doom. Bless us with your kingdom of justice, love, and peace. We ask this through Christ our Lord. Most sacred heart of Jesus, Immaculate Heart of Mary.

0: good day and welcome to News on the Hour, reaching from Esambanon Class Radio, Urumi. My name is Joseph Osayamo Iguari. First, the headlines. Holy Family Academy, Urumi holds inaugural mass to mark new academic session. Edo gives unlicensed electricity operators 30-day deadline. Tinubu direct NRMC to achieve 95% NRN coverage by December. Now, the news in details. Holy Family Academy, Urumi, has held its inaugural Mass of the Holy Spirit to officially commence activities for the 2026-2027 academic session. The Mass held on Wednesday, September 16th, brought together the school's management, teachers, parents and students to commence the new academic session and all school activities into the hands of God. The Mass was celebrated by the school proprietor, Very Reverend Father Dr. John Bosco Ezehi, who offered prayers for the students, teachers and parents, seeking God's guidance, protection and blessings throughout the academic year. In his homily, Father Ezehi, while reflecting on the day's reading from the first letter of St. Paul to the Corinthians, called on members of the school community to demonstrate love and care for one another. He said mutual love and unity within the school community would help create an environment where everyone could thrive and attract God's blessings. The school proprietor also urged the students to remain attentive in class and actively participate in their lessons. He encouraged them to be bold enough to ask questions whenever they do not understand what is being taught, stressing that seeking clarification is an important part of learning. The inaugural Mass marks the spiritual beginning of a new academic session as Holy Family Academy commences another year of teaching, learning, and character development.
1: This is our inaugural Mass. Every year, we start a new session and we begin with the Mass. That's why we have this Mass. I want to say this to pray and to commit to God's hands all our activities. Doesn't matter whether many of you or some of you are Catholics or from other churches or even pagans or even mostly from other churches, what is important is we are gathered here to pray. To pray and commit to the session to God's hands, asking the good Lord to take absolute control of all that is happening to the session. We said at the beginning of Mass, we call on the Holy Spirit to guide and guide us. We grant also all health of mind and body. We grant to your parents as well protection. We grant
0: in a separate news, the Edo State Electricity Regulatory Commission has ordered all persons and entities operating within the state electricity market without licenses or permits to cease such activities and apply for the relevant approval within 30 days. The directive was contained in Order Number ESRC Order 2026-001, dated September 11, 2026, issued by the chairman of ESCRC, Dr. Shitu Shaibu, which was made available late Tuesday. Shaibu said the order was part of measures to establish the regulatory framework for the state electricity market. We'll take a short break now. Still to come on the news today, Tinubu direct NRMC to achieve 95% NRN coverage by December. We'll bring you details of these and more shortly. 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
0: 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This is News on the Hour, and you are tuned to Esambanon Class Radio. Remember, a positive attitude can brighten your day always. Stay positive today. Now the rest of the news. President Bola Tinubu has urged the National Identity Management Commission, NRMC, to work towards achieving 95% National Identity Number, NIN, coverage by December 2026. The president, who was represented at the event by his chief of staff, Honorable Fermi Gbajabiamila, gave the directive at the State House, Abuja, while delivering the keynote address at the 2026 National Identity Day celebration organized by NIMC. He acknowledged NIMC's excellent work so far, noting that National Identity Number NIN enrollments peaked at about 142 million, up from over 80 million Nigerians captured in the National Identity Database when he assumed office more than 3 years ago. Meanwhile, the federal government has commissioned a 3-megawatt solar hybrid project at Yakubu Gowon University, Abuja, formerly the University of Abuja, to strengthen electricity supply to teaching, research, laboratories, and other critical operations. The project, delivered under phase two of the Energizing Education Program, was commissioned on Wednesday by the Minister of Power, Joseph Tegbe, in collaboration with the Rural Electrification Agency and the World Bank-funded Nigeria Electrification Project. And with that, we wrap up on the news. To bring it to a close, a quick reminder of the headlines that made the story. Holy Family Academy Urumi holds inaugural mass to mark new academic session. Edo gives unlicensed electricity operators 30-day deadline. Tinubu direct NIMC to achieve 95% coverage by December. And that is it for the total package today on News on the Hour. For comments, feedback and info, send your update to us on 0805191-8139. You can also share an email with us on asambinoclass9@gmail.com. And on behalf of Asambinoclass Radio News Crew, thank you for staying tuned. I am Joseph Osayamo Iguare saying, have a productive day ahead.
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7: All right, ladies and gentlemen, my name is MC Alamano, known as Enjoyment's Landlord. I'm speaking right now. 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
8: Welcome to Sports Daily from Esan Banacola Radio. I am Big Billy. First from the local sport, Nigeria's Flamingos will use the second Wafo B under 17 guest tournament in Ivory Coast as a springboard for their FIFA under 17 Women's World Cup campaign, with coach Hakimi Basari targeting the title before heading to Morocco. The Flamingos arrive in Ivory Coast on Monday for the regional tournament and will now face Niger Republic on Wednesday after the withdrawal of Benin Republic's under 17 team. In a separate news, the Premier League will have its first ever 16-day international break this season after FIFA merged the traditional September and October windows into a single extended period from September 21st to October 6th. The league will play through March Week 5 on September 20th before pausing, with March Week 6 resuming on October 10th. In another development, former Chelsea defender Cesar Azpilicueta had celebrated a significant milestone away from the pitch after graduating with merit in global football sports directorship. In a post on his Facebook account on Wednesday, the former Chelsea captain marked the occasion alongside the PFA Business School class of 2026, reflecting on the hard work that went into completing the program and the people who supported him throughout the journey. This is the Beat of Sport from Esan Binoculars Radio. I am Big Billy saying do have a lovely day. Thanks for listening and God bless you all.
9: Welcome to Entertainment News from Esan Binoculars Radio Uromi. Press the headlines. Actor Olu Jacobs dies at 84. Nigeria is a spoiled child with too many resources. Patience Ozokwo backs Peter Obi. My name is Judith Chinenye. Now the entertainment news in details. Veteran Nigerian actor and film executive Oludotun Bayewu Jacobs, popularly known as Olu Jacobs, has died at the age of 84. According to TVC, the actor's son, Olu Soyin Jacobs, announced his death in a post on Instagram on Wednesday, September 16, 2026, saying, The family was grateful for his life and asking the public to respect their privacy. According to him, he wrote, "It is with gratitude to God for a life well lived and fought that we announce the passing of our dear husband, father, grandfather, and uncle, the Lion of Lufodu. It was better that Olu Jacobs was one of Nigeria's most renowned veteran actors with a career spanning theater, television, and film. The late actor was trained at the Royal Academy of Dramatic Art in London and started his acting career in British television. In a separate news, Nollywood veteran actress Patience Ozokwo has backed Peter Obi ahead of 2027 general elections, saying Nigeria has been blessed with abundant resources but has failed to make the most of them. Ozokwo, popularly known as Mama G, spoke at a gathering against organized under the banner Celebrities for Peter Obi, where she explained her concerns about the state of the country and why she believes Nigerians need a change. The actress also criticized the concentration of wealth among a section of Nigerians, saying some people had accumulated enough for their children, grandchildren, and great-grandchildren, while many others continue to struggle. Ozokwo urged celebrities and the gatherings to recognize the influence they have through their public image and integrity. To wrap up the entertainment news, a quick recap of the headlines again. Actor Olu Jacobs dies at 84. Nigeria is a spoiled child with too many resources. Patience Ozokwo backs Peter Obi. To wrap today on entertainment news, thank you for listening. I am Judy Chinenye. Have a nice day.

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3: Welcome, it's Eastern Binoculars Radio and it's Business News, the headlines. Nigeria's capital challenge is finding backable opportunities. Ex labor leader seeks oil buffer to stabilize petrol prices. I am Edna Fowers with the business news in details. Nigeria does not lack capital, but rather a sufficient volume of investable, backable opportunities capable of attracting and absorbing available funds. Experts at the 2026 Chief Executive Officer Forum of the UN Global Compact Network Nigeria have stated. The closed-door forum held in Lagos under the theme Financing a Dignified Future, Aligning Capital, Policy and Business Action, brought together chief executives, policymakers, financiers, and development partners to examine how capital policy and enterprise can drive economy productivity. In another development still business news, Nigeria needs a mechanism to absorb exceptional increases in global oil prices while the government tackles the structural cost of petrol production and distribution. Veteran labor leader and oil and gas practitioner Mustafa Wali has said. A former national vice president of the Petroleum and Natural Gas Senior Staff Association of Nigeria, Wali, in a non-partisan policy document beyond petroleum subsidy, a petroleum price moderator and downstream transformation framework for Nigeria, made available to journalists in Kano on Tuesday, proposed the establishment of a petroleum price moderator backed by a ring-fenced stabilization reserve. With this, we end the business news from Eastern Binoculars Radio. I am Edna Fowers. Thank you for listening. Have yourself a pleasant day.
4: This is News Across the Globe on Eastern Binoculars Radio. First, the headlines. Gaza City building collapse, key 19 and injured 25 after prior strike damage. EU offers Canada first associate membership as Trump tariff push Ottawa towards Europe. My name is Joseph Osamu Iguari, and now the news in details. 19 people were killed and 25 injured when a Gaza City building shattering about 100 people collapsed before dawn, with rescuers still searching the rubble for dozens more. The structure had been left unstable by earlier Israeli strikes, but at least 6 displaced families stayed there because Gaza's housing options have narrowed to crowded tents, camps, or damaged buildings. At least 13 of the dead were women and children, according to Gaza health officials, and the toll was expected to rise as crews worked with limited equipment. In a separate news, Ursula von der Leyen told Mark Carney the EU wants to open the door for Canada to become its first associate member, elevating ties beyond the existing CETA trade pact. Trump's tariff and repeated talks of making Canada the 51st state has driven Ottawa to cut its heavy reliance on U.S. trade and pursue a unique alliance with Europe. The proposed alliance for the future would span advanced manufacturing, defense, production, the Arctic, energy, critical minerals, batteries, AI, quantum computing, cyber security, and broader economic security. With that, we wrap up News Across the Globe. Thank you for joining. Enjoy your day. Welcome to the religious segment on Ace and Binoculars Radio First Day Alliance. Pope Leo 14, new martyrs reflect Christ's light to the world. Nostra is 60 years on. Church renews dialogue against hatred and division. My name is Joseph Osayamo Igonre, and I'm the news in details. In a quote, we admire these brothers and sisters of ours as stars shining in the darkness of selfishness and oppression. They help the church to reflect more fully the light of Christ the Lord so as to point humanity towards the path that leads to the civilization of love. End of quote. Pope Leo XIV expressed this when addressing participants in the Vatican on Wednesday morning at the conference titled 21st Century, A New Age of Martyrs, organized by the Discovery for the Cause of Saint and the Discovery's Commission of the New Martyrs, Witnesses of the Faith. Meanwhile, on the 60th anniversary of Nostra Aetate, which opened a new chapter in relations between Catholics and believers of other faiths, three Vatican Discovery published a note entitled A Journey of Hope, renewing the call to counter fundamentalism, protect religious freedom, and build coexistence founded on fraternity. To bring the religious news to a close, the alliance again, Pope Leo XIV, new martyrs reflect Christ's light to the world. Nostra Aetate, 60 years on, church renews dialogue against hatred and division. And with that, we wrap up the religious news. Thank you for joining. Have a good
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6: Hello and welcome to Eastern Binoculars Radio. It's a weather forecast for Urumi, East and Northeast local government, predicted by major states. By 12 a.m. there will be light rain of 73 degrees Celsius, a very relative humidity of 97%. And by 6 p.m. there will be a rain of 79 degrees Celsius, a very relative humidity of 78%. And by 8 p.m. there will be a light rain again of 75 degrees Celsius, a relative humidity of 92%. And by 11 p.m. the temperature will be stable of its relative humidity of 95%. And the sun will rise by 6:18 a.m. and the sun will set by 6:45 p.m. And that will be that and weather forecast for Urumi East and Northeast local government, predicted by Mentor State. Stay tuned and stay connected. Don't touch the dial. Thank you.
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3: S'avance. On file. C'est le but! Le but! Quel but de Brendan Chignac! Incroyable! C'est 4-4!
4: Sports lovers, it is another beautiful day, and Big Billy is right here in the building to give you the latest happening from the world of sports. Please stay glued to your radio set as I go on a short break. I will be right back after this time out.

And I'd like to welcome you back from that break. And if you are just joining in, this is Sport Review with Big Billy right here in the building, starting from the local scene. Athletics Federation of Nigeria President Tunobo Okukua has set his sight on a stronger showing at the 2027 World Athletics Championship in China after Nigeria's promising display at the World Athletics Ultimate Championship in Budapest, Hungary. Despite the challenges that preceded their participation in Budapest, Nigeria's contingent reached the final in four of the five events in which the country competed, with former world record holder Toby Amonson winning silver in the women's 100-meter hurdles and Kanyisola Ajayi not only missing out on the podium finish in the men's 100-meter hurdle. Okowa said the performances had strengthened his belief in the country's emerging talent and provided a foundation for the federation to build towards the 2027 World Championship. The team to Budapest is a young one. The World Championship in China next year is the AFN's biggest focus. We will continue to work with these athletes, identify areas that need improvement and prepare them properly for the World Champions, Okowa said. The AFN boss expressed satisfaction with the athletes' performance despite the difficulties surrounding the team's participation, particularly the visa challenges that threatened Nigerian's presence at the competition. I'm very proud of the athletes and the way they represented Nigeria in Budapest. They showed courage, determination, and the right competitive spirit despite the circumstances surrounding the team's participation. This is a young team, and the fact that we made it to the final in four of the five events we competed in is very encouraging. Toby Amonson's second place finish and Kenyisola Ajayi's narrow podium performance in the 100 meter show that we have athletes capable of competing at the highest level, he added. Okowa also revealed that Samuel Ugazi, one of Nigeria's brightest young participants and the fastest man in the one-lap race this year, missed the Budapest Championship due to injury. The AFN president believes Ugazi's absence alongside performances of those who competed offer further reason for optimism as the federation begins preparation for next year's global showpiece. He said the AFN would use the lessons from Budapest to identify areas requiring improvement and ensure Nigerian athletes are better prepared for the 2027 World Championships. In another info, the FIFA and CAF assessment of the crisis within the Nigerian Football Federation ended on Tuesday, with the divergent position presented by stakeholders now leaving the football governing bodies the way forward on proposed reforms. FIFA's visit followed the mass resignation of NFF President Ibrahim Gusu, General Secretary Mohamed Sanusi, and other board members on August 27th. Amid mounting scrutiny over the performances of Nigeria's national and youth teams, particularly the failure of the senior men's and women's team to qualify for their respective World Cup. At the end of the two-day mission, it was gathered that the various groups within the NFF, as well as the Sports Writer Association of Nigeria, were consulted. The Players Union, Coaches and Referee Association aligned on the same pathway for Nigerian football reform. Representation on the Congress, NFF board, standing committees and voting rights must be equal in the new governing structure. We also agreed on a normalization process driven by stakeholders, one of the attendees told our correspondent on Tuesday. However, the State Football Association chairman, who constitutes the large part of the NFF Congress and voting bloc, were said to have pushed back against calls for a normalization committee to study the shape of the NFF, insisting that the existing NFF Congress has the capacity to resolve the current leadership vacuum internally. Gombe State FA chairman and leader of the State FA delegation, Yakubu Sama, addressed reporters after the engagement with FIFA and CAF.
The key issue were presented before FIFA as Congress member representing DFH in the Nigerian football is not in crisis. Nigerian football is not in any way in crisis because our leagues are on, our clubs are playing their continental matches, our girls are playing international football, and the NFF secretariat is functioning. We don't need to go outside the established framework to start bringing about a solution. Meanwhile, another representative at the meeting hinted that the FA chairman's proposal could face resistance, as setting up a normalization committee will be in line with FIFA status. Also, former president and general secretary of the NFF have jointly petitioned the FIFA and CAF governance assessment mission, demanding the immediate installation of 6-month normalization committee to overhaul the nation's football administration. The proposal was endorsed by former NFF president Sani Lulu Abdullahi and Aminu Majiri, former first vice president Abina Oba, and former general secretary Fani Amu, Sani Toru, Baluja Ojoaba, and Musa Amedu. The group recommended a structural transition beginning with stakeholder consultations, followed subsequently by local football council election, state FA election, an expanded NFF Congress, and ultimately national NFF election. The proposal also called for an overhaul of the existing Congress structure, where state FAs are roughly 84% of the voting power, to ensure broader representation for league players, coaches, referees, and grassroots bodies. And with that info, I shall quickly observe a break, and when I'm back, I'll be giving you more info on the program. Please stay glued to your radio set and don't touch the dial. Big Billy will be right back after this break.

All right, I welcome you back from that break. And if you are just joining in, this is Sport Review with Big Billy right here in the building. Nigerian striker Tawo Awoniyi has added another qualification to his growing list of academic achievements after graduating from PFA Business School with a diploma in Global Football Sports Directorship with merit. The Coventry City forward announced the achievement via X, formerly known Twitter, on Tuesday, describing it as another pride moment away from football. "Another proud moment for me off the pitch," Awoniyi posted. "Graduating from the PFA Business School with a postgraduate diploma in Global Football Sport Directorship with merit. Still playing, still learning, the journey continues." The qualification adds to a series of academic pursuits undertaken by the 29-year-old alongside his professional football career. Awoniyi obtained a diploma in Business Administration and Marketing Management from the London School of International Business in 2020 before completing a degree program in Business Management at Buckinghamshire University in 2022. His latest achievement comes a week after he began a new chapter in his playing career, leaving Nottingham Forest for newly promoted Premier League side Coventry City. Awoniyi completed a permanent move to Coventry in August after 4 years at Forest, where he made 103 appearances, scoring 23 goals and providing 6 assists. The transfer was reportedly worth around €9 million. The move offered the striker a fresh opportunity under manager Frank Lampard after a difficult last 2 years season at Forest. However, his start at Coventry City has been missed, with Awoniyi sent off in the club 5-0 defeat to Brighton on Sunday. The red card means he will miss Coventry Premier League meeting with his former club Forest. Away from the pitch, though, Awoniyi continues to prepare for life beyond football, with his latest qualification strengthening his foundation for a potential future in football management and sporting administration. And with that info, I've come to the close of Asian Binoculars Radio Sport Review today, and I hope you enjoyed every bit of it. Please stay glued to your radio set and don't touch the dial. Big Billy saying, do have a lovely day. Thanks for listening, and God bless you all.

fellow Nigerians. Greetings from here, Nado. Thanks for hearing from us from Eastern Vernaculars Radio, my listeners out there. I always hello because people are wonderful, making no worry, everywhere good. In fact, everywhere still making a bum or rice, meaning sit down and relax. Because you get plenty to dish out from this display that I put your mother for proper around with the common people, Nado. I'm a person, it's a Lord John. If you call me Mr. T, you know me, the anchor this program to the common matter from old school level, carry on new school level, based on behold, all things have passed away. And behold, everything will be coming happening, so dear recent Jesus, therefore, but the country, Nigeria, and beyond. Therefore, also, number one, if you talk your own out there, choke mod 90519181139, I'm Mario Colum, give for credit's sake. 00519181139, our Nando program source is now available from newspaper, viral online, social media network, Facebook friends, and so many other sources, and they will dish out our update. Remember, in the Bible, they say in everything there is a season, they get also say, choose whom you will serve. Meaning, also, it can't be for the political season for Nigeria. Better for me, I'm a good people who choose and vote wisely, as I'll really tell you from here. Say, if you have an opposition party, it's the beginning of a good governance, so move right on. Benue governor don't deny blocking Obi's convoy. The Benue State governor, so he don't deny straight away parallel, confirm say, man, he no get hand for Peter Obi. Thuggery, when they say the link to the state government, block for when they say the block in convoy for inside the Benue State for Yelawata. See, he no get hand for that kind of matter, saying people at that level. See, may anybody trace anything like that, come meet him. So that one. Now for that one, we'll come on there talk another interesting matter when you go like. Simulated terrorist attack exercise at Asaba Airport. That one means say, all those guys, they don't practicalize, don't do some kind of exercise onto how terrorists they attack and they do things. And then now go they try the interfere emergency or to all those kind of things, say, any bad boss then got to retaliate subito, fast, without delay. So, a simulated terrorist attack exercise, when we say they conduct for Asaba Airport, not to test the strength of the and the preparedness, coordination, and rapid response capabilities of securities and the emergency response agency, as I referred to you before now. So, this exercise was focused on crisis management, emergency response, evacuation procedure, interagency coordination, and the protection of lives and the property for their own. It's a plus, I must tell you. But come on there, quickly talk another matter when we say have voice IMO. Kubana chief priest don't do rally for Tinubu for inside the IMO state. This guy, so when we see in a socialite and the celebrity, Bama Kubana chief priest, he don't call a resident of the IMO state, say, man, may they mobilize support for president Bola Ahmed Tinubu and the president so for re-election ahead of a 2027 elections bid, you understand? So, you know, see those guys. Then, now City Boy Movement, now if them be, so in particular, when the Bama Kubana chief priest, in the Oga for Imo State Angle as the City Boy director for there, so you understand? So, more quickly come on there, took mark for another matter. Yeah, one billionaire Augustine Ogbejofo, when the popularly known as Owan Egwuku, the Tosin, they don't arrest this guy based on some kind of petition when they write against him for FCT police command. So this petition carried different cases when we say woman obtained their force pretenses since 2020. He collected 50 million naira for 30 plus of land located at Anambra, that one and that one. Airport City, another 18 million again, when BC man, you have to do with 50 plot of Ogbaru Second, Niger Bridge, and 60 million naira again for a land for inside Abuja. The woman made all this payment in 2020. He stood responding to her. After 6 years, he locked his final run, and because we now have a well-structured Inspector General of Police, so now I made this Inspector General of Police. Conchuk Ma for this matter, say, we just hear, say, Augustine Ogbejofo, say, now billionaire. Say, he said, now error, now fraudster, say, now people, now in the pinch they obtain from to the form in
back door billionaire or in the front. So I'm going to come on there quickly talk another matter when it got to do with the First Lady. First Lady say, I want to enjoy Nigeria when, oh, do no like better thing, do no like better thing now. So First Lady, we're meeting Ibu now, don't appeal to voters when inside Southeast to support Oga Presido Bola Tinubu bids for his second term in 2027 as they talk to the Women Empowerment event for Wuri. That's what she told, say, man, she want better Nigeria, say, she still want, make she enjoy Nigeria at her old age, you understand? So from there, now she announced $100,000 cash for benefit, for beneficiaries and the empowerment program, you understand? Targeting about 18,500 women nationwide, maybe say, man. He shared the 100K for, so that one, for that one. We'll look at last one before we match our final break. Finally. All of them know, say, this guy, what do they call, Poco Lee, say, the don't free her, the matatis of Nabana Boy and the Raman Jogo, now they walk on the hand of two seamen, but they release guy from UK prison. Oh boy, you see that all come out, you don't be happy. They sing applause to Bana Boy, the praiser of them seamen, if not be them, say, therefore no leave, and that is Bana Boy in particular, you don't understand, because not really Bana Boy, not be only in the but in a na good jolly fellow na so poco cocktail they appreciate the guy. So my people, is good to be good, you know, understand? So you need to emulate such good doodles. So now there na go match a final break, finally segment of Fosso Etiology and Pico Mr. T. See the same time, same station tomorrow by the grace of God. Bye for now, my people.

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0: Maria no chiari, no set of blood. You are the baby, the giant, be a woman, sir.
1: Jesus Christ, you are not going to be man.
0: I be all that you may wear, man.
1: To a Maria, gracia, go, if you are a man, dear, dear, near one year when you could be, Romana no Macalan, Jesus.
0: Maria no chiari, no set of blood. You are the baby, the giant, be a woman,
1: sir. Oh, son of blood, no chiari, you son of blood, man.
2: You must have been one, Jesus Christ, you are.
1: Javi.
0: Agera biomo bialimino chiali.

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1: Welcome to Newspaper Headlines from Eastern Binoculars Radio Uromi. As usual, I'll be giving you headlines from different newspapers. So the first one I have today is Leadership Newspapers. The first letter says, fire outbreak destroys property worth 20 million naira in Kano Varsity. U.S. imposes visa restrictions on South Africa officials. A look back at Olu Jacob's unforgettable performances. Heavy draft traffic on Lagos-Ibadan Expressway causes major gridlock on Ikorodu Road. Was not a leadership newspapers. Rather than athletes, Abdulrazak now fight on traditional titles. APM accuses Tinubu of vote buying with debt commission funds. Please take over King's College premises amid protests over concession. Foundation targets grassroots gap in Nigerian basketball. NDLA arrests Mexican drug kingpins at Lagos Airport, uncovers meth labs in Ebonyi and Oyo. The last letter says, veteran actor Olu Jacobs dies at 84. Away from leadership newspapers, I'm sending to the Nation newspapers. The first letter says, Kano police arrest 10 suspected interstate car thieves. EU plans stronger responses to climate change. South Africa rejects US visa corps, urges dialogue. Tinubu mourns Olu Jacobs, describes death as great loss. Origin Row, Adeola gives Huye Marcus Bello 24 hours to prove Ekiti claim of fake lawsuits. NDLA records 248 convictions, seizes 2 billion naira illicit drugs in Delta. Supreme Court reserves judgment in INEC appeal against decision voiding electoral acts. Minister Musawa mourns passing of Nollywood legend Olu Jacobs. So, as on the Nation newspapers, weak case 231. 0.581 reverse votes in 2023 shows his electoral value to Tinubu, says APC chieftain. 11 women contesting for National Assembly seats in Edo. UHCH allied health professionals begin indefinite strike. NDDC to contractors, resolve disputes early, save projects from costly delays. Lagos begins collection of 2018 to 2023 EBEC certificates. Four killed in early morning crash on Lagos-Ibadan Expressway. 2027, Aiyetiwa Tunji Oji working for Tinubu's re-election, says on the APC chair. APC chieftain urges Tinubu to retain alliance ahead of 2027 polls. Your memory will speak for you. Matty Johnson mourns Olu Jacobs. Anambra government challenges Obi's claim of 2.13 billion naira ecological fund. The latter says a rabble urges future commanders to prioritize strategic security outcomes. Away from that newspapers, let me take you to Vanguard newspapers. The first letter says Obi left 128 billion naira loan balance Anambra. Meet Nigerians Adewoke, who makes history as first black chairman of county council. Petrol could hit 5,000 naira under Tinubu, SDP's Adebayo warns. Wike should meet APC governors, explain his rainbow coalition, Joe Igbokwe. Police arrest two over murder of Imo inspector. Federal government targets 95% NIN enrollment by December. While still a Vanguard newspapers, South Africa fought US over new visa restrictions. King's College crisis deepens over alleged police assaults. 2027, Ondo APC leaders unite for Tinubu, chairman. The same Nigerians that you speak for turn against you, Mr. Macroni. Abia, PDP candidate promises 90,000 naira minimum wage, vows to recall 15,000 sacked workers. Away from Vanguard, I'll be taking you to Punch newspapers. Which is going to be our last newspaper for today. The first story says, Army rescued 31 kidnapped victims, kills terrorist kingpins in Kebbi and Katsina. Four vehicle crash on Lagos Ibadan Expressway worsens gridlock. Medical test key to Nigeria's health security, says federal government. Presidency dares P2B to quit presidential race over Anambra death controversy. Federal government adopts new system to curb waste in healthcare spending. Bolt sees 92% spike in Nigerian driver registrations after Uber exits. NCDMB promotes reading culture with fifth book event in Bayelsa. Ayedetiwa gives kidnappers and criminals 14 days to live on those forests. Was on a bunch of newspapers. Saudi says Houthis target maker warns of red line. Police pay 9.8 million naira to families of disease officers in Ekiti. Ex-Tottenham midfielder Bissouma joins Ajax. Public appointments should be based on competence, PRP chieftain. Ekiti Varsity spends 4 billion naira on pension gratuity in 5 years. Traders and drivers protest in Enugu over taxes and fuel prices. 20 notable films starring late veteran actor Olu Jacobs. Police arrest man who kidnapped grandfather in Katsina, rescue two victims. My chest ambitions got bigger after World Rapid Amateur title, Omoruyi. The last one says, Anambra government disputes Obi's 2.13 billion naira ecological fund claim. So I'm wrapping up today's headlines. Thank you for listening. I am Judy Chinenye, saying enjoy the rest of your day.

0: the justice of pleasure.
1: My country people, I salute to now. Greetings upon greetings to each and every one of you here. This one for transmission, and I say welcome to news across geopolitical zone for Nigeria. On top is a better class radio 105.1, where we don't ready to summon you another bongi top talk for inside the show. My name now Jojo Namani. I'm your show G, your radio country brother for that matter. Another time to check time. We could enter the papers, begin the dialogue. Nigerian children see the dumb for inside orphanages over poverty. Right advocates, they raise alarm. And make we tell you also say SDP presidential candidate, the Hague Supreme Court verdict talk say ruling will end party's leadership crisis. A joint intervention by the Taraba State Government and the National Agency for the Prohibition of Trafficking in Persons, what they call NAPTIP. The talk say they don't prevent the alleged trafficking of 6 persons from Jalingo, Taraba State to Ibadan or your state. And liquidation matter, 13 directors they served with court order over Nikon insurance assets. Nigeria's farm produce inflation don't surge to 21.99% for the month of August 2027. Obedient movement, they question INEC chairman's whereabouts. INEC chairman, where you dey? Make we carry body enter the U.S. matter now. The U.S. don't restrict visas for South African officials over alleged anti-white discrimination, and they cite concerns about equal treatment and human rights. Make we tell you, say, the Katsina State Police Command, the talk say they don't arrest 2 suspected kidnappers along with an informant, and they can rescue 2 adopted women for inside separate operation will take place for Katsina State. Northwest Troop don't rescue 31 kidnapped victims, they buy 2 terrorists for Katsina, Kebbi. And make we tell you also say, in joint Nigeria Immigration Service believe say, and the institute